0: 25 Henry, that comes back to a Nissan Versa. Expiration is going to be 6/15/26.
1: I think that was code 4.
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0: 232 Frank, can we get fire to 920? As you were saying, I'm suffering from a heat stroke and worried about his health.
1: 10-4. You here for traffic? Copy out of trespassing at 1534 West Camelback Road at the Ryan on the east side of the building. There's an ATA on file. Plaintiff desires prosecution. There's four subjects with an encampment. Two males, Indian or Hispanic males, and two 101s, possibly Indian or Hispanic females. None of weapons. They're refusing to leave. It's manager Susan for contact at 1705.
2: I'm not parking lot. Verbal with an I-61 in the parking lot. There's 109 Victor Adams, 0 John 1. Hispanic female, 18 years old, 5'3", 130 pounds. Black t-shirt, black shorts, and a red Jeep. Hit complainant, gray Sonata, and refuses to exchange any information. They are both blaming each other over who's at fault. There are no injuries. Natalie for contact at 1706. Is there a backup?
3: Cactus.
1: 10-4. Can we get another unit to 1901 West Cactus?
3: Must answer him, Adam. 654.
1: Copy.
2: Bye for backup.
1: Cactus Road.
4: 23, put me on it.
1: 624, copy, thank you. Henry and 620 Frank, just advising that plate is showing back as not associated with the vehicle. Showing that the previous vehicle was in 2006 Lexus.
4: 14, yeah, 23.
2: Copy.

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3: 7
4: 24 Sheen Flower, Alice 1.
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4: 722 India.
3: 722 India, go ahead.
4: Code 6, 44, and 202, just north. Out with Arizona, 40, Adam, 4, John, Tom.
3: Yep.
5: Robert
0: Charles.
5: Fine. Man, you can send the 47 Victor.
3: Suspended. Expiration 11/30/26.
4: 1709.

0: Lane 12, should I copy your message? It's going to be a check welfare at 5321 North 35th Drive. Call recently, landlord has gotten reports from the neighbors that there's crying from the tenant, Tally 23-25. Another weapons, the student at the studio is access to the side gate on the left side of the house, not the main door. If you knock on the main door, it might be why there's an answer. Call us if the tenant has CAT issues. It's telephone contact for Rodrigo at 1709.
1: Copy, I have a 487 Victor at 1905 West Las Palmeritas Drive, 8200 North, apartment 102. The dark gray Chevy Impala with paper plates. Plan saw the vehicle through the window over 5 ago and spotted last week. It hasn't gotten the registration changed yet. There's still a bill of sale. It's Rachel for contact at 1710. Their license plate is going to be George Frank Adam 5 King Zebra.
0: K21 Frank. He's coming out of 643 Victor, 23, it's over on her.
1: Hi, copy.
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0: Route 961, 7th Street and Mitchell. 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
0: 10-4, 731 North, to copy.
4: Yeah, thanks.
5: Alright, 7221 West Camelback Road.
2: Hey, the backup for the 40 is now 901 213 711 drop now. Anyone to break away from Molly's 213 South 11th Avenue in the 512 feet? Go ahead, you copy because somebody knows. Can someone please go 213 South 11th Avenue?
4: Before touch.
2: Perfect, thanks.
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7: Emergency traffic is going to be a residential attempt, 3707 West Osborne Road, 825 North. It's a residence. Came from a motion detector at 1700 hours.
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7: 1713. 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
1: Can you show up? That's out on a slippery spot. We had a over Buckeye rolled and 32 out.
0: Yeah, sorry about that.
2: And 1 1 miles. It's going to be from 800 to SES, last 367.
0: P14.
3: 813 Tom, can you run and attach plate Arizona 18 William 6100?
0: 10-4.
4: Careful.
0: 11
5: Ocean.
0: 47 at Target and Camelback. 10-4. It's going to be at 1625 East Camelback Road. 2 ago, Indian male Uriah of Ada, 1998. Purple shirt, black shorts. He went back into the store after PD had left and took some miscellaneous drinks. He left off towards the Yogis. No known weapons, no information or description. It's Hannah for contact at 7015.
4: 30, still 23. Contact Julie, the property manager, at the front at 1715 if you have unit follow.
1: 3 not with Arizona 08 William 4922.

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1: Okay.
0: 5817 West Indian School, Arizona 10 tag. 10 William 6922.
2: We have a check welfare, 7th Street and Indian School for white male, 12 years old, black shirt, shorts, backpack, and weapons. He's walking eastbound at Indian School alone, getting yelled at by his mom on the 21. Clint insisted be check on him because he's only 12. Clint wants 21 contact. His name is Maria at 1717. Do we have a unit follow?
1: Black shirt, blue shorts, compliant. They want to prosecute Christian for contact at 1717.
0: 34 Ocean.
2: Tampa.

0: I've got a 1079 at 2314 West Indian, or I'm sorry, West Thomas, Unit 188, after the fire of a 901 Henry from a Apache Junction, and we're going to be able to call 1718.
1: Old 170-pound fall checkered pajama pants. They're wet and black in color. And the weapon, he's 390 and took ice cream. He's still currently outside. It's at least there for contact. It's 1718. Sir, you can follow.
2: Unit 34 Henderson, residential.
3: 400, I copy residential at 6415 West Great Arrow Lake. Complainant was away from his house on July 24th and almost ransacked. Not sure when it occurred. We have David for contact. 17 on that.
4: Eight to five ocean.
1: Are you guys code four?
4: Yeah, we'll go for her, thanks.
1: Copy.
5: Yeah, copy.

0: 402 Zebra 6.
1: 402 Zebra.
0: Jesse Owen, baseline just south with Arizona plate. Wisconsin plate. Adam Young, Robert 4787. Can you slow it on the end of the unit? It seems to be on a different vehicle.
1: Hey, it's on a different vehicle.

0: What's he doing?
1: Exit 46, send us 48 timing, 518 data.
0: My people in the alley just west north side of the valley. Truth of our change, who uses a weapon? And using drugs at a full ill, it's Brian for contact at 1721 East Apollo. My fault, you're a human. Yeah, my bad, sorry about that.
2: Males and females, mixed races, no weapons, one is pumped over, there's no contact with 1721, is there a backup?
3: Speaker, Adam 904.
4: 423 India, all back.
5: And disconnected. There was no answer on the callback. It's 1722. Is there a unit to follow? 632 India. Copy. Thank you. North.
1: Four 12 Henry, can I get another unit, please, 520?
6: Right.
1: With a trespasser who's refusing to leave now.
6: I'm not.
7: Henry, you're probably on that. Henry, you're probably on that.
1: 100 Z, but we're 17 over there.

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1: And for Jesse Lynn's in base lane. Irvine, Papa 1.
2: 4-2-9-6.
1: Okay, go on.
2: Going to be Central and Jesse Owens, or sorry, Olympic. Arizona Wheelchair, George Zebra, Adam, 4, John, 12.
1: Copy.
2: 1-1.
1: Elbow, 223 beat. Copy, I have a domestic at 4402 East Gelding Drive, 14400 North. Going to a verbal with the boyfriend and adult's father, Brandon Fontaine, born in 1988. He's a white male, 5'11", medium build, black shirt. There are gun and knives in the home, but they're put away. They're refusing to let the complainant leave with the kids. No 1031 and nothing physical. It's Mina for contact. It's 1725. Is there a unit to follow?
2: 634 Nora.
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3: Can you update our location to 2050 Eastern?
1: 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Another 18 is Pierce, another one is 24 degrees from me.

0: 623 India.
1: You're going to be just north of 21st Ave in Dunlap. Arizona's Charles King Adam 987.
0: The Charles King Adam 987.
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3: Good.
2: Got a 240 supplement at 2728 West Peoria at the end now. Right. Reference an earlier incident, an Indian female. 50s brown shirt, brown bag, and white bags, and a backpack, unknown weapons. 240, our caller earlier is now seen walking westbound towards the bank. Contact Martin, security guard, and yellow black shirt at 1727.
3: 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I'll have to do that as well. We were out that call previously. We have PC.
2: 10-4?
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0: 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I got for portal 12163.
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1: 611, right.
0: Can I get the 318 X-ray?
1: 10-4.

your copy of message. It's going to be the Audible 777 North 55th Avenue. The commercial is going from the high photo beam. It's 1731.

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0: Hey, 17 Tom, 1 or 2 miles.
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3: Go ahead.
4: It's going to be at about 4472 West Tonto Road. Complaints in a verbal with observed Moses, born in 72, male, black shirt, dark blue pants. There is a BB gun in the house. You have Miss Saya for contact. 1733, can I get a unit still?
0: 931 Henry, I can break away from here.
4: 931 Henry, I copy, thank you. Number 634 North, 961 Tatum Boulevard and Shea, just east. Plaintiff in a 2019 Gray Santa Fe versus a 2026 Black Honda Civic. Smalley involved for contact at 1733.
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5: 3961 at 4433 North 16th Street. That's gonna, it's an updated 20, it's at Miracle Mile. It's involved in the, it occurred in the street, client has the vehicle, a blue Camry, their vehicle is a white Toyota Tacoma. Contact Zane at 734.

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3: 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It's me, worked over on Charlie 7, 1734.
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2: 23 Henry.
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0: finish up my car, and I can call him and make sure the door.
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2: Let me find it.
1: We have a 918 Tom. It's going to be a 4030 East Monta Vista for a Sean, Denver 1968, white male, brown eyes, brown hair, 6'11", 350 pounds, no weapons. He's a dater to himself and others to take to UPC, 1201 South 7th Avenue, at 1736. I'll have the paperwork sent your way.
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1: call 721 Tom, that is going to be at 3513 Cypress. Check on at 1645, the caller saw the neighbors outside, male, 21 years old, nerd shirt, black pants. He's holding a knife and yelling at a white female, like 70s, unknown clothing, showing back in the house. It looked like he had cut himself in the arms and went inside. Again, this is at 1645 hours. He has a silver Ram pickup in the driveway. No further description. No contact at 1740. Do we have a unit follow?
2: 727 R. 721 India.
1: Go on, go ahead.
3: Has somebody meeting this patient in county?
4: Passenger car that was turning, unknown injuries. No one for contact, 1741.
1: Okay.
3: Yeah, I copy. I appreciate it.
1: Tom, at 961 at 630 East Osborne, it's going to be Nissan Armada, a silver Nissan Armada versus an olive GMC train. They pull over to the Starbucks parking lot and contact Elvin at 1741.
5: 8 Nanking.
4: Copy, is the vehicle stopping?
5: 7-4, vehicle just stopped, just north.
4: Copy, stops just north.
3: One of us to ride in the ammo. We just need that unit to drive another TV Tahoe to the hospital.
4: Okay, so another two-man unit for 2120 West Northern. 7 William Adam, 1 Young Charlie. Road raging, tailgating of the drivers and swerving all over the road. Left northbound on 35th Avenue. Again, information only 1742. Zebra, status check. Yeah. Yeah, 7-4. It's going to be the 647 at 17,145 North 51st Avenue at Salon, Unit 100. White male, transient, t-shirt, says he walks to the corner out of sight and then comes back. Says he threw a broom at the window, didn't cause any damage, has a gray backpack. You have Nina for contact in the speed at 1743 hours. Can I get a unit to follow? Unit to follow 931 Frank on the 647, 17145 North 51st Avenue, 933B.
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4: Anyway, the unit can meet us here at our call first.
2: Excellent, Tom. Can you meet 6500 at their call first, 2120 West Northern? 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
2: A31, can you send me the 239? A31, copy. It's the flight call 7226 South 42nd Lane. It's a group home in verbal with client Melissa, white female, 5'4", black clothing. Being evicted is refusing to leave family for contact at 1748.
5: Melissa, use the clothing. 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
6: For 11 missions.
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0: see a vehicle versus pedestrian, I-17 in Indian School, 731 beat.
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2: For Michael, 195. My female blue eyes, red hair, 5'4", 105 pounds, figure of self, figure of 7th Avenue, 1750.
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0: Okay, 10-4, it's going to be 8039 North 35th Avenue at the Chuck E. Cheese. Black male is 20s, gray tank, no further description, unknown weapons, and a black male, black shirt, tan pants. And has a do-rag on. Unknown weapons are inside, giving the employees a hard time. One of them removed, nobody for contact, 1751 hours. Do I have units, Paula?
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0: 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Go ahead.
1: Here, Tom. Yeah, can you just relay 31 Tom and 703 Tom's call to the same call?
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0: Hi, Falconer 17 with the AMBO. Can you tell me where you're going?
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0: Copy. You're heading to the Abrazo?
1: 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I'll be traveling to the AMBO.
0: Copy.

0: 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My cat crashed on me. 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
4: 13 Tom, copy. It's going to be the flight 9950 West Indian Gold Road, May Unit 95. Complaining, got a text from Sabrina announcing that there's someone that is in the apartment that she wants removed. Complaining didn't have any more info. Do you have a couple of units attached?

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0: 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Are you clicked? Are you clear for?
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0: Can I get another unit for the where you're at?
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2: Going on is 4858 and those no shirt. We're in group cam, two people's property walking around the 20 along the fence. Command is in the admission office for contact. It'll be Patrick you talk to at 1759.
1: I did just scan 8039 with 30th Avenue, 923 feet.
2: Thank you.
1: Thank you. Paradise Angling East, 8390 David Broadcast, Hispanic female, black tank and a white Kia Ford. Henry Edward Adams, Cree Adams, Reed Breaks Viking, can't maintain lanes, Austin Eastbound, 1769.

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0: 917 in Hampshire, along the canal, I'll be out with you.
1: Copy, can we get another unit over to I-17 and Hatcher in the canal?
2: 620 Frank, you can pull me on it.
1: 620 Frank, copy, thank you. 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
3: Yeah, go ahead.
1: It's an audible, 690 Central, it's Carson Road, 7100 South. It's going to be a residence, it's going from the panic. It's an audible panic from the keypad, it's 1801.
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4: 4141 Sandurian. It's in on the 357 Van Bills that you will share black shorts with people over in tennis shoes. Watching him a video, he's laying on the wall of the 20. Signs posted, it's Sean after 21 contact at 1801.

0: 6123, I have one shot check out from you. White female, about 5'8". Wearing a black. Yeah, hi.
1: Captain, we have more units to I-17 and entering the canal. We got one running.
2: 6253.
3: Six one for prior.
1: 6-1 for copy.
3: 625-4.
1: 622 Frank, do we have a description? White female, 5'8", black shirt.
0: 22 Frank. I have one in custody. You can slow it down.
1: I copy. One in custody. We can slow it down. It's 1802. 622 Frank, what's your 20?
0: I-17 hatch along this canal. The other units are 223.
4: Do you want to custody any injuries, officers, or suspects? I'm coming on, boss.
1: Officers are fine. Subject is driving. They're injured.
5: Hey, come in. You can push out with them.
1: Copy.
3: 625 Wall, can I get a 1060 to my location? 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

0: Vicklum Frank.
1: Vicklum Frank.
0: Possible that you can push this through to P1 and then roll me a tow for my vehicle.
1: That's for on Harley Home Scouser right now.
0: I can travel.
1: Copy. And did you want it as a Robert?
0: No, sorry, negative. Just an India is fine.
1: Copy.
2: Negative here in this parking lot.
3: To your auto shop?
2: Regarding a Nissan Pathfinder, the caller is trying to explain the story, but it didn't make sense. It sounded like there were males there to pick up the Pathfinder, but they were not present when the caller towed the vehicle to that 20. There's no weapon seen. It's just three males. Three white males arrived in a blue truck. Someone else pulled up in a gray truck, and it was the end of the call. Contact the owner of the shop, Bashir, at 1806.
1: First moving 237 Dave is there. There's no contact. It's 1806.
4: Call for birthday, Dave.
1: Careful.
5: Fire. Looks like an airbag deployment. 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
1: Yeah, I copy.
4: Do you have
1: Tom on your info?
4: Hey, we're coming overhead. Have you located it yet in the parking lot?
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4: Six twenty-two, Frank. Do we have fire starting for our PSL?
1: 10-4.
4: Can you just let them know that she's complaining of chest pain and that she's struggling to breathe a little bit?
1: Copy, I'll let them know.
2: And 17, but comes a long way.
7: 65 Frank, we're going to be out with them. And if you want to let fire know, easiest access, probably going to be coming up the Black Canyon access right there at the junction of the canal.
1: Yeah. I mean, it's just a straight stolen. The RFO has the only stiff keys. Copy, straight.
4: The parking lot, because I don't have anything else resembles. You said it's a white town and country, correct?
1: 10-4, white town and country.

0: 624 India. Can you create a call for 918 Tom at Abrazo?
1: Copy. India, is it a 918 Tom or a 418 Tom?
0: Excuse me, it's a 918 Tom. And she's wearing a yellow dress sitting at the bus stop.
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2: 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Is there a second unit?
0: At the bus stop there.
1: Copy.
0: 624 India, will we have a 98?
4: I'm code 6.
0: 624, Tom, go ahead.
4: Arizona, Tom, X-ray Adams, this is King, Tom, or 2.
1: Okay. 2622, Tom.
4: Dunlap, then Central.
1: Okay.
0: 624 India, when we do an 918 Tom, they have to send over the paperwork here first, and we have to verify with our supervisors.
5: I'm calling for 810 X-ray on item 7.
6: I'll see if they got all the paperwork done or if it's sent in or not.
7: Referencing the 487 Victor being worked over on Charlie Deck 2. It's going to be a white 2014 Town and Country. Last LPR hit was southbound 19th Avenue in Cactus. It's being worked over on Adam 2.
6: Where's the traffic for domestic 9330 West McDowell Road in 12B?
5: 816 India.
6: 816 India. Anybody else Charlie 818 left?
5: 817 Tom.
8: A1 Frank Potter.
9: Copy.
0: Andy Tom, we're going to go prior to that.
9: 10-4.
1: That's why Hispanic inside refusing to exchange their kids, ages 13 and 14. The Hispanic female, Monica Pito, born in 1988, wearing a white dress and drives a dark blue Honda Pilot. Pito has a 1031 with him and he's standing by his black Dodge Journey. No known weapons. It's Dallas for contact. It's 1811, 634 Georgia. Copy your phone.
10: A fire near 43rd Avenue in Roosevelt.
1: Let me ask.
11: Frank, I'm here right now. I'm doing far away from them.
10: I copy that. We're 17 to you.
11: Is it a house fire? Do you know? Not fire. It looks like it's coming from the backyard, from like a shed.
10: I copy the house occupied.
11: It's going to be here on 3734 West Roosevelt Street.
0: Do you want me to stand on the card?
10: Yeah, can you make a generic call?
0: Copy.
1: Seventh Avenue and Bethany Home Road. It's on that 398 broadcast. Red Border Jeep Wrangler license plate. Bravo Adam George 6649. It's a white male, 50s, heavy set, 5'8", gray hair. A striped shirt, no weapon. He downed a beer in a parking lot and then took off going northbound. It's information only 1813.

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0: George, send me back to 951 3736 East Indiansville Road. It's 1814.
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0: 6-23, Frank. 444, that's the only thing I would test you.
1: 62, Frank. I copy. It's the only one in custody at Hatcher Road, 1814.
0: 6-6, I mean, the issue will be transferred from the auctioner to JCL Dunlap. I'll be writing the ambos in the office.
1: Sergeant, copy.
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0: 3, Edward Adam Bravo Henry 5.
1: That's Elliot.
0: Okay, yeah, it's parked here, 1601 West Sunnyside.
1: 10-4.
2: 6300 of the air unit. Hey, can you tell if it's occupied or not?
0: I cannot tell if it's occupied at the moment with the tent in the shadowing because of the sun.

0: Can I put you on 715 Georges and 61? 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
1: Copy that.
0: 10-4, put you on.
2: 715 Georges, can you do me a favor? Leave my call as the original, and then make a secondary call for each collision, please. And put a letter George on it. I'll handle both of those.
0: 10-4, I'll make that happen.
3: I copy, we're going to keep it here. Looks like it's hot due to them staging.
4: Persistent, so we're not right overhead. So the only way if it leaves this complex is to take Sunnyside all the way back down, westbound to 19,000.
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0: Jan 637. You have some canines over here listening, headed your way. You have any net officers on the aircraft? Does it look parked, not bailed out, correct?
1: Correct. It looks parked fairly well. Right in the center of the complex. Speaking northbound.
0: And Sam 637 to Desert Ops. You don't have any stationary hits in that complex prior to just now, correct?
2: Nothing was just taken today.

0: 22. I'm around my 19th in Sunnyside in case it goes mobile. Wait for, there's a UC to go check it.
1: I copy. You're at the same time now in Sunnyside in case it goes mobile.
2: Wait, Xander, I'll be at 19th in Troy.
1: 623 Henry, copy. 19th Avenue in Troy. 602 Zebra, I am on the south side of 19th Avenue in Sunnyside. I'm trying this coffee spot. It's just up to go one way or the other. We're on the south side of 19th Avenue in Sunnyside, correct?
0: You can call the compact and get a better 20. It appears to be a dance studio, not an apartment.
3: 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Copy 2 in custody at 8039 North 35th Avenue at 1820.

0: Lieutenant Air 23, 661 X-ray, they've already secured, so I don't have any hunt marks.
1: I copy, 61 X-ray already secured, don't have any unmarked.
0: Air 23 is about a mile to the west. I'll let you know if it gets occupied.
2: Air 23, go ahead.
1: Just checking to see if you are still here.
2: Yeah, I'm still here. They're doing back to school, my MS school, so I'll be here for a couple more hours.
1: Yeah.
2: This is my first Frank. I copy. Thank you.
1: Copy. Thanks. Emergency traffic, the unknown trouble at 2802 East Marconi Avenue, 15800 North. Any units, it's on Charlie 2. Again, Charlie 2, 6, you're clear.
3: Checked. Not just their ages and genders. First one's going to be a 5-year-old male. The one's a 6-year-old. The one, one, third one's an 8 to 9-year-old male. And the fourth is a 13-year-old female. They were Andrea called the child abuse hotline, saying the kids were outside from 900 to 1600, things found, took away the water. They had approached the area for food and water. Community just wants to check welfare. 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
1: 1822.
2: Sir. Police Frank Monitor.
1: Copy, thank you. I'm going to check welfare, 8030 North 19th Avenue.
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1: I'm sorry, since there's no units, no UCs available, and you have enough units out there, what is it that you're looking for a supervisor to approve?
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1: One West. Stephanie Holmes, 614 Meet.
6: 611
2: Zebra.
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1: Okay.
2: Zebra, bring on her.
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The 339 David broadcast, a spec model 20 to 25, black hat, white letters, burgundy shirt, in a white four-door Chrysler SUV, and on plate was sleeping in the drive-thru 15 minutes, while on the 21 he woke up and continued driving through the drive-thru. 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
0: Gray Titan. Gray for contact, it's 1826. Holding a theft call, 6725 West Indian School, and a flight 6150 South 35th Avenue. And a threat, 633 North 68th Avenue.
1: 5, have them switch over to info.
2: Info, no known weapons. They haven't heard from her since Tuesday. And the 21 phone to voicemail. She does have asthma. It's Tyler for 21 contact. In Dallas, it's 1826. It's for units fall.
3: So when you enter, if you make your immediate right, follow that around. It's a crisis center complex facing the north building. So facing to the north.
2: Six and one, Zebra. Copy. Thank you.
4: Tom,
5: 622, Tom, copy, thank you. 610, Zebra, copy. 610, Zebra, copy. Yeah, reference that second individual over here at 1111, 67th Avenue, Rescue 915 is going to be taking him to Estrella Hospital for precautionary. Still unresponsive.
0: Instruction that copy, sir.
6: D3 David, I copy.
1: Sam 31 North, go ahead.
7: We'll be moving to the second floor OR.
1: Careful, moving to the second floor OR.
2: Six 631 Henry, I have a 418 Bravo supplement. It's at 17,805 North 40th Street, Unit 218. Both parties are 23. The complaint is calling back. Advised that PD was out. The neighbor tried to get the 19-year-old to fight 20-year-old. Complaint wants to add additional info. It is 1828. Natasha for contact. Is for unit to follow.
4: 32, they will take it.
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0: Copy, I have a 911 hang up at 2080 West Northern Avenue. There's no response on the callback. It's 1829, is the unit full?
2: 602 Frank.
0: 602 Frank, copy, thank you.

0: Hey, I'm calling for DevOps.
1: DevOps.
0: Copy, can you switch over to Charlie 7 for domestic?
1: Transport.
0: Copy, thank you.
2: 712, George, go ahead.
3: Yeah, roughly 715 George's fault. It looks like it's actually going to be two separate accidents. Can you go ahead and create me a card for 961?
2: Yeah, for it. Is that the, so that we had a previous call for a secondary collision that you were on previously. Is that the one that you want me to put you back on?
3: Yeah, that's fine. As long as there are two different report numbers, because it looks like it was two separate collisions. I think it first came out as if, like, they all together, but no, it's four different cars.
2: Yeah, for it. All right, I got you on that one. And blank call for Charlie 235.
4: Sitting on the balcony, kind of looking over that parking lot. I don't have anybody else on foot with the parking lot.
5: 623 Henry. Hey, can we double check with our comp for 20? There's no apartment complex at 1830 North 19th Avenue.
0: 10-4.
3: No, it's 1091 Avenue in the 17th.
6: If anybody is over there, come back to 917.
7: For you, Henry, I'll be coming up behind him in a minute.
6: Okay, so far.
7: To the 7th Avenue, right?
6: Yeah, 10-4.
7: Thank
6: you.
7: Let me just move my call on touch.
2: Yeah.
8: It's no known weapons. He's sitting in the lobby, refusing to leave. Already told her that they will not be admitting her, and she's still alive. Contact Nurse Christine at 1832. Can I get a unit call?
7: Zebra 4, 22 Zebra.
9: 7 Sky, Tom 4, Adam, 0, Dave Lincoln. Semi slow rolling. The driver in Haro has a UR.
6: Okay, just roll that way.
7: Six twenty Henry. Ma'am, can you send me at 624 India 1070 24B, please?
0: 10-4 and 624 India.
10: No. 624 India.
0: Copy. Just confirming if 620 Henry will be on that call as well.
10: 10-4.
0: Copy that.
11: 624 Frank, if you don't mind putting me on that as well, please.
0: 10-4.
4: Catch your next
7: one. Sorry, no, we're in code 6.
2: 720 Henry, go ahead.
7: From Elias.
9: 475 Frank from Elias.
6: And 422 Zebra, you click.
9: 4 right now, so times 2.
6: I'll be right here, too.
7: 40 Henry, I'm going to go there for our room with him.
6: Thank you.
7: There's some narc, sir.
2: Careful.
12: 72 David. I got headed that way. I'm coming from 40 Street in the school.
2: How far?
10: 725 India. We're right up the street. We'll point out the way.
2: How far?
10: Sir Henry, start by the office.
2: 728, copy. He said start fire, is that correct?
13: Yeah, it's some guy that kind of passed out at the bus conference and he just fell over.
2: Different.
13: Not related to my traffic stop. Also have a traffic stop I'm trying to deal with.
2: Different.
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0: 33B. On your head. 673 East Belleville at the Walmart. It's a young family with three small kids saying that they're panhandling and they have a sign with them. Point of concern for the small child in the heat. It is 1836. Is there a unit to follow?
1: 816 India.
0: Copy.
2: Six 633 Henry, you can start up.
0: 633 Henry, copy, thank you.
1: 17 Ta.
3: 816 Rhodes.
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0: Sam 611, looks like Air 23 picked that vehicle up at that apartment complex at 1815.
4: Giroux 2000 North, 836,
5: 730, 6 feet. 1-5. Thank you. And you know, for backup references, domestic 7020 East, my business, 730, 6 feet.
6: 731 India.
5: F4 Charlie 7.
7: 73 Frank Donner.
5: Yep. Yeah, 720 Henry, on your status?
7: Yeah, we'll go 4. Just waiting on fire service to route 4.
5: Yep, yeah, they are 17.
7: Yeah, you just go like 390.
5: Yep. Yeah,
8: 22, 1838.
5: 925, George,
9: come to 925, George. You can 22 that for me. I will check that subject left there before I hear.
5: 923, tell DK.
10: At 9.
5: I have code 4 out there, you can 22.
9: Lieutenant.
7: 10-4. What's wrong, Frank? Can you send me a message?
5: A 13-year-old female. The viewer contacted Command saying that they're left outside from 900 to 1600 hours. Thinks the mom took away their water. They had previously approached for food and water. Just wants to check on, contact Shakira at 1839 if you have any trouble. Looking for an additional unit for check welfare, 3027 North 23rd Street.
9: 726 on the fall.
5: Cover. 10 information units in the area of 3149 East Van Buren. It's 911 Ocean broadcast. Claims the subject is 911 Ocean on the side of the Circle K, and fire is 17. 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
1: A15 Frank, I'm sorry, we were switching out 10-9.
0: A15 Frank, I'll see you next.
2: And any others that's on Charlie 4 or 1841?
3: 421. Portable 1087, you put me on a 418 Tom, my off duty is code 4.
1: Sorry.
4: Did you see Mr. Butler?
1: Yeah, I did.
4: Tell him on Earth.
1: Can I get a unit to follow?
4: Henry.
1: 814 Henry, copy, thank you.
5: Virginia, can you send me next call, please?
1: It's going to be a 961 at 93rd Avenue and Thomas, northeast corner. DPS sergeant involved in the 961, no injuries to officers, requesting Phoenix officers to respond out to help with the report. This came in off the ring down 1842.
0: Are you
1: just on
0: the
1: 415
0: Bravo?
1: I copy the 415 Bravo at 12002 North 32nd Street, the officer's taco shop. Crew 1015 ago, sister Laura, born in 75, threw complete his belongings in the dumpster. So complete, he needed to leave the house that he stays at. Sister's now 23 and not on the lease, and complete his belongings to speak fully. So taking his belongings out of the dumpster, Brian will contact there at 1843, area 12. We have nothing else. We have a phone
0: address.
1: I will bring. So, this is my unit. Like that. Mom's not responding or answering the door for custodial exchange. She got at 6 p.m. It's Marlene, born in 95, and Penelope is 11 years old. As since having this part of time, so Richard for calling, figure what you should be for the auto. 1834, you need to follow.
5: Hey there, why are you in a wheelchair?
0: Richard just showed up here at a hatcher and I said, is there a unit in the area looking for records, waiting?
1: Sure.
0: I mean, I believe it might have been a system with Frank that you put on a call. Call Larry.
6: Tom. Can you send me that 918, Tom?
7: Thanks for that, Tom. Copy. It's a 918, Tom, at 10,421 North 3rd Avenue, apartment 226. Picking up Lloyd at 471, white male, 6'2", 280 pounds, shaved head, danger to self, danger to others, no weapons, taking to 824 North, 99th Avenue, confirmed by the supervisor at 1844. Can I get a unit to follow?
1: Complainant knows that a 5-year-old child heard the entire exchange. Complainant concerned for her son. Telephone contact for Dylan at 1845. Unit follow-up.
3: 214, Henry.
1: 10-4.
0: For calling the moral attach.
5: 479 first, copy.
0: Yeah, I can do that.

0: 823 David, I'll take the 918 hangar.
1: Ten four. It's going to be 5102 West Campbell Avenue at the Valley Wise Maryville, ER number 5. Picking up a Constantina, born in 82, Hispanic female, 200 pounds, 5'1", on hair, PAD, and danger to self, taking to 824 North 99th Avenue. We do have the 1031 confirmed, and we'll go ahead and send that over. It's 1846. Do I have a sergeant to copy going out of city?
2: Yes.
3: Temper.
1: Copy, I have a 647 at 19th Avenue and Camelback Road on the west end of the street. Tenagon complaining with saying that he saw a group of Indian males throwing fruit and veggies. They're in and out of the street. Approximately 7 to 20 subjects. No one for contact. It's 1846. Is there a unit to follow?
4: 615, Frank.
1: 615, Frank. Copy, thank you. 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

0: Trying out for DNA officer available to Alpha 934 Henry at 6415 or Straight Arrow Lane 934B. I'm Victor Henry. I have no response here, citywide.
1: Holding a domestic at 201 Sublime.

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0: 14 East Coast 614. I'm at 89th Drive and 20 with no license plate. It's a white GMC Arcadia. They parked at their house.
1: Ten-4, do you need another unit with you?
0: Here, no,
1: we're okay, copy, you're code 4.
2: Seven, I copy your message. Has to be a check welfare at 2805 North 10th Street. Crane was hard to understand, said her boyfriend Richard keeps talking to her in a room, said nothing was physical, she wanted to freeze, couldn't understand much more. Contact Shunzo at 1851. There is a hazard on that one if a supervisor copies.
0: So did you get a tenner?

0: And we're holding the check welfare at 7th Avenue Indian School.
1: Send that check welfare to me.
0: 732 George, I copy. It's at 7th Avenue Indian School, southwest corner. On the corner in front of the Natural Grocers, subject's an older white male in a wheelchair. His head is all the way back with his mouth open. He's possibly passed out. Quite saw him 3 minutes ago. Didn't ask him if he needed fire. He was wearing an orange shirt, possibly. But no contact at 1853. Do you have your top?
2: 734, that's the call that we handled before we went to this current call number. We can dispo it.
0: Yeah, 732 George, copy.
1: George, I copy.

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1: Alright, 22 zone, copy, 239 at 8123 North 35th Avenue at the Dollar Tree. That's people, females, one black man, in their teens. One of them has white bags with them, the male has a backpack. Came into the store, with a staff, complainant told them to leave, and they 236-240 this stuff. Complainant can still see them, currently by Chuck E. Cheese, as Amber wants contact, 925 Ocean attached, 1854.
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0: Victor Beam 12, can you show me out on that 61 involving GPS?
3: Yeah, 10-4.
4: You just start up on conventional Van Buren.
0: 720 Ocean, with some out traffic.
4: Retaliation. 7-3-8. 7-8-0-6 monitor. 10-4.

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2: Copy. 6020, put me on a 647 Victor 1819 West Dunlop. Will be a car occupied by 2.
3: Copy. You have a license plate?
2: The temp tag, just stand by. The hitting with a reflection. I can't read it.
3: Copy. Okay. Pressure traffic is at 311-6075, North 15th Avenue, 611 Beat, Union Grove, Charlie, that's 6, and B250. 615. 615, copy.
4: 611 Zebra. 611
3: Zebra, copy, Charlie
4: 6. 611 Frank, I'm in the parking lot of that Jersey Mike's. What is the detail?
2: Copy, 5 ago. You can copy, temp tag, 6 to Adam, 4 Adam, William Adam.
3: 602 Zebra, can you find that?
2: 6-2 Adam, 4 Adam, W Adam? William Adam? Sorry.
3: Copy.
4: 611 Frank, I'll give the details to Charlie Deck, thank you.
3: Copy, thank you.
0: Race 961, 32nd Street, I-10, report on 36th Street. I'm going to be in a black Kia, which is an other color vehicle. It's going to be a Nissan Pathfinder. You have RP for contact, 1857.
5: Six thirty-four Nora. Can you change the 20 on our call to 3936 East Troy Street, please?
0: One of you?
6: Hey, I'm just wrapping up the worksheet out here. Is there anybody that needs to bring me info?
1: 7-3, come on, finish my info now.
6: We're we talked to her, she's 918, I was trying to figure out this group home issue with her and the staff members.
3: Copy.
1: 25, right?
3: Go ahead.
1: Yes, ma'am. Can you push my call to P1 of an accident?
3: That's done. Super.

0: They will fire for the prisoner. Is that prisoner good for?
1: Yeah, dude, you're both on the phone. Yeah, everything's code 4 here, just 918, female and her phone staff member issues.
0: Number 833 India. At SCS.

0: the subject that you had transferred to the hospital, is he code 4?
1: He's code 4. He's never transferred to the hospital. He's just evaluated at SES.
0: Are you going to check welfare? 13th Street, Maryland.
2: Male, currently deranged, 140 pounds, was driving around and had thoughts to self-harm. Patient is going to get this information. 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
0: I'm
3: going to need to start off with 245 at 2415 East Baseline, 2425 B.
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1: 423, and yes.
3: I copy, Supervisor Monitor.
4: 42, 44.
3: Good.

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0: 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Can you push my call through as a traffic ticket and keep me on it?
1: You have a ticket, 10-4?
0: Yes.
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0: 1977, I was one course 4.
1: Okay.
2: This is going to be Emmanuel, 1994, Phoenix Male, 510, since old, dark gray or black clothing, no weapons, unexperienced manic episode today. It's Karina for contact, 1903. So have you had to tell him?
3: Call for Lloyd Henley, trying to see if we can find a phone number. We knocked on the door 3 times, no answer.

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0: 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Westvale Drive in North 88th Avenue.
2: Emergency traffic, 40 attempts at gun, 3215 East Thomas, 722 B. And units 240 attempts, 3215 East Thomas, 722 B.
3: 726 Thomas, press on.
2: 722 Thomas, back up, switch over to Charlie, 7-1906.
3: So I'm going to go back to 40 attempts, 3215 East Thomas. I'm going to make a place to 40 attempt 3215 East Thomas.
4: No worries.
3: What did I
5: do? 72 David, I'm already on Charlie Deck. I can monitor that one also.
3: Perfect.
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0: Crazy Frank, copy your message. It's 418 Ocean, 3810 West Maryville, North Maryville Parkway. And unit 1002, attempting to serve order protection to Chloe, white female, 5'7", 130 pounds, known to you 237 David, possibly 918, on probation. It's 1908. Is there a backup? Copy.
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2: Well,
1: 205 West Sunland, apartment 5204. While complaint was breaking up with a boyfriend, he took her phone and reserved feeding to give it back. Subject's going to be a Marquise, state of birth, born 2003, known to have a gun or a Glock, or a 9mm. Advise his brother, who is living at the apartment now, is also known to carry a gun. The brother's going to be a Marcus, unknown date of birth. Advise it's the brother's apartment. You have Dominisha, who's in a black Nissan Rogue for contact. It's 1909. Is there a unit to follow?
3: 422 Zebra.
1: I got it, thank you.
3: 425 Frank.
1: Yes.
0: So your boyfriend choked her 30 minutes ago. Clinton does not live at the 20 with boyfriend. She wants to get her belongings and go home. Advice, boyfriend's aggressive. He's going to be a white male or a Hispanic male, bald with tattoos, t-shirt, shorts. Jordan for contact, 1909. I copy your back of the tattoo.

0: 401 XR, are you trying to clear?
1: That was actually them.
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2: Outbound call will not ring through. 1910 W, need to follow.
3: 5-2-6-0-20-0-Charlie,
4: 8-19-10. Action,
2: just a second.
0: Good time. Someone's performing CPR and subject given 2 Narcan. Fire 17, information only, 1910.
5: 19-10, can you put me on that, please?

0: I copy. 469 Tom, 1130 East Butler Drive. Caught watching on camera, separate girlfriend on the property. An unknown light-skinned male, red shirt, jeans. Red hat, no weapons. I think this is going to be on the call.
1: We've got a domestic at Central and Dunlop between a male and a 101. Male.
0: Hi, copy. Can I get another unit at Central and Dunlop?
1: Just putting out the gold sedan on the southeast corner.
2: 6:10 early with her.
0: That's up for.
3: 6:40 Dunlop will be on that.
0: That's up for.
3: Actually, your report, please keep me on it.
4: So far.
3: Can I see us where?
2: Is it Jeremy? Put me on it.
0: So far.
3: Interesting.
4: I got that, thank you.
5: For 3100 Drift, 28th Street. The place is all gated and locked up, but I can see people walking around in there. They look good for.
4: See people walking around that they appear good for?
6: Out the 82-year-old mom for possible, like, psychosis.
0: How far?
7: 6-4 Frank, what would be 23 with them at Central and Dunlap? Help me play, there's no left side North Hall, Adam, 11 Sam.
0: That's upper.
7: Sorry if I didn't hear that earlier.
4: Information for units in the area, 4855 East Warner. It's going to be a sports girl, 390 Neighbor Broadcast, Arizona Plate, 7 Young Adam, 5 Victor. Customer left. Customer left, extremely 390, white male, late 40s, and a white Nissan Frontier. It's going to be a pickup with a ladder on top, last thing going, he's on a runner. Information only, 1913.
8: I don't know if they're still there now. It's information only at 1913.

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1: Hopefully that's 418 Tom, 3151 East Primary Road, so Circle K. Tracy Bartino, 40s to 50s, thin build, 6'4", shirt, jean shorts, no weapons, keep a panhandle in front of the door, already have a 418 Tom card for her. Diana, system manager for contact, 1914, unit follow. Units follow, 423 Tom, 418 Tom, 3151 East Broadway Road. Alright, get working on your backup.
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3: I copy. 459 Tom, 1130 East Butler. Couldn't watch it on camera. He said a crime fence on the property. And a light-skinned male, red shirt, jeans, and red hat, and no weapons. Last seen on the south side of the building. The information is going to be on the call. It's 1915.
4: Six 25
3: India,
4: can you send me the
3: 637
4: on Hayward, please?
3: Attempt mark, 47, 2221 Miss Hayward Avenue. White male, 50 to 60, 6 foot, medium build, wearing green and blue checkered shirt, khaki shorts, unknown weapons. He was closest to Grayson neighbor's yard. House is for sale. No information from the owner of the house. Please note for contact is 1915.
5: 6-2-3-Henry, can you also put me on that? I'm 23.
6: What?
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7: From my location to 100 West Washington, miles are going to be, last 3 is going to be 829.
4: Yeah, being 931, you're going to be 101 miles of 829 to 100 West Washington at 1916.
1: Trying to get for any and make a backup for 423 Tom for the 318 Tom, 3151 East Broadway Road.
8: 431 George, I'm just doing an ask on this alarm and I can head over.
1: I copy that, thank you.

0: 920 Kakam copy. It's going to be a 239 at 8123 North 35th Avenue at the Dollar Tree. Two black females and one black male in their teens. One of the ones with white bags, a male with a backpack, none of weapons, came into the store and were verbal with the staff. The caller told them to leave, LA 236 to 240. The staff, he still sees them at the Chuck E. Cheese and wants to speak to E.D. Contact Amber at 1917-925 Ocean. Thank you for attention.
1: He's notified supervisor, subject is being transferred to the hospital of Baptist.
2: I copy transfer.
3: Zebra, and also I'll be in the transport with them going to Rosa.
2: Port Rescue.
3: To be with you, AT.
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4: Go for it.
0: 10-4-2-901 at C450 North Black Canyon next to the RV park. Callers out of the 101 laying down who appears to be 901 Henry or 901 Ocean. No weapons or anything seen nearby. Hearing nothing, appears 647. Her caller is passing out food for the church and drove by when they saw her. She's currently purple on fire 17 at 1918.

0: George, you can send me 418 Ocean.
1: So 15 George, I copy 4418 Ocean at 3025 East Count. Go back. Good to serve Michelle with white male. And then blue eyes, brown hair. Then be heavy drinker and carry a weapon. It's going to be at 1923 and call.
2: The guy was Narcan. He woke up, grabbed his dog, and just proceeded to walk away. So.
1: Copy. I can 22 Foster, still 17. He was Narcan, grabbed his dog, and just walked away.

0: Information for units in the area 16th Street and Southern 510 broadcast. Company was almost hit by a gray Honda SUV, Arizona plate, Bravo Edwards, Lincoln, Adam 7. Speeding, driving in and out of lanes, driver's a Hispanic male, 15 to 16 years old, with dark brown hair. Bowl cut, possibly 390, last seen going northbound on 16th Street. Complainants not following. Information on lane 1922.
1: There's also insult hitting the dog. There's no one for contact. It's 1922. Do I need it to fall? Do I need to fall to the tech welfare?
2: We'll follow.
1: It's not for it.
3: He's running! He's running!
1: 622, Tom, where are you? What direction is she running?
3: Can
1: someone bring a car over here, please?
3: Yeah. You're going to need a code 4 in custody.
1: I copy code 4-1 in custody. Central at Dunlap,
4: 1923. 62 Frank, hold on to her, guys, and hold on to the vehicle, please.
3: Do you think available for
5: 21? I'm on the 21 right now. You give me like 5 minutes.
6: Straight 4th Avenue in Glendale, out of Arizona. Robert, Joe Adam, 6-4, push to the ticket.
0: And then the license plate, please.
6: Robert, 0 Adam, 6 Victor 4.

0: 62, send to a fine tab, we've done some 237, that's perfect.
1: Frank, can you come?
2: 65 Frank, they're dealing with the SP. I got 237 on it.

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1: Go-4, not the driver.
2: I got you. Did you not get that right?
1: Did you work anything? We got to rip a plane.
2: I thought you ripped a plane.
3: Two Henry for traffic. We have a check welfare for 2625 East Greenway Road. Correction, Greenway Parkway for Unit 111. Just check on it on a boutique. Good plan, it works for her. Hasn't heard from her in a week. Her name is Arcelli. She is a Hispanic female in her 40s. Christy would like to take telephone contact. It's 1926 hours.
2: That's 1926. Perfect.
4: Thank you so much, Mr.
2: Monitor.
3: 1322. Believe that the 101 tenant of that unit is the one who's letting him in. But complaint is advising that this person is a 459 robber. Hispanic male 20s, 5'600, 4 pounds, no shirt, no shorts. No weapons mentioned. 1927 hours, units call.
1: Yeah, 10-4. I gave it to, I believe, 623 India.
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0: 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Blue shirt and blue jeans, no open contact, heavy at 1928.

0: It's going to be the AMC. Please, Black 2022 Honda Civic. Somebody left a note with the Arizona plate. Mary Paul Adam, 9 Bravo 6. 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Close me for contact, 1928.
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2: It's 1929.
0: If we're not able to make contact, the caller will make a 601 report. The caller also advised that the 20 is a 237 David House telephone contact for the owner at 1929-925 Ocean. Thank you for catching.
3: 923 Tom for info. Could you clear for a CIT unit if you're still on duty to disaster respond to our location? We have our subject keys inside of his apartment, but he's refusing to make any contact or come out.
0: 10-4, we'll see if one's available.
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on the CFCIT squads available, but are there any CIT certified officers available to assist 923 Tom at 10,421 North 33rd Avenue?

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0: We're gonna be on code 6 with a black dirt bike, 35th Avenue Southern, no plate, black male rider.
1: Copy, can you get another unit at 35th Avenue Southern?
2: 411 North.
1: Yeah.
2: 411 Frank, I'll make my way over there too.
1: I copy that, thank you.
3: 41 Frank, did that dirt bike pull over?
1: 400 Zima?
0: Yes, it did. We haven't stopped.
1: I can't get stopped.

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3: 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Victor Young, Adam, 4 Tom, X-ray.
0: Okay.
1: Search for
0: 6800, did you copy? Yeah, I do. I'm sorry, boss. I don't have my cell phone on me. It's in the car still, but whenever you guys can, if you guys can head over, there are a couple things to whoever's on. I know there's a lot going on out there, so whenever you guys can.
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0: emergency traffic is the 459 Whopper, 1324 North 13th Street, 736B. 34, isn't it? Anyone else? Charlie 7, Charlie 3, 1936.
1: 703,
2: Tom. Pepper. Oh, my name's that
3: Pepper.
2: 73, Frank Connor.
3: Pepper.
0: It's
3: 9. 63, Henry Coleman, ready.
0: I copy the Hook Welfare, 4601 East Bell Road. Yeah. The Kimmy's Grill, sort of going on the ground, sometimes sitting up in the parking lot and screaming. The white male, black t-shirt, green or gray shorts, white shoes, no weapons, no obvious injuries. Maybe on the north side of the parking lot. There's no one for contact. 1937, do I need to follow?
2: 431,
0: that's not far.
4: Zebra.
0: Zebra. Desert Officer, we're out of this place. I call Desert Officer. Desert Officer, copy.

0: Getting a 647 at 1596 East Amelia, 961-4385 East Indian, going to 14 Tom, 4005 North 16th Street, building 239 at 3239 East Indian, and 961 at 4215 East Washington.
1: Seven thirty-two, George. You put me on the 647, I'm 23.
0: I copy 23 for the 647 at 1596 East Amelia. Got 3 miles with bikes and bikes ordering. Possibly 737 David. It's going to be at 1939. Was there units following?
2: You fit that one in Brooklyn?
1: Well, I'm door.
2: I copy, thank you. 11 Frank, was it a vehicle stop for you?
1: Sound for G. George, what's code for?
0: I copy, it's code for.
1: 923, Tom, full attach.
0: 10-4.
3: And Tom?
1: Agency Tom, go for
3: it. Copy.
2: Thanks. 27th Avenue at the 76 gas station. The color is white Dodge Dart versus a gray Nissan Titan. Victor King, 6 Murray Lincoln. Pull over to gas station parking lot, occurred just east of the intersection. Contact Malia at 1941. 411 Blank.
1: Four 11 R, just about 23, I'll let you out.
2: I'll copy.
1: 40 Henry, is he still mapping over there or are you moving?
2: Still mapping at that area.
1: We're moving, Frank. I'm close for
2: it. I got to go through. Thank you.
4: 72 David, I'll monitor that.
0: 10-4.
1: Something's in here. Sorry, Nick.
0: You're still on the mic.

0: Hey, red light driver, exit the freeway, unknown direction of travel, it's going to be a red charger, Arizona plate, Victor Adam Adam, 527, informational light, 1943, 7-year clear.
1: You just made it, info's code 4.
2: Thank you. Give Arizona, Lincoln 215681.
3: Mark. 735, can you put us on that code 6 right down the street?
4: Over.
3: Recheck Wolfhard copy info.
2: Copy, Maryland and 13th Street, you copy info, 1944.
3: So 732, George, for the next, please.
4: 732, George. The next is going to be a 14 Tom at 4005 North 16th Street. It's a Goodwill. The Indian male, 35-year-old, with a gray t-shirt over another red t-shirt. Has black pants, 390 being belligerent. No weapons. Was here because he's going to leave the restroom. It's going to be at 1944. You want to follow?
3: 733, Tom.
5: White, Nissan,
0: Altima, and Lattice, please. Can I get another unit, 7th Avenue, Sherman?
5: We're code 4, thank you.
0: I'll copy you, code 4.
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0: That's just sending you a message. It's just going to be for the camera right here on Maryland at Flat Canyon.
1: What are we looking for?
0: Pretty sure this is probably just an overdose, but since we have a camera right here, I don't know the exact time of how long she's been here. I just want to make sure it wasn't 8:06:47 that you guys caught. The camera should look right at it. I'm not 100% sure.
1: Yes, you guys. I'm going back now to see what we have on video.
0: Yeah, and then you can just send me a message. Thank you.
2: Ocean, I copy your message. 647 Victor, 7016 South North, 27th Avenue, just north of Storage. 1 white male, white shirt, red shorts, around a gold Chevy Suburban, Arizona plate, 809-330 Union. Driver's a black male, white t-shirt, blue pants. Thanks to you, song 237 David, there are 3 other black males and females with black clothing that were in a verbal that have dispersed. Complaining for 21 contact, 1946.

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0: Information for units in the area of 10,000. Information for units in the area of 10,337 West Ventura Avenue, 510 broadcast. Two juveniles speeding back and forth through the neighborhood on the quads, wearing helmets. Information only is 1949.
1: 36-year-old 101 is on breathing. Fire's coaching CPR, fire 17. So information at 1949.
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0: Turkey traffic is at 915, 4626 North 16th Street, 615B. And you want to start out 4626 North 16th Street. We have someone burning down the complainant's door. Review the goes over on Charlie Dyke 6. 614, the question I copy. Charlie Dyke 6, 1931.
1: 61 George Water.
2: I'm going to see. Thank you.
1: Copy. I'll send it to you.
3: Reference our stop. Can you just update our address? It is Main 212 South 18th Avenue. We're just trying to make contact with the ERO.
0: That plate is coming back negative to Honda Accord. Question to Andreas. Up next.
4: Clear one is Mills, 1952.
0: Good for the 318, 4020 East Bell Road at Jack in the Box. Can I copy all of that? The subject is still there. Thank you.

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1: Charlie 217 on Adam 8.
0: Charlie 217.
1: We're ready for the marked unit to come 23 for 4720.
2: 3200 or 17.
0: And it's difficult to get information from. They do have a pocket knife, and their name's Robert. It's 1953.

0: duration for units in the area of 19,825 North 54th Avenue at the Chevron at Ocean Broadcast. Fire 17 for male overdosing in the bathroom with information in 1954.
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0: 那玩意儿是那玩意儿吗？那感觉。
1: The copy. 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IP55, sir, units full.
2: 433, George.
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0: 9, you're getting Monday.
1: I copy.
2: Traffic's going to be sent to from DC. Bravo, 2250, 6 Road, 425B, and 647, 4003 South 9th Street, and 421B.
0: Four 1200, go to 6.
2: 1200, go ahead.
0: 29th Avenue, Roosevelt, Arizona, X-ray David Adam, 4 Victor 6.
2: Copy.
1: That was 17,035 North 7th Avenue, 223B. The unit goes to lunch holiday 2-1957.
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0: compromised if someone is inside of the RV. No description, unknown weapons. I want them to leave the area. There is no contact. It's 1958. Is there a backup? Is there a backup at the 647 Victor, 36 North Virginia?
1: Hey, 59 from Thomas, South Arizona, Mike Adams, 0, King 5.
2: Agency traffic for District 2711 South 40th Street, 431. Any units for domestic 2711 South 40th Street, 431B?
3: 432 Georgia.
2: 432 Georgia, in the back of the Georgia Charlie Ford, 1959.
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Thunderstrike, represent 961 Henry on 11 East McDowell. Picks up at white 2017, looks like in Gulf. Checking with security for camera footage, it's 900 hours.

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1: And a Honda CRV gray four-door SUV, Arizona plate 15 Adam 922, none to use, T37 EVIT and 390, possibly 918, none of weapons. Tighten the plane for contact, 201, can I have a few more units to follow? 430, I'll follow. Copy, another unit to follow, possibly violent and speedy.
2: 435, George.
1: I copy, thank you.
3: Skirt was verbal only. Was a subject who yelled at the complainant calling her names. Make a report. My information about order protection. 26th Street and Bell Road. It's 20,002 hour. 231, I guess, right attached. Thank you.
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0: Sounds like an extra copy of 7-6-7-4-3-85 East Indian School. It's a Dover, the current in the street, collecting a white Audi versus a white Lexus SUV. It's at 2004.
1: Can you try me going to county for a follow-up reference by call, please?
0: Of course.

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0: I have one being transported to Banner University on Rescue 61.
1: Everyone's being transported to Banner University on Rescue 51. 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
1: we're
4: switch monitor.
1: Over. 6 says there's going to be an unknown trouble. 1124 East Bobo. 624 beat. Bobo. 4 beat. Going to go try like 6206. Hey, it's new. Start with unknown trouble. 1124 East Bobo Avenue, 624 beat.
0: 74693 HR.
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6: 425 North 32nd Street in the 215 beat. 647 holding at 33600 North 27th Drive 214 beat.
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1: Fine, copy.
2: 13B.
1: Emergency traffic for a fight, 3rd Street in Mojave, 515B. 515 Henry in a box, which over to 25 is 0.08.
3: Any units will make a backup for the fight at 3rd Street Mojave, 515B.
2: 512 in here.
3: Alright, copy, supervisor monitor.
2: 51, thanks, Meyer.
3: I copy.
4: On duty succession.
5: Can you put us on a 647 Victor? We're at 2627 North 3rd Street.
4: 10-4.
6: 736
4: Donald, one in custody for 390 Davids. I copy one in custody for 390 Davids, 2026 Donald, 2009.

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1: Engine 45.
0: We're going to be transporting the motorcycle rider from the accident at 23rd Street and Bell. We have witnesses on scene that have photos of the hit-and-run driver. Do you have an officer in route yet?
1: Negative. We're responding to another accident. That's going to be off of Greenway Parkway. Which hospital are you transporting to?
0: Engine 45 copies. Patient's going to be transported to Honor Health General Beardsley Hospital.
1: Thank you, sir.

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0: D, please? Copy the check, Wolfer. Bethany Hill Road at 19th Avenue. Subject Jared called Crisis. Mentioned taking sleeping pills since last night. Crisis vision is going out. Clean up to go 20. The calls. So he wants to text for the call. It's 22.

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0: $2,900. I got two for you. The first one's going to be an upgrade of a 962 Thunderbird and 37th Ave. 950 Charlie and 900 for Frank. I show you guys 17. Switch on over to Charlie 9. Hold your traffic. Second one's going to be a 459 Frank attempt. 2726 West Augusta, 921B.
1: Information for units in the area, 67th Avenue and Thomas Road southbound. So 390 David broadcast. Silver GMC Yukon Arizona 91 Adam 0 Lever Zebra. All of the lanes last night going southbound. Information only is 2013.
2: Hey, units start up a breakaway for a 459 Frank. Actually, 2726 West to get the Avenue 921B. Unfortunately, I'm sure we get out that way. 10-429.
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1: 90, Sir Phoenix.
0: 2. First copy, thank you.
2: I'm not finding the comp. Can you give her a call and see where she's at?
0: Of course.

0: to copy the Miami 18th home. 6140 North 18th Drive. Skip Samuel, 1994. Black male. Brown eyes and hair, 6 foot, 169 pounds, no weapons. Considered himself and others. Taken UPC. It's 2015.
1: What did you just go down with?

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1: 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She's never going to still call your complaint.
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0: 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When the units both move from Charlotte at 9 with the response 2018.
1: 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I need a unit to start a perfect flow for this 415 Franklin, 4101 West Union Hills Drive, 933B.
2: And everyone, Frankie, this is a man.
1: 10-4-9-31, Frank is going to be on Charlie 9. Can I get a backup?
3: The cast staff member is refusing to give complainant his stuff back. Lynn thinks they are going to take what they can use for the rest of the way. Complainant is going to be waiting by the welcome center. Gregory is wearing a white shirt, gray shorts, black boots for contact. 2018. Surgeon is calling.
4: Sure, I'll advise for backup if needed.
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5: East Avenue, 614 Beat. 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
4: 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Okay, if you want Franklin, let's just get one more until code 4.
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1: Supervisor approve that.
2: Thank you, David. 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
3: 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We're breakaway for the strong arm robbery at 3421 West Thunderbird, 931B. Breakaway for this 210 at 3421 West Thunderbird, 931B.

0: But I have two for you. The first one will be a 962. 13,121 North 22nd Avenue, 621B. And your security for contact is 2024. Is there a backup?
1: 14 Henry.
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1: Info version copy. It's going to be 459 Frank at 5644 North 29th Avenue. PD was out earlier and pulled the caller to pull back. If he came back, has been returned. It's Moses again, going in 75. Hispanic male, 57180, blue shirt and blue jeans. No, no weapons. He's 390 and verbal with the caller. It's going to be 2026.
0: Six 14,
2: question, good. This is 918 Tom, 6140 North 18th Drive. I'm sending it back as 2026.
0: Control of Georgia, you can send me the 1021,
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1: 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So we're going to talk to you, the call.
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0: 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Claims stepmom by the name of Joanne lives by herself and has dementia. Claims in Washington. From like came from Washington to see her. Living conditions are bad.
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0: 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Thank you. 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
0: 430 George, follow.
3: I got it, thank you. Supervisor Monday.
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1: 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Yeah, code 4. Everything's all taken care of. You can 22 the other unit.
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3: 3333 West Dunlap, Lane 23 Beach. 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
3: For Charlie, man.
2: Anyone, George, monitor?
3: 10-4.
1: Hey, 2298, can you send that 415 Frank?
0: You may send the 647, please.
2: He, and 20 minutes ago, he broke up in the house. It's Joshua, white male, 5'9", 230 pounds, red tank top, no weapons. It's Ashley for contact. It's 2031.
0: An individual possibly going through a mental health issue. Same thing with that contact with the second subject that called in. First caller wants contact, second caller does not. We went to contact with that unit 1060 at 33600 North 27th Avenue, 2031 hours.
5: 214, Mary, can you send me a message as well, please?
0: Of course.
3: Capital 647, 4003 South 9th Street. Homeless male, should be on the west side of the house, on the weapons. Lisa wants contact, it's 2031. Is there a unit to follow? I copy, thank you. I've got a 647 and 14221 North 51st Avenue, 932B.
4: I'm 15, George.
1: It'd be a 647 at 3041 East Avalon in the alley. There's two white male residents with no shirt and pants. So it's going to be at 2032.
2: Is it at 12?
1: support.
4: 423, India.
3: 487 Bravo, 2250 East Baseline Enterprise. Solar 101 attempting to walk out with two bags full of food, black female 40s, 5'6", being built, black headbands, black shades, tan shirt, leopard skirt, normal weapons. 70, the assistant manager for contact, 1232. Okay. 411, initial 9, your info.
5: 4-4.
3: Okay. Information for units in the area, 2005 West Washington Street, just north, 415 George Brockhouse. Negative, complaint heard 2 shots, nothing else, 647 heard received. Information only, 2033.

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1: 412 George.
0: So 647 35th Avenue, Adams, east side of the street. Two naps with blowers are blowing in the street in the dark, not wearing protective gear, no further description. Opponent thought it was 647, worried other people might hit them. You promised a passerby for 21 contacts, 2034. Their unit to follow.
2: 411 Francis.
0: I got you, thank you.
1: .234 Frank, can you send me 962 Henry, please?
3: Be advised, engine 45 transported one to Honor Health Beardsley, and they put some flags around the down motorcycle in the street there still, at Bell 123rd Street. It's 2034 hours.
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4: 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John Edward, Nora, Mary, Adam, Tom, Adam.

0: either you want to pull that quick back negative to Chevy Traverse versus Jennifer out of Phoenix.
1: 120th East and Broadway. 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And 6120th Place in Broadway. I copy no response from the unit's notes. 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
1: I copy, thank you.
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1: Yes.
2: Four Thunder, go ahead. 347 Buckeye, Arizona, 30 Adam, 064.
1: I copy.
0: Tesla.
1: Can I copy for the 239 at 2725 North Black Canyon, the Motel 6? Right, verbal with a 101. I mean, the first girl's girlfriend, I'm saying, is the nurse girlfriend. Said a 470 is info. It's going to be at 2837.

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1: 10-4, is it going to be the audible? 4609 East Railroad in Petsmart. 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
0: Copy, Supervisor Monica.
2: Repeat, George, I'm over there. I'm on Earth.
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3: 4-0, show my story.
0: 4-4.
3: Four. 433, George, 4 code 4 out here.
0: I copy, 435, George, you copy.
4: Aircraft that's sending the call, maybe.
0: Air Force, 47, 16,707 South 22nd Street. It's going to be a group home. One home resident, Gabriella, born 2011. Foot complaint is 21 without permission last night. Residents 23 refusing to give it back. 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
2: Copy the allocated Chris.
5: Go ahead.
3: At 7333 Home Depot, 75th Avenue McDowell, out with Arizona, Mary, 0 Adams, 6 Charles, Lincoln Adams.
0: Did you make that copy?
5: 10-4. So wait, did you come with the rescue?
6: 10-9.
5: Did you go with the rescue to JCL?
6: Yes, I'm with him right now.
3: Hey, I said did you call? Can you send me a message?
5: Denver.
3: Did you do it?
0: Reference your call. We did have a hot call come in for a 901 X-ray 40th Street in Broadway. It possibly might be your subject. Is it a black male, late 20s, thin, red shirt and joggers, unknown weapons? Does that match the SP description for your call?
2: 42. Yours was a black male, curly hair, gray sweatshirt, thin build, about average height.
0: Copy. I'll go ahead and let them know.
3: Thomas.
5: Copy.

0: 914 Houston, 912 Ocean. What side of the complex are you guys on?
1: 912 Ocean. We're going to be on the north side of the complex, on the west side. I can see you guys' patrol car from here.
0: Copy that.

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It's information only at 2046.

0: Dixie, Georgia. I can see climb down 35th. All lights are working properly.
1: Stanford.
2: Oh, yeah. I'm trying to pull that address from him. He wanted to give me a million stories, so let me try to get that updated address again.
3: 10-4.
1: That's all I got about there.
4: There's about 8 or more subjects smoking 237 David at first complainant's house. Not a weapon scene. Complainant wants to move along. Advised ongoing issue. Nobody for contact. 24/7. Is there a unit follow?
5: 5-15.
4: I got it. Thank you.

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1: Six Celebration.
0: Driver, Rogers is going to be transported to Honor Health, Deer Valley, and my partner's going to be riding in on Apollo.
1: I copy, transferred to Honor Health, Deer Valley. Your partner will go in there. What rescue is it?
0: Rescue 33.
1: Hi, Rescue 33. This is Sergeant. Copy.
0: 61, Georgia. Copy.
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2: Star Lopez residence, this is coming from Zone 4, living room motion, received 2017 hours. Made contact with the RP, they are requesting dispatch, is not responding. It's 2048,

0: information for units in the area of the I-10 would have turned out when it was on exit. This is 390 David broadcast. Two of the Black Chrysler 300 exited westbound off the ramp after hitting a sign that shows nearby restaurants. No further information description. It's information only. It's 2049-400. You're clear.
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1: At 52nd Avenue in Brooklyn, I'll be out with a silver Toyota Corolla, Tim Tack, Charlie Tom Adam, 6 Bravo 6.
0: 10-4. The agenda pull that plate is going to be suspended to the Toyota Corolla, registered to Raymundo out of Tolleson.

0: 51, 3 units fall.
1: We're full for orders.
0: I got you.
2: Okay, so George, do we have a gate code for this place?
0: Find one for you.
3: Four, 3-1, George, sorry, Phil.
0: Rich.
4: Hey, you mentioned you had another hot call nearby here on Broadway with a male running the street. 10-4.
0: 10-4, Robin 403, advised it was number 3. Or, correction, number 402, I believe.
4: Okay, thanks.
5: Robin 403, I was 22 before I got 23. Do we think that guy's still there?
4: I don't know. My computer was down. I was just trying to get the info to see if there was any possibility it was related to our domestic. It didn't sound like it, but I want to be sure.
0: And that's my apologies. It was 400 Ocean. Not advice. It was number 3 in the intersection.
4: Okay. Well, either if it's number 3, I'm not going to be able to get it. So thank you.
0: Yep.

0: Russian.
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4: Copy, SRP is moving their vehicle and then we're good to open up the roads. Roger,
1: traffic is
4: at
1: 239 19th Avenue in Glendale, 625-8. SA422 Charlie is going to be on that for 52-24, so we're on Charlie Deck 6 at 2054-94.

0: Can I get a backup for that site, 19th Avenue in Glendale, 625 feet?
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2: Just east out with one.
0: 17 West McDowell, 5 subjects from previous call have returned. Just one up here, 1 West McDowell, thank you, 37 David. We'll take contact, it's going to be at 2055. .600 is asking for any HDN or PBT to meet at our house near Valley. .421 India for traffic.
3: .421 India.
0: It's going to be a 239 3rd Street, Dobbins.

0: Clarence went with sister to a house in the area. Sister is nonverbal with a black male, 5'3", black shirt, black pants, no weapons. And that's where he was turned physical. There was a duplicate call advising two or three people fighting out front. Sounds verbal right now. Another caller advised it concerned that will escalate. Yes, Azia, waiting in a red Kia sedan for contact. It's 2056.
1: Hey, 14 India, what my partner meant to say was 1 King Adam 337.
0: Okay, 15 King.
2: 300, Richard to Eric out of Phoenix.

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2: Getting a 900 Boulevard, 2024 North 25th Street.
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5: 431, George.
2: 431, George.
5: The 900 on Wood, is that the fresh? Is that coming in right now?
2: Or it looks like it can about 3 ago.
5: Alright, I'm going to start up the area. Maybe get us a couple more units. We keep missing this guy. There's a lot of places to hide in there.
2: Check welfare. It's 4450 East Wood Street. Can I get a unit to follow for 31, George?
6: Roberts 43 and Robert 402.
2: Okay, thank you.
7: Yeah, specifically on the hot call, 82, please.
3: And 4.

0: So much. And there's no response to you wanted for an AGM or PVT. I can try to get a little bit.
1: Maybe. 1021 West 51st Avenue, building number 16, unit 1091. Date to be listed if needed. It's an ongoing issue since 5 ago. And then it's knocked on the door. No further description. Complaint is concerned that someone is still there. No one for contact, no description, no idea what we're looking for, but it's 2101. 31 Frank's going to follow you in.
0: Thanks.
2: 11 Ocean, we're at Honor Health, Deer Valley.

0: guys would for a trespass in DV240. If some people are listening, you can put up a description again for the new people coming.
1: Let me find out.
2: Yeah, it's going to be black male, curly hair, thin build, average height, wearing a gray sweatshirt.
1: Got the description, black male, curly hair, thin build, average height, gray sweatshirt.
0: The only weapons we're aware of is the pepper spray.
1: I copy. The only weapons aware of is the pepper spray.
3: What do you want, firing? How many units you got assigned to that?
1: We have about 5 units, 17.
3: Nice.
4: Emergency traffic, 316 Mary, 5250 West Base Line, 833B.
3: Hey,
4: that unit back up the chauffeur Charlie 7. Again, that's Charlie 7, 2103.
3: 9.
4: Is there a 2 North 19th Avenue? 7861, 57th Street, Thunderwood. Denver.
5: Fish
4: monitor to Charlie 7. 10-4. Is there another unit? 7th Avenue and Thomas?
0: Is that Frank
4: Reed 4?
3: It's very helpful.

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1: 620 Henry.
0: And can you send me the 961 and the 624 view, please?
1: I covered the 961 Central Avenue in Harlem, east. Complainant, orange Ford Bronco versus a black Dodge Durango. Hey, Jeffrey for contact. 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
1: 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Copy. Information for use of air of 83rd Avenue Indian School of Circle K. It's a 390 David broadcast. A gold Kia small SUV, a known plate, anime sticker on the bumper. So it almost hit multiple vehicles and swerving in between lanes and turned into the Circle K. It's admitted only at 2105.
0: Nine 21 Mary, we'll make his back up.

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3: 42 search.
0: We have a call in for a 962 at Chandler and 48th Street. 962 Henry.
3: Negative, I do not have a call at that point.
0: Can you put one in, roll fire this way, and get a unit to respond, please?
1: 10-4.
2: Zebra code 6.
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1: Nine 14A, which call was it you all on?
2: 914 Ocean, you can send that 418 Tom.
1: That from Glendale, 2108.
0: Go for
1: it. You want Hispanic male, 6 foot, thin build, black shirt and shorts, sitting on a purple bike. Looks like he's got several warrants. And it's 21 to 8.
0: For 3 George, reference this 962. I'm having him pull off into the Popeye's parking lot.
3: I copy.
0: He's claiming a back name just for fire when they ask.
3: I copy, thank you.
0: Subject vehicle is going to be a gray Toyota sedan. Toyota or Honda sedan.

0: And copy that vehicle description.
1: So if you know, you put me on that. Except there's a 916 rolling at the same intersection, probably related.
0: Copy, yeah, that just came in. I'll go ahead and relay that.

0: 915, George.
1: Four.
0: Over. Six 15, Tom. I have
2: a friend.
0: What is a friend? 615, Tom. Can you come in?
2: I have one in custody.
0: I copy one in custody, 19th Avenue in Glendale, 2110.
3: 052.
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1: 12 India, go ahead.
0: 239-230 South Avenue, that's gas. Client says staff was supposed to give him that stuff in 30 minutes. Advised after PD left, they're refusing to give him his items back. He has gray, white shirt, gray sheets, black shorts. Correction, white shirt, gray shorts, black boots for contact. 2111.
1: 520 extra, you can put me in that. I was just out there. I'll take care of it.
0: I copy. 512 India, copy.
1: 512 India, we're on to a cover.

0: I'm going to really can you make this anonymous, leave me on it, please?
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2: Six 601 appears to be 1031 over this 20, but I can't advise.
1: Go for it.
3: Two for 10, four for 10, any request for that 35, 425 on 32nd Drive. Allison, Miss Clay, charging E-Box over the playground, turn up the burns, as 21 kilowatts.

0: Busy traffic is at 239 or 15,000 on Peoria, next by Long Beach. Anyone to start for this 239 or 15th Avenue in Peoria, 621B?
1: Insurance 17, the follow up at 2324 West Glen Rosa, please.
2: However, contact information line 113.
3: The
4: address is 2524 West Glen Rosa.
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2: In the area, there's no 301s. It's number 3. I'll just take care of this one.
3: 733, Mayor.
4: Copy.
5: What's up?
6: 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We'll be 17.

0: 34 King, a copy for the 491 Ottoman to 4004 West Muriel Drive. When says mother of child is parked out front, silver Nissan Sentra, license plate. Henry Charlie, 51 Adams, 6 Tom John. Mother is Peggy Murphy, age 101, dead birth, listen to the call, medium build, wearing a white shirt, blue jeans, no weapons. Has a 9-year-old daughter in the vehicle. Daughter was supposed to be turned over at 1800 hours and complaining to the documentation. I guess there for contact 2117, you follow.
1: I need a to go for domestic 4333 North 59th Ave, 822B. Hi, copy no response from those units to go. It's going to be on Charlie 8, it's 2117.
2: Any units for the domestic 4333 North 59th Avenue, 822B?
3: Check on the property and verify the complainant was not hosting any parties there. His breast is split in her throat if she couldn't speak to a supervisor. Transfer to supervisor, she said. Only was for outside, I want to speak to someone else. Steve Renee for contact, 2118 units fall.
4: 715 George.
3: 10-4.
5: I'm 33 Mary, can tell 900. Okay, so.
0: That's 2118.

0: there any units to make a backup for the domestic? 4333 North 59th Avenue, 822 deep.
1: My 3400 goes to.
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3: Over there.
0: We're waiting for the domestic for a backup, 4333 North 59th Avenue.
1: Middle and John for 300.
0: Copy, Central 8.
2: AT Frank, I copy. I'm switching the monitor.
0: Copy.
4: Copy. Advice ongoing issues, the same subjects. Everybody for contact, 2120.

0: Quick go for Charlie 21 and Charlie 214 on Adam 6.
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2: You remember my number.
0: Copy. 050310.
3: Yeah, I'm code 4. He's got a temp tag. He just didn't put it on the chart.
4: Copy. Our number 27 is at Warren State Drive. Tagging the info from client, Heidi. 21 is on the call. Who's the home health care nurse for Mel? Date of birth 1951. Client thinks that patient's estranged daughter is poisoning him, causing him to have seizures and withholding meds, food, and water, and access to 21. Daughter refused to give staff info on aftercare when released from the hospital and then fired the staff. Courtney for telephone contact, 2122, units follow. Prep working, I'll just copy your attached.
5: Three, four, I can head that way in a second. I'll be coming from downtown, though.
0: Number 2123. Who was that?
5: Charlie 834.
0: Copy.
4: Yep.
0: Six one, Frank.
6: Can you send me that 900, Victor?
7: But now the subject has left. Now it's a 47 out of 2610 West Thunder Road. The description is black female mid-30s with a head wrap in a black Yankee shirt and blue jeans. They left across the street. Unknown direction of travel is 21, 24 hours. Doing the call.
0: Who's down for?
8: 61 George Motor.
0: Down for?
9: 19, so it's going to be on Charlie 8, 9 years later, 21, 24.
0: Commercial 3840 North 43rd Avenue, 823B. Any units for the commercial 3840 North 43rd Avenue, 823B? Sergeant?
4: Go ahead.
0: Have you in the bathtub? I copy the 962. Street and Mountain View Road, just west. You copy into 2125. Copy, Charlie.
4: We need you, Frank, monitor.
0: Copy.
3: Oh.
2: 15, Tom, I'm cool for.
0: I'm cool for.
4: That's your 9-12.
2: That unit, if I could serve you, Charlie, find this 2125.
4: And you need to make it back over there. For a moment. I copy. And 425 frame.
10: Fortune 5 frame. I'm at 2019 East Broadway Road. Put me out for a 239 verbal only. Not with two other units on 961.
4: I copy.
3: Next
11: picture in 910. 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
4: Check out the dial, do you have a voice?
12: Three-year-old daughter with Dead Eye Dog complained did not give his apartment number on earlier call and wants PD out. Fire was 17 at the time of the call. Muhammad's there for contact 21-26 hours. Are you going to fall in?
11: Of course, you're not sure.
12: Copy.

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1: And for 900 units, reference to ATL from Glendale. In the area of about 43rd Avenue in Glendale, and the 510 Frank, they're no longer following the vehicle. It's going to be a black Hyundai Sonata, license plate Paul George Adam 1 David 7. Again, last name crossing at 43rd Avenue. I don't say the cross street, but... All right, that's the information from us, right?
2: And to John, so he was crossing eastbound to 900?
1: Correct, from Glendale, and they are no longer following that vehicle.
2: Copy, can you take this off to try and locate it?
1: Excellent. I see the cameras in the area of about 43rd Avenue in Glendale. Eastbound, we're looking for a black Hyundai Sonata, license plate Paul George Adam 1 David 7. I need to send you a message with that info, but it was an ATL from Glendale for a 510 Frank. They're no longer following it, and last seen again crossing 43rd Avenue eastbound in North 3.

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1: Out to Glendale and see if they can identify the driver.
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1: 14, John.
0: 814, John, in the backup, it's going to be on Charlie 8, is 2130.
1: Yes.
0: Copy.
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0: 10-4.

0: 425 Frank Hugh, maybe at the Waiting Tom car at 2019 East Broadway Road. I'm code 4.
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0: Zero, I'll be out with 25 Frank.
1: I copy that. I'll put you on.

0: 650 pound. Can you push the coffin door?
1: ATL, they said that they can most likely ID, and they believe the driver was a Hispanic male with longer curly hair. For Texas officers, so they don't have cameras until I-17, though. So if we do come across anything, we can add that info.
2: Yeah, I copy. If we end up locating it in our city, then we'll address it appropriately. Just have Texas officers let us know if he finds it in 900.
1: Copy.

0: 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My 1090, my 2070.
1: Just working in the, I'm sorry, say again?
0: Paperwork in yet. 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
1: Outside the Little Caesars at 83rd Avenue in Maiden School.

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1: Emergency traffic at the 415 George 4330 West Cherry Lynn Road 824B. Getting it for 415 George 4330 West Cherry Lynn Road 824B. Copy no response on urgent unit to go Charlie 7 again, Charlie 7 2136.
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2: 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The audible is going to be at 2526 North 75th Avenue, Black Rock Coffee.
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0: 9, Victor Charlie, send out 61.
1: Heading over to 27th Avenue, Rose Garden Lane. Complaining to Black 2019 Honda Civic versus the Red Kia stolen by display plate Adam 99. Poor Charlie Sam. Scott Medical, you have Kevin there for contact. 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

0: Hey, everyone, Paul.
1: Which Paul unit was that?
0: Hey, 31 Paul, can you scan me your flat down at 21 whatever South 99th Avenue? I'll be here in 4 minutes.
1: Okay, I don't have trouble hearing you. So, what was the number of South 99th Avenue, and what are you out with?
0: Flat down at 300.
1: Okay, flag down at 300. Is there another unit to go out with them?
2: 800 Junior on the street.
1: 10-4.
0: 31 Paul, it's Coast Guard. I have a question about civil matter.
1: Copy, Coast Guard, question about civil matter.
3: Any more subjects? Does want contact unit at 228, it's 2141, unit follow. Thank you.
4: Andrew 3 Lincoln, can you send me the 239 on my beat? Almost 23, I'm code 4.
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0: Go to make contact.
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0: 611 Frank, you don't spin me back on that call, please, for body camera.
1: So why, besides they belong in the area? It's information 2142.
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0: Letter 20 is going to be 4746 North 15th Avenue. Suspect's kind of maybe sleeping right now, leaning up against the wall.
1: Hi, copy.
4: This is where Tom is tall. Still go for it.
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0: Got me. Inventory is going to be 4423 South 18th place.
1: Head on Charlie 4.
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2: From your white male, white hair, facial hair, no weapons, drives a 2017 BMW. 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
3: Control
4: 86 is
3: 21 47.
4: Unit 22 that night since you were gone. We got one. Unit 22 my lady. Everything's before.
3: Copy.
4: Everything
3: else is done on 22
4: and we can 22 to 64 Thomas Hill. It's all
5: good. 63 John.
0: That's
2: North 14th Street, 230 repeat.
0: Hey, fucking India, on your info.
6: Virginia, go for it. You need to buy. There's a misdemeanor warrant. What is it? 101?
0: Kind of a warrant, is there, for the 101?
7: Hey, Virginia, I copy.
0: That's fine.

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1: 7-3 from Rango, go ahead.
0: We have 10th Street in Anfield and South. That was William 7, Adam 9, George 1.
1: Go for it.
0: 23, shoot in a line.
1: 2007, third call.
2: I copy. I don't see either vehicle here or any signs of there being 961 here. Could you get on the phone with fire to ask them where they transported this subject? Just look to make sure she's code 4.
0: Code 4.
1: Perfect, that's it.

0: 16 Ocean to 611 Frank. The guy you have to change is not going to be RSV.
1: Copy, thank you.

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1: For situation awareness.
2: 2152. Copy. The 961 Henry, 4802 North 19th Avenue. Grab the I-17 and Camelback. The Lincoln SUV, Arizona Nora, Charlie Sam, 1012. Pennsylvania. Take a run in his blue Honda Civic and left scene. Crossing pulling into 20 and Clint to be waiting at the front office for PD. Bring Brian's in contact, 2150 Gift.
1: So, Mary, I apologize. Can you send the 961 Henry in our beat?
2: That's 10-4. 050-452.

0: 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Use your 717 at JCO Dunlap, please.
1: How's that work?
0: 6-32, King, can you send me the next?
1: I copy. It's an audible 63 on East Larkspur Drive. And master bedroom motion. Our campo is going to be on the call. 2153, dive units full.
2: 31, Lincoln.
1: That's

0: We're still holding 8239 at 3239 East Indiana, 961 at 4215 East Washington, 47 Acre at 44 North 4th Street, and a 47 Acre at 3215 East Thomas. That's 743 is holding.
1: Can you show me 17 to 300 to push my calls for those immediate, please?
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1: I copy.
2: Four 4303 Speckling, seven component husband. 1979, white man, 5'10", 175 pounds, white hat, dark blue button up, dark pants, possibly has a gun on him. He left on foot to 390 in irate, made vague mental x-ray statements, 20 to 30 ago, no plan. Looks like he left northbound, be amber for contact, 2156, 7 minutes tall.
0: Six hours.
3: I'm marrying for the summer.
1: I got you, thank you. Rosa Martin.
4: 42 Jim Martin.
1: I got you.
3: Our suspect is going to get transported to Maryville Hospital by rescue 25 for precautionary.
2: Sir, Sergeant, I copy that reference in the info.
4: Now, I see how the captain's office is. Go for it. 8 miles down.

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1: Hey, Cold John.
0: At 91st and Indian School at the QC.
1: 10-4. You code 4? Is there another unit for 812 John, 94-7 and Indian School?
2: Hello, Lincoln.
1: 10-4. 812 John, you...
3: I'm right down the street.
1: 10-4, 812 John, you code 4 with that subject? Emergency traffic is a fight at 1935 West Penn Oak Avenue, 623B. Anyone? 623 Mary, and anybody else following is going to be on Charlie 6, 2057. Sir, Sergeant Smother.
4: X-34 coming.
5: X-34. He's right in my other half. Head's going to be out. Ball.
6: 44.
5: That's all. Okay, 10-9.
6: Okay.
5: 435, Lincoln.
7: Reference check welfare might be sent it to me. I actually already 21, the complainant. The husband is already on his way home from the airport, about 10 minutes out. So we're going to wait and see if they actually need us to call once he gets there.
5: I'll copy.
1: Mary.
8: Yeah, can we get one more unit out here? We don't really know what we got going on, but as we pulled up, some guy ran, jumped the fence into the back alley.
1: So another unit, 4330 West Tree Lane.
6: Mary, move on fire.
1: Do we need to air it or anything?
8: You know, like I said, I don't really know what we got. If that next unit wants to just take the alleyway behind the house. On the north side of the house.
1: Alley on the north side of the house for the toilet.

0: 931-2 for the 647.
1: 14,038 drives, 5 mile 30, Stenfield 61, taxi level over Nusher, light and police shorts. Hospital drug pacing in front of her home, going out of the complaint's front door. And the subject was rambling to the complaint. 34th King's going to fly you in 22 engine.
2: 413 John, on the triple, 2026 West Mobile Lane. Stop us on the 413 beam.
1: Will
2: do. Bullying 413B. Any units of breakaway upper moist is on triple 2026 West Mobile Lane 413B.
3: We're coming down. We're still waiting for keys if there's someone else out there that can help out for you.
2: Be any second shift unit able to help out 413 John, unanswerable 2026 West Mobile Lane 413B.
4: 411 Ocean.
2: I copy that, thank you. Supervisor Monitor.
4: John Monitor.
5: Yeah. They refused 21 contact resident in the area. It's 2201. You want to start for that unknown trouble, 11,035?
6: Okay.
5: That unit in the back, Charlie Deck 6, 2202. The DUI, if you need them.
6: Copy.
5: Go for it.

0: 302 East Beckling. It's back up to 32 Lincoln for the check welfare, 4302 East Beckling.
1: 632 game. He just wants it 10-12 till I finish this call. I'll back him up.
0: 10-4. 632 Lincoln, did you copy?

0: 31 Mary, it's going to be the Ford Mission, 8325 West Encinas Lane. Good to serve a Sharon, black male, 5'9", 200 pounds, drives a white Dodge Durango, known to carry a firearm. It's a 2204. Okay, tell John on your head.
1: 24.
0: Copy.
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0: As you're up.
1: Hey, there's your Mary. Copy, it's going to be a...
2: So, that's 25 Mary Ho's and number 3 in the alley.
3: Copy that. Carly, can you come back here and see if you can get any eyes in the backyard? Just see if there's anything that we need to check on.
2: We'll go back there.

0: 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Thank you, Joyce.
1: .233 John for 418 George, please.
0: 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Second SUV, Pennsylvania Nora Charlie Sam 1012. 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
2: As I mentioned, unknown weapons possibly to be in the dumpster area, unresponsive when asked to leave. 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
0: 1111 Eastbound. Hey, Dylan King, copy your message. It's the accident, 83rd Avenue in Durango. I found a message advising a crash in the area. Sounds of traffic, no response. I'm going to call back at 22:07.
3: 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From the Wagner residence. The Hall PIR audio. No answer to the premise. It's 22-7 for unit call.
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0: Anyone else try 722-08?
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0: Crossman Street and Carroll Avenue, just west of South Side of the street. For subjects of unknown male, 20s, thin build and white top, dark pants on weapons. The second's going to be unknown male in 30s, medium build and shirt, blue pants on weapons. All subjects are sitting on the sidewalk. Bring it to 37 Davis Pike. So for context, 2209 W unit to follow. I'm going to follow for the 647 Summit Street and Carroll Avenue.
1: 625 John, I'll follow.
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1: Copy.
0: I had the exit on 32nd Street. Last thing going southbound, information only, 2211.
2: Go for it.
0: Getting in, audible at 4531 East, Thomas.

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2: Copy 9-1 Henry, 3305 West Madison Street. Stereo 101 Paper, not breathing, not seen in the past few days. Fire 23, confirm 9-1 Henry, 2210. It's 2013. Units follow. You need to follow 412 Lincoln for the 901 Henry, 3305 West Madison Street.
1: Cop, unknown colored shorts, no weapon, sitting down in the road about 5 feet from the sidewalk on his phone. Police say the vehicles are having to drive around him in the southbound lane just at the Thomas. No contact, 2213. Is there a backup?
3: Agency jump.
4: Hey, 11 Lincoln, can you send me that 647 supplement?
1: 11 Lincoln, yeah, it's going to be the 647 supplement, 9607 with Camelback Road at JJ's Block. Reference to this incident, it looks like Glendale was out with Sally three times. She keeps claiming that there was a DV that occurred at 1120 and is out with Glendale. At 9400 West McDowell, Glendale requests PD assistance. Sally keeps calling from 911 only. Glendale called this one in. It's 2214. Is there a backup?
2: 13 Lincoln.
1: 10-4.
5: Good.

0: 14 John, I copy. It's a 487 attempt, 5112 North 17th Avenue, apartment 20. I have to send a go at the time of the call, and then subject attempted. 47 Phoenix catalytic converter, drove off in an older white four-door vehicle, unknown plate. Last week, North on 17th Avenue. Contact is 2215, do you have units fall?
1: You have a lot of duplicates coming in. Advising same info, complaint sounds 918, is rambling about people wanting to hurt him, not answering questions. We'll answer if those people are 23. We did get a duplicate call in from the one of the managers of Taco Bell. Advice wants the subject to leave. He's a black male, 6 foot, bill, black beanie, green shirt, beige pants, no weapons, and he's laying down by the door. You have Jose, the manager, for contact, and Hang our complainant for contact. It's 2215. 3 units fall. Any units fall for 14 Lincoln? 900-725 with Woodland Avenue.
0: Okay. 613 Lincoln.
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3: Heavy Suburban at Curtis, I-17 and Thunderbird Apollo, just west of the freeway. I pulled over into the parking lot at QT for contact. The plane says other driver doesn't speak great English. We have quicker contact, 2216 hours.
4: I just called the number back. I guess I complained about the phone, but the original complaint was a black male with a white shirt said he's still by the bus stop.
5: He's being transferred to Valley Life for his hand.
1: Are you supervisor or company?
0: Thanks.
1: Now being transported to Valley Life for head.
0: I'm sending 18, Tom. 1030 North 52nd Drive. It's 1917, is there a backup?
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0: Copy.
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1: Trying again for backup for 414 Lincoln for 900-725 West Southern Avenue is now 23. So we get a code for
4: him. Yes, he's going through a crisis.
8: 92 John, 300.
1: Thank you.
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3: All alone, John.
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2: 07-1544-87. Maybe 18 monitor.

0: on for that domestic at 4423 South 18th Place, Cali. Vector is clear, just thugs.
1: Care. On the white top, on the weapon scene. Have you passing out, hanging out of the passenger side of a white Toyota Corolla, Arizona, X-ray Carly Adam, 1 Adam William. I need my possibly on 237 David. Vehicle appeared off in the other occupant scene. There's someone for contact, is 2221.
2: For Julian John, copy, thank you.
1: Information for Nissan area 8639 North 7th Street by the pool. Fuel line was functioning and not breathing. Fire 17. 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

0: Seven on Mary. Can you send us that 239 off the ambulance, please?
1: I come for the C39 3239 East Van Buren, probably female in their 30s, short, heavy, build with a black t-shirt, beige jumpsuit, tan purse, and two small dogs. I believe the property manager. Cover them refusing to leave. When it was waiting out front. Can be at 2223.
2: Three residential came in through the indoor camera in the kitchen. Our PFO is going to be on the call. 2224, do I have any call?
3: 625, I'm good.
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0: We've not a hot call on the 21B.
1: Oh, they haven't put it out yet. Are you wanting to be on there?
0: Go ahead and send it.
2: Emergency traffic, it's a 459 Robert Attempt, 6231 West McDowell Road, 821B. I copy 821, Mary, you're switching over. I copy, anyone else switch to Charlie 8.
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1: Was that the 14 common Miguel?
0: 10-4.
1: Copy. It's going to be at 22-6. There you go.
2: Thanks,
1: Mary. 10-4.

0: 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We'll be at 2nd Street in Garfield with Mary Frank Adam, 6 John 7.
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3: Seven fourteen King.
4: Spoke with the comp. He's unsure that if she's in Phoenix or Colorado.
1: I might have something to find out if they're in Phoenix or Colorado.
0: So, I'm looking for info.
1: Go ahead.
0: Are you able to take this 21 detail 461-3P3?
1: Ten four, I can take it.
0: No, thank you.
1: 23 years old, and build a gray graphic t-shirt, gray shorts with a light Reebok. 5 autistic functions at 8 to 12, nonverbal. Fasting at 18:30. For contact with 22 and 8.

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1: Good.
0: We had a type of 3575 East Calmac. The complainant is in the parking garage, and the gate is not opening to let them leave. Complainant's in a gray 2018 Nissan Sentra. Sure, Kevin, what's going on? Our condition is not working. Give me up 2239.
2: Lincoln?
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4: Property is White Mountain 31 and a black shirt and blue shorts and a weapon. It's near the Buster Fence area in the southeast portion of the property at 18402 North Hammond Avenue. Unit is all.
0: Copy.
4: The 4618 just got a 513 Freehand Cast for 27th Street and Jennifer Avenue. At 16,800 North. What's going off in that general area is 2230 hours.
0: So yeah, try to clear.
1: 72 and try to go for exit.
0: Perfect.
4: 21B. Looks like there's just a person heading westbound on Thurber, black out 40s, average height, black shirt and blue shorts with white sneakers on. No described suspicion, but it's a 647 at 2510 West Edinburgh Grove. It's 2231 hours. Game of the fall.

0: This is the unit that can follow with 221 John on I-647 at 2510 West Thunderbird Road.
1: Dude, 13 Lincoln, I can start up.
0: Time for thank you.

0: 220 John, sorry, this is Rebecca Leeds. 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
1: 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Are you able to start up?
0: Oh, yeah.
1: 10-4, thank you. 213 Lincoln, did you copy?
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0: 921 Mary Patrol Officer, it's going to be 3625 West Orangewood.
1: All right, 10-4. Appreciate it.

Greens in the area of 3522 West Campbell. Before the news of broadcast, if you know those subjects once again, I'm a mic, light with flashing lights on top, so it's complaining test, then they shine a flashlight in the car's vehicle, we're seeing going westbound on Campbell. 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

0: Northern 9-6-2-0-4-2-15 East Washington, 47 Victor, number 44, North 44th Street, 47 Victor, 3215 East Thomas, and an audible at 4531 East Thomas.
1: Emergency traffic is a 911 X-ray at 99,000 Camelback Road, just north, 811B.
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1: That unit in the back road is going to be on Charlie 8, 2235.
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2: Hat, skinny jeans, white or green shirt, no weapons, isn't a rush now, refusing the property after being asked. 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Call 5, Adam 6, Mary Young, wanting a roof from the property. Jason for contact, 2237, 914, can I have you attached?
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0: You sent me the 459, Adam, on Dunlap. I copy the details.
1: Okay. 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

924 Lincoln, 924 Johnson, 814 Thompson, 1046 North Metro Parkway West, and 924-7. Subject was refusing to leave, lobbying was pushing and kicking staff. She's now outside refusing to leave. Currently wants her trespass. Unknown man, Hispanic female, 25 to 30 years old, 5'5", and build unknown pink top, white shorts, no weapons. Turn up Bobby, staff member, contact 2338.

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1: 625 Lincoln.
0: 625 Lincoln, and your backup is going to be on Charlie 6, is 2239.
2: 62 John, monitor.
0: Come for.
3: .204 for contact, that's 2239 and 54 to John, I copy your touch.
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0: 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Should we call in 23?
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0: 13 Lincoln in the backup is going to be on Charlie 8, it's 2244. Is your back to 901-16 driving Campbell, 813B? 81 John, can you send 9? Is there a unit for a backup 69th Drive and Campbell, 813B?
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0: So, 418 John, 1608 East Washington, Circle K. Six homeless subjects keep coming in and out of the store, yelling at, complaining at, and taking items, unknown weapons, complaining once them all removed. They'd be on the employee for contact, 2246. So, units fall.
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2: Emergency traffic is the 900 Henry, I-17 and Bethany Home Road,
0: 232 South 12th Avenue. Thanks, Wolverine. Excuse me, John Myers.
3: So far.
0: He was going on. Sounds like two Hispanic males. Number for contact, 22, 48 hours, 223 Lincoln. I see you attached. Thank you.
4: 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I'll let you know. Do you say 80 X-ray or 800
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0: .233 John, for the alarm call, please. For 1141 East Village Shore Drive. But there's notes attached that the alarm company West advising that it's going to be a family dog inside the residence. The dog does bark, but it's friendly, and that there's going to be a firearm inside the residence. Essentially, we're not for the master bedroom. That's 2249 hours. 232 John, the CEO attached.

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0: 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I'm sending it back at 2251.
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1: John, 516 John,
0: for info. Good. Not sure if the duplicate would copy, but the subject is left. You guys can 22.
1: Yeah, copy.
2: 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Give me a link with the

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1: Road and 231 East. As well as a 647 at 2210, I'll take Pick Road 230 for me.
2: The hood open with a stick. Complained the scene, she had a 7-month-old baby in the vehicle that didn't look well. Unknown how long we've been out there, concerned for the child. North contact 2256 and 24 Lincoln Center, thank you.

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1: Yep.
2: 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I copy information, and I won't need a backup.
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4: 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Was supposed to be for 26th Street in Utopia. I can look if it is in the 23 area.
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6: We have 260 John at 3802 North 27th Street. And the daughter was 260 John by the boyfriend, Ernesto, who is 5'6", dark skin, black hair. He's supposed to be 23. The daughter in a separate room is at 2258. There he is, Paul.
5: 714 Kingston.

Back on the stack, it's going to be that 647 at 26th Street in Utopia. And Francis Phoenix of a Far Side Centrist broadcast in the area. 15E28 North 15th Way. About 6 shots heard in the area. Nothing else seen or heard. 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

0: 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The first one's gonna be 487 Baker, 6250 South 40th Street, 432 8.
1: 431 John.
0: 431 John, and a backup Charlie 4. The second one is gonna be 2501 West Buckeye Road, 459 Tom.
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0: 413 John, and a backup over to Charlie Deck 4 at 2300.
3: Supervisor, monitor the...
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1: Accidental, X-3-422, Charlie.
0: I copy.
2: Victoria, and an audible at 35-3 West Peoria as well.
0: Probably I'm going to take 2-1-4-2-5-3, this question, 2-1-4-7, Victoria, 4-1-1-8-7, Delta.

0: I don't actually believe in that. It's true that they're talking to him.
1: River Lincoln, I call down. It's going to be at 35th Avenue Peoria, going to 2303. You can follow in.
2: 924 John.
1: Thank you.
3: West Morningside Drive. I've got a suspicious vehicle. Just need to read a plate.
1: Call me tomorrow.
3: Back to a green Dodge Caravan. Going to be Arizona plate. John Lincoln Adam 5 Robert 6.
1: 1 second, runner.

0: negative on any heads of my end. Coming back for a 99 model, correct?
1: That's for him.
0: It is coming back suspended, though, as well. Is it on the city street?
1: Negative. It's going to be in Telephone Pioneers Park.
2: My name is Eric. The one in 73 is a white male with a green shirt, blue jeans. Your backpack was walking around the complex parking lot. Recurring issues with the subject was already advised by the landlord. It's going to be at 2304.
3: It's just going to be the traffic hazard at 27th Avenue and Southern Eastbound Lanes, just west. A silver van. No one seen in or around the vehicle parked on the side of the road, but hanging into the road. If not paying attention, people may hit it. 2304.
4: The park is closed. If not, then we need to go, but if they're going to stand by it, the park is closed and we'll send units.
0: Park ranger, anyone near you, but I think disclose my information as to what's going on.
1: Now, you'd be advised, the vehicle is still stored unoccupied. We're going to issue it an NOV. We're just checking the park for any 418 thumbs.
2: That work. Pulling an audible 10,201 South 51st Street.
5: Sure. 233 drone for the call on my beat.
0: That's going to be the 647 at 26th Street in Utopia. Hanging and yelling. I just got a phone to complain again. He's surviving that the yelling is still going on. In that general area, that's 2306 hours. 233 on the Sears House, thank you.
3: Copy is the 637, the 5110, with the Campus Boulevard in 8106. There's a male subject walking around the parking lot, looking at people's windows and refusing to leave the complex. Spent male, 35 feet, average weight, unknown color shirt with white jeans, no weapon was seen, no contact, 2306.
4: And that's why I'm on V.
2: I'm 14 Jonathan, 4141 on Splendor, unit number 1010. And River with Charles, 92 is a 50-year-old black male, 180 pounds, gray pants. Plain has a knife and a stick, no known weapons on the male. Plain met him off the streets and wants to move now. Could be only in the background that he was packing his stuff to leave. Cast desire for contact, 2307, unit fallen.
3: 26
2: feet. Numbers for 12th Avenue are going to be 105-07-22.
0: Of course. 221 John, you called to be two white males, no weapons, driving a navy blue Dodge Ram, where they're 510 and racing in a parking lot. Looks like they're now in the verbal. City West University, 2307 hours, 223 John FCO attached. 231 John FCO also powered up back up for the 647 at 20,210 off K Creek Road. On the race now, so now camp near the door at the McDonald's, the stuff is all around. Anyone to move along, no contact, 2307 hours.

0: Charlie 21, I'm here.
1: Charlie 21?
0: Yeah, sure, looking for Charlie 214.
1: I'm sorry, 10 minutes?
0: 22, I think that's it for the channel, sorry.
1: Oh, copy.

0: future consider.
1: It's going to be the Van Buren on 12th Street apartments. There's a male knocking, looking through the people, walking from inside. Plaintiff was not able to get a description. Unknown weapons. Thinks male is casing the apartments in the complex. Unknown direction of where he went. Nicholas wants contact. It's 2309. And per complaint, if you enter the parking garage, it's going to be the first door inside. That is always open. Unit to follow.
2: 515 Lincoln, all attaches.
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0: I call in for Charlie 40 Police Charlie on 45 before sign off. I call in Peoria, the Honorable is going to you at 2309, and calling for Charlie 406 Charlie. Lincoln.
1: Okay, 91.

0: 17617 North Main Street, 223B.
1: Charlie, Golf
0: Prior. 220 for me. Can I copy going prior with a backup Charlie there, 223-10?
2: Back up.
3: 224 John 7-4, Charlie 2.
1: 220 for John, can I go prior?
3: Chat for that.
4: 20 John Hunter.
3: Copy.
5: 11 Dow, I'm going to deal with Pentag, Edward Charles 9-1, Frank 7-9.
0: Copy. It'll be John, your plate is coming back negative to Fort Flex, registered to Eve out of Phoenix.
4: No, thank you.
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2: Eight or two, Mary. We'll take 0461.
3: Subject to my copy, 7642 South Washington Street. It's 2312.
1: Also, took some items. When I said it was two subjects, one white or Hispanic man, medium height, black shirt with New York on it. Dark blue jeans with black hat, no weapons. Second, a black male, 6 foot, black coat and mask, black shirt, shorts. Some of the subjects are not on the property, but are still hanging around the area near the bus stop. Dave, the manager for contact, is 2313.

0: Hotel America. Can you send us an audible and a message when you get a chance, please?
1: Of course. This is the Audible, 3555 West Washington Street. Coming from the Aquafil. Tripped out the lobby hallway motion two times. No answer to the premise, it's 2314.
2: Send me that 647, please, 604. 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
1: 647, 1544 East Southern Avenue, Circle K. Copy 23, it's code 4, subject to move along, it's 2314.

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1: Go ahead.
0: 647 13th Avenue Sherman, parked on the south side of the street. Basketball transient in the room, Reese Mail, 5'6", thin build, dark shirt, dark shorts, and weapons laying down by the basketball court on the southwest corner of the park. Planet also advised there's a lot of water on the court. Park has no irrigation, no visible sense of injury. Advised ongoing problem with transients at the park lately. Nobody for contact, 2316.

0: everyone's on Sunny Code 4. I'm not with our subject. It is Code 4.
1: Can you show me 10-10, please?
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0: 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Let me go for him out with our subject.
1: It is Alpha 4 left.
2: I'm coming out of the subject, but it's 4.

0: Alright, put us on a 1091 fifth person Roser with Viva Mary Adams, 595.
1: Can you turn in the plate?
0: Viva Mary Adams, 595.

0: 24 Johnson, me and 24 looking at 900.
1: Twenty four John, I got you. 24 Lincoln heading to 2015 West Peoria Avenue for the subway. You have a Hispanic female, 25, 3, 140, with a pink tank top, gray shorts. Made some 911 X-ray statements and took a bag of chips and now sitting in the store. Maybe more of a trespass. But Debbie's there for contact. It's 2321.
2: John, I got her. Hold on, send me another unit.
1: They head over to 3200 West Missouri Avenue.
0: 912 Lincoln.
1: Copy.
3: I'm ready to put it on.
1: I'll get you on there, Michelle.

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1: 641 Mary.
0: 641 Mary.
1: Yeah.
0: 641 Mary, it'll be on Charlie 6, 2022. Swapper check 8517 West Chickasaw Street. Complained to the client at the group home saying he doesn't feel safe, or the staff member tell another staff member to order her a teenager. Complainant also believes they are practicing witchcraft. Eugene for contact, it's 2322.

0: Unity 10 1 0, can you connect?
1: Air 5 on Adam 6. Just let the units that are still rolling in towards 15th and Desert Cove know that we are en route. I copied all the info that you had put out. We didn't get anything more than just a white passenger car, correct?
2: No, road for dispo at 2324.

0: 33 Mary, subject 12. Copy. 27 in Union Hill, southwest corner, Alpha.
1: I'm sorry, southwest corner of Union Hills and what?
0: 27 in Union.
1: Okay.
2: 913 Mary, where's 91 John?
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0: 7 on right, you can set 647, Victor.
1: I was at 647, Victor, and I'm 23, San Miguel.
2: Hostel 23, in just west instead of just east. It's going to be just east on our 2nd Street. There's a male with the windows down. I don't know what they're doing inside 2336.
3: 62, John.
4: 62, John, Demeyer. 10-4. 9-3,
1: America, 4-1, detained. How's it going, 4-1, detained, 23-26?
5: Reference the call on Desert Cove. I'm looking at 15th Avenue north of Yucca where it kind of goes up into the trailhead. I do have a white car up here. I've seen at least 3 get out and get back in. Might be getting ready to go mobile. Just for the units responding up here.
3: Hi, Cal Desert Cove, north 15th Avenue in Yucca. We do have a white car at least 3 getting in and out, possibly going to get mobile.
5: Yep, just turned his lights out. It's the way southbound. And, again, definitely occupied by at least 3. It's going to be southbound 15th Avenue now. If, March units are still rolling into the area.
3: It's going to be at 2233 East Barron, Mobile Home Park, Unit 241. Patricia Ann Presnell, born in 1960, has not been heard from for a week. Complainant went to check his vacant grandma's house and found the door, I'm thinking, open. Maybe they forgot to put that part in. He is afraid to walk in without pee. It's dark inside. He is not hearing or seeing anything, only found his mom's car there. Complaints Edward Paul Adams, 6 Robert Lincoln. William is in a gray Dodge near Nitro at 2328. I'm 233 John's following you in.
5: When I first got over and got a look at them, it looked like one of them may have had a bottle or something in their hand. Maybe they're up there drinking. Just rolled the rolled through the intersection away westbound Peoria.
3: Copy, just rolled. Turn,
5: first parking lot west of 15. Mark unit, turn right during that driveway right there. I don't know if you saw you come up behind him.
3: I copy, you need turn first parking lot 15th Avenue. Park unit, turn right. I don't know if they saw you.
5: As we pulled into a parking spot, I got a marked unit with eyes on it now. If I got any other units close, northwest corner 15th Avenue, the driveway is, about 100 yards west of 15th Ave, off Peoria.
6: 625, John. It's Arizona Semtag 19 William 4159.
5: I didn't have a violation. I'll run clear. I don't know if that light was red. He did not stop when he made that westbound turn, but again, I can't tell you what the condition of that traffic light was. June 15th Avenue. It'll make a westbound turn. It'll be your first driveway. I got one out with it.
0: Come on, Mary. We're out with 6 out of them.
3: I copy you out with them.
7: Officer King, I just want to make sure that for Desert Cove, the complainant didn't want contact, and we have a victim, correct?
3: Somewhere.
5: Yes, sir. Car master description, though, still multiple views and possible guns involved, so we just point you in the direction of possible.
1: Mercedes-Benz, Arizona plate, Sam 9, Adam 5, Sam Edward.
3: 10-4. We'll check it right now. And they did run that red light. Roger, traffic 7901 X-ray, 16-0.5, Glendale Avenue, 611B, unit to go, it's like 6-23.
8: 6-14, John.
3: 10-4. can I get a backup for the 901 Echo 1609 West Glen Avenue 611 Beach? And finding units in the area 15,449 North 25th Street, just north, there were shots fired. Two ago, seven shots were heard in the area, nothing else. Information 2331.

0: 6 weeks, I was supposed to be in 4-4. I can start heading up to the trailer to see if I find anything.
1: All right, 10 heavy set with sweater and pants, a scooter. That's on the slow down the coverable, except in plain it. It's going to be at 2332.
2: Did you copy?
0: Yeah, copy. I'll start heading up there in case there's enough to see anything on the power line.
2: Sorry, we got kicked out. We're trying to get back in right now.
3: 933 Mary, show me code 41 in custody.
1: Copy code 41 in custody, reference 27,000 in Union Hills, 2330.
0: Six times I can stop.

0: 62 John, is this traffic reference Desert Cove?
1: 10-4.
2: Yeah, 10-4, boss. It is.
0: Copy. So, from what my understanding is, we don't have a complainant anymore. We don't have a good physical description of the vehicle, and we have no Firefly activations when the initial call for service came out. So, we don't even know if we have a Shannon's bomb. Correct?
2: Yes, and for boss, it's mainly just the traffic stuff right now. We just witnessed them rolling back through that red light where it does it off, so we're just operating that way.
0: Copy. Let's just, yeah, go ahead and work that traffic stuff. We don't need to be going to the trailhead. Let's just handle what we have in front of us.

0: Jennifer 415, George 15, go. You need to have backup, it's going to be on Charlie 2.
1: For the shots fired, 15,449 North 25th Street, wanted a few duplicates. I need someone to break away or come from a ways for the shots fired at 15,449 North 25th Street.
2: 321, John.
1: Simple, Charlie, can you please fill back up?
2: To Lincoln.
1: Simple.
3: Wait through John, I can monitor. Can you see if 231 John 234 King can break off that call out of there?
1: 231 John 234 King?
4: 231 John, you can put me on that.
1: 234 King?
4: 234 King, copy, prior.
1: And for Charlie 2.

0: poter rifare anche te, che avremo di questo.
1: Also compatible 10,201 South 51st Street. It's going to be Suite 203. It's AS1, the service group. Coming from the entry exit door, at 2252. No contact from the RPs. It's 2246, so unit 12.
2: 433 Lincoln.

631 Lincoln, I copy the check well, sir. 5113 East Fuller Drive, I copy your 23. Your backup is 23 as well, it's 2337.

0: 625 John for info.
1: 625 John.
0: What about gas? I have firearms in the vehicle.
1: Do you have firearms in the vehicle?
2: Air 5, I copy that. So all the work by you guys. I appreciate you guys following through with the vehicle. If there's nothing else, we're going to go 10-8. Otherwise, we can stay overhead for you.
3: 10-4, thank you, Rainier, for taking this car. I've been hanging out overhead while we dealt with that one. Just you, John. Are we able to try to reach back out to our comp to see about prosecution in this? Yeah, we've got some, like, 245. We got 237R in here as well as a bunch of 415 ones.
1: So far. I'll try to find out. I'm sorry about that delay there. It's going to be negative for any of our fly activations. It'll be negative for any firefly activations.
4: Right, number 6.
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2: That's code 4 with all those guys detained. We're going to go to 10-8 or available for our traffic.
0: Yes, 620 Henry, we appreciate you being overhead for that.
2: Hey, you bet, guys.

0: 232 John. By chance, do you have any history of a 911 hangup or anything in here?
1: It's for the 415 John. 22, the 236. 1436 South 17th Avenue, it's a group home. Subject 36 completed to go from when the call came in. It's going to be an accurate white male, 20s, 5'10, thin build, button up shirt, jeans, no weapons. Jonathan for contact, 2340, for unit 4. Five Ninja, I copy your phone.
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0: 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I need a start for 901 X-ray 3810 North Maryville Parkway 822B. I need to go to the status of female outside cutting herself 3810 North Maryville Parkway. Be holding a belly dictate North Slums 2343. A10 of Maryville Parkway, 22B.
1: Hey, Charles General, start up for Moyes.
0: We have a unit starting up.
2: Hey, 2 John, yeah, 21 Mary broke up. I'll go ahead and monitor it also.
0: 10-4.
3: Information for use in the area, I completed the document at 390 Day Buckcast. Transfer for DPS or a four-door sedan, unknown license plate heading northbound on 35th Avenue, swerving in and out of lanes, lights are off. Information only, 2344, 8-year clear.

0: C'est toi, Quentin.
1: Cousin. Bonjour.
0: Another 240 at 2330 West Melbourne.
2: 322 Johnson.
0: 330 West Belgrove, Hotel 6, Unit 162, Tanaka West, subject Indian and Hispanic ground. Mixed 20s, tall, heavy, wearing red sweatshirt and pants, rushed and shoved a complainant to the ground. The complainant tried to help a young, intoxicated girl to her room. Medical decline, Christopher contact, 2345, Unit of Power.
3: Has he had one detained for over 2 hours?
0: Come on.
3: No copy.

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1: Okay.
0: Residential homes, 825 South 30th Avenue, apartment A7. This second-hand information, neighbor told complainant 10 ago, another neighbor in apartment E9 attempted to break into complainant's vehicle and apartment. It's going to be Hispanic male, 21 years old, 6 foot 1, 180 pounds, shirtless, shorts. Second subject, white male, 24 years old, medium build, and clothing, known to carry a handgun. They were not seen tonight. But the tools were seen tonight. You have Monte Costa for contact, 2346. Is there a unit tall?
2: Hello, Mary, you can speak to her in Senate.
0: 442, Lincoln, can you copy?
1: Copy. Emergency traffic for a fight, 8818 South Central Avenue, 424 East. Any units for a fight, 8818 South Central Avenue, 424 B. Copy no response, emergency to go to vehicle charge, 423-47.
0: 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Supervisor and monitor.
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0: 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The mom is the passenger in an older model Civic.
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1: Q34 King LV1Z Trespasser 2834 was dealt with QT. He was subject to been removed for complaining with like formally trespass. That's a white female, late 30s, short hair, 125.3. A light blue shirt on, white shorts. No drugs or alcohol. Security for contact 2349, unit following.
0: 932 Merrick.
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1: Devonshire.

0: The Kansas City one they called that came in for 67-11 on 32nd Avenue.
1: Emergency traffic sign on 12 1827 East Yale Street, 2500 North 735B. Interval 1827 for Mary. For Mary, any other units over to Charlie Deck 720-352.
2: Yeah, Mark. Mark.
0: John.
3: Yep, Cactus Ox is doing a workup on that 1051, see what his size potential is, and then just verify and confirm the warrant, please.
0: Cactus Ox,
3: Charlie
0: Deck
3: 720,
0: 352.
4: Yeah, we copy.
0: Thank you.

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1: Go ahead.
0: 418 Tom, 6024 North 23rd Avenue, it's in and out. Hispanic or native male, 35 years old, no shirt, shorts, no weapons. Possibly 390, refusing to leave. Possible for contact, 2354, 5 units full. And it's followed for the 418 Tom, 6024 North 23rd Avenue. I copy your response, 614 John, stand by.
1: 6 of me, this is actually going to clear home.
0: Temper. It's going to be the welfare check, 27th Avenue in Thomas. 5 ago, secondhand information, bus driver no longer in the area. Male saying he wants an 911 x-ray, no weapons, no mentions of any plan. White male, black shorts with a sweater around the waist. Blonde hair, named John Thomas. No weapons, says that he is a veteran, but no contact, it's 2354.

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0: We'll be making contact at room 262.
1: Can I contact at 262?

Hey, to Mary, copy your message. It's going to be the audible, 125 South, 57th Avenue and Suite 150. It's a commercial, and it's coming from the Southwest Motion to 2869.

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1: 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that left the scene. Calvin for contact at midnight 01.
0: Thanks for example. Extra 905 copy. 418 Tom, 101 North 1st Avenue in the alley. White male, unknown clothing descriptions, lot of belongings, dog, none of weapons, refusing to leave. There are 418 times posted. Subject Boston 418 Tom, Martin with security for contact at 01 hours.

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1: Can you have the fire department 17 this way? The driver of the vehicle said that he was drugged, and he does not know what drug it was, and he's a little bit heart elevated.
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2: Thank you. 713, there you go.
3: Good.
2: It looks like for this audible, they actually just called back to 22. Hold of the killer.
3: Got me, thank you.

0: Thanks, too, John. I got a couple of my units to come see me at 3030 West Glendale, please, for a detail.
1: 923, thank you. 10-4.
2: Another unit is 292 John at 3030 West Glendale for a detail.
3: 3-2, Lincoln.
2: Thank you. And do you know you're going to need any kind of code made up or just status for now?
0: 92, John. We're going to be coming up with a plan to address the 1051 and 91 with 91 Jim. I just want a couple of my guys. We're going to be helping out.
2: Okay, copy that. Maybe it is for now.

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0: Can you send me that 751 call, please?
1: Copy that. And I'm assuming you're 90, the rest of the units will be making a plan for that.
0: Yes, sir.
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1: Can I copy one of the D647 on Mohawk? This transient Hispanic male 25-10-178 North Ridge Dark Pan standing in the corner of the complainant's house. He's been waving his hands around and yelling, then he lays down near their yard. No further contact, no other information. Midnight 10 hours, change 12-1.
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1: 8-4, John.
0: They told John in the backup it's going to be as early 8 as 11. Is there a backup for 812, John? 8135 West Osborne?
2: Hello, Lincoln.
0: Charlie.
1: 812, John, Lincoln.

I mean, yeah, it could be for the 47 employees until people are transient, constantly hanging out on the property, keeping it out of the store, and 47 items are made out of verbal 36 to keep the grand plant. They scattered outside the building on the west side and east side of 37 David. It's at 013.

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0: From the Inaudible 2003 Cindy and Skull at the Lindstrom Family Car Wash. Coming in from the Selfie Snuff's back door, Camper.

0: 那你这里忘记了。Can you please make me a generic call for 35th and Union Hills? I'm called for.
1: Copy.
2: It's 34 Marriott, however else it's going to be on Charlie 8 at 9:15.
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2: Charlie 8.
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0: 92, John. Have the canine switched over for this yet?
1: Okay. 35 gets over here. 17.
2: 416, I can copy message. G39, 2001 West Roger. My son's uncle's girlfriend, Tia, Indian female, 30s, 5'5", average build, black shirt, jeans, unknown weapons, possibly 390s, 236 in complainant. Complainant advised subject has returned, still being verbal with them. Adjustment for contact, 016, 30 units call.
0: Dangerous drugs, paraphernalia, and resisting arrest with an underlying charge of criminal trespass.
1: The warrant's been confirmed. Okay, 35, I copy all that. I heard that you guys were out there at the house for a PD on maybe Saturday. Got any PC charges for that? Not anyway, we can pull that PR and double check. Copy. I'm getting off that 17 in Glendale. Copy you guys at the station location, all 25 of you over there.

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1: 324, John.
0: Can you start a fire to our location for room 124?
2: I don't know.
0: We have a 101 that's on her head and hit her head. Separate from our incident, you can make me a new call.
1: Okay.

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1: 421
0: Ron, I'm with 411 Frank, status check. I copy, 423 Mike, code 4.
1: I'm with them too, they're all go for
0: it. Well, I appreciate it. Alright, you're on your call now.

0: 220 for John. He's trying to advise him. She got a laceration in her forehead.
1: A laceration to her forehead. Alert and conscious, correct?
0: Unfortunately, she's conscious.
1: Okay.

0: 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You would advise fire that the room's going to be on the north parking lot.
1: Okay. 10-4.

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0: Looking to be a black shirt, black pants, and a green clothing item around his neck.
2: Okay, just so you guys know, man, we're in the old ship tonight, so all they got is a spotlight. So we're not going to be able to do anything kind of covert.
4: Yeah, area, we copy. We got a bunch of us in the area. Just going to put together a plan and get friendly contact. We just need eyes to speed things off running. He ran, he's got on Saturday. He's got a 1051 for still pan resistance.
2: Okay, we'll get close and then stay out of mind and then you guys are ready. You guys have an eye off right now.
5: Hi, do you want John? I don't have an eye on currently.
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0: Hey, just out of curiosity, do you guys have the bodies to build like a preemptive perimeter around the ship?
1: Yeah, we have enough bodies here, so we can start getting that. K-9s right now, they're going to go see if they can get eyes on them.
2: All right, so I'm looking at K-9s. He's on the south side of the street, walking westbound, rocking the ponytail.
1: Yeah, I got eyes on him. He's walking under 34th Ave again.
3: Copy, pushing 34th
0: Ave. 34th Ave?
1: Yeah, he's in between 33rd and 34th, getting closer to 34th on the south side of the street. We want to start setting up a team in the shopping mall. We can probably take him as he comes in here.
4: Hi, when Jack got me rolling units from the staging area. Again, if we can secure that area.

0: 92 John for Mike Martinez to start saturate the area, the neighborhood north and south.
1: 635. There's a couple of canines that are sent just to the west in the complex. If we can get patrol set just to the west for eastbound 508, we're going to make contact.
2: Highway Avenue. Pick up Nicholas, 1991, a white male, 165 pounds, 5'9". Standard assault on others, on the weapons. Take the UPC. It's 928.
1: Drop 7. Hey, coming right to you guys.
3: Location?

0: overhead. So far, suspect is laying down. Got him surrounded. Plenty of officers on scene. They have initial complaints.
1: Copy. Got him surrounded. He's got a lot of units around him.
0: They've made contact with him, and they are covering him now.
1: Copy. Making contact and covering him now. I guess 25-30s. Let me go.
2: I can call for number one in custody.
1: Copy, go for one in custody. This 1051 is 1999.

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0: Subway of Zebra Frank Adams 0, David 7 is coming back negative to Chrysler 300, versus Richard Ryan out of Phoenix.
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0: It's going to be the 637 at 5201 West Camelback Road and Unit Frank 118 is 032.

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1: Mm-hmm. 3716 West Marshall Avenue, 5500 North. It's a speeding broadcast for a motorcycle racing up and down the street. It's been ongoing for the past 10 minutes. Last heard one ago. It's midnight 32.
2: 7-3
3: for me, single prior.
0: 7-4, Charlie 7.
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0: Oh, an audible, 1413 East Dobbins, 425 East, 647 Victor, 154 East Broadway, 421 Beat, 900 Central and Baseline, 424 Beat, 647, 4008 South 45th Place, and the 431 Beat, 47, 1544 East Southern, 422 Beat, and an audible, 2425 West Broadway, and 413 Beat.
1: Order struck, audible.
0: A copy for the audible, 2425 West Broadway, Chino's Tires. There's no answer at the premise, so it's a garage door activation at 027. That's 034, so unit to follow.
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3: 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I stop across the street from this day. This Hispanic female wants to do a 900 on her daughter in the trailer across the street. She'll be waiting at the bus stop on the south side, across from Circle Park.
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4: 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Came into the dining room. Quick information is going to be on the call. 930 Smith, I copy your back for touch. 542 West Roma Avenue. Baseball cap, no weapons, driving an older model black Jeep Cherokee. But their tinted windows drove past several times and keep stopping from the complainant's house and sticking head out the window looking around. 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
0: 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So, Lisa, try to see.

0: Copy is 7020 for the domestic 2530 East McDowell, Unit 272. Purple is brother, Jesus, born in 1998, Hispanic male, 6 feet, white shirt, jeans, no weapons, unknown to the different day of the United. Cousin lives with 20, just causing trouble. Pinning during the call on a bike. Stephanie's contact, 38th Amendment, Unit 12.
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0: Ay, bueno, voy a ser mi máximo.
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3: Man, domestic calling with the Indian school union. Start time is 40 after midnight.
4: Fifty-nine and base one. That with Arizona 3 Robert Adam 464.
2: 10-4. That plate is coming back on the 58 with a vehicle previously on a Toyota.
4: And
2: the parking
4: lot.
2: 9.
4: Hold in the in and out parking lot.
2: Copy, 4-4.
4: 4-4.
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1: Copy for the 647, 4008 South 50, 48th place. 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I've complained it's home, so you will be there all night. 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
2: Four, if it feels like it.
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1: Can you show me 17 SCS with 1, please?
0: Go for it.
2: Park Ranger 7190.
3: 2605 at 15th Avenue in Canto Park. I've got a male, probably 237, David, related in the driver's seat of a vehicle, and he's not responsive.
2: For 2605 North 15th Avenue.
3: And Park Ranger 7190 vehicle is going to be Arizona Plate 4 X-ray Adam 5 Henry 5.
2: 10-4, the unit for 2305 North. 10-4.

0: Chinese vehicle.
1: Vehicle 101 with the male. Looks like she's trying to get him up now.
0: 10-4.
1: I'm parking at 190B, but it looks like the 101's taking control of the vehicle. I think they're about to take off.
0: 10-4, is there another vehicle for 2605 North 15th Avenue?
2: 10-4. John, was there, where's the police compactor?
0: Plate comes back to a Christina McCartney to a Toyota Corolla with a Phoenix plate. Negative. My toys are like it.
3: San Antonio, our call 4 with 1 Custy.
0: Purple Long Custy, 1620 North 48th Street.
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0: 3 west of Vogel Avenue in Phoenix.
3: 7-3 for Mary, we're in the front of the enemy.
1: 7190, we're in the Enchanted Island parking lot.

Copy that. So 418 Tom, 302 North 1st Avenue, public transit facility. Subject being down near the cars enter, black male, 30-240 pounds, 5'9", black shirt, gray shorts, no weapons. With a plan, told him to leave, subject became verbal. Abraham, supervisor for contact, 046.

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1: I'll do that. Cross my circle pay. Copy info, 046. To an Angel Silva. That's the best you though.
0: Awesome, I appreciate it. Can you also see if there's been any shots fired or any firefly activations in the last day in this area?
2: That's a light copy. Is this going to be a trespassing?
3: 71-97-4.

0: 9-12
1: Lincoln.
0: It looks like 923 Lincoln is mapping at 27 and Myrtle to the north. Can you just double check that because we're getting different addresses?
2: 923 Lincoln, I'm on

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0: Are you able to check in the area of about 3201 West Solana Drive to see if there's been any firefly activations in the last 24 hours? I don't show any mapping on my map, but I could be wrong.
1: It's important checking out.
0: Copy. And 13 Mario is negative for any broadcast in that area either.
2: Awesome, I appreciate it. Yeah, we definitely have a vehicle that was shot.

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1: Go ahead.
0: Check welfare, 5035 North, 23rd Avenue, apartment 4. No one caller gave the 20. Still calling for the neighbor. Unknown if she's in number 4 or if number 4 is over. The call drops. No answer on callback times 2. It's 2950. Do I have units to follow?
1: Six, Fortune John.
0: So far.
2: Copy, the duplicate on it.
3: Four. I'm at 6-1-1-3 West Indian School. Penis for crimes can be 50 after midnight. Is there anything to follow? It's also the message 2130 West Indian School.
1: Seven 31 Johnson's, well, I'll find you a backup. 7 Memory, shut up. 44th and Thomas. 7 44th and Thomas. 6 22
4: can I be switching info?

0: 10 4, thank you.
1: You bet.
2: Hey, Lemon Lee, you can send me that 61 Henry.
3: McDowell for those folks at East Corner. The crew on 63rd Avenue in McDowell complained it's a red Ford Fusion versus the run vehicle, which is a white Chevy Tahoe, and called them for contact at 052.

0: Black Hole, you need a unit available for 900, 817 North 6th Street.
1: X-ray 912, units on its list.
0: Pick up 900, 817 North 6th Street, the Sky on 6th Apartments, going to be on the 19th floor. There's an abandoned callback, one on callback, complaining advice, and the 101 is on the 19th floor, knocking on doors, saying she needs PD. Then it has no visuals, only hearing this, no other sounds of violence. Calling apartment 1916 wants contact at 054.
2: I copy. 13 Mary, you copy that update as well?
3: I copy. Thank you.
0: I didn't see Lincoln.
3: No, I didn't want her.
0: Never.
4: Ready for my condition before 18 Ocean 33B, please.
0: Therefore, I copy for the 4th Ocean, 50-149 west of the M-Line. Survey Fabian, strike about 5'10", 215 pounds. He owns a black 2015 Grand Cherokee. Subject is there, knocking on the plant store and honking. It's going to be a specific bus.

0: Mercy traffic 2239 501 North 36th Street, 7260. Any units for this 239 501 North 36th Street, 7260. Now responding to Charlie 7957.
1: Any units to start up for this flight 501 North 36th Street, 7260.
2: 21. 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
1: Confirm.
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Fresh Green in there is 24641 North 51st Drive, just east. So shots fired broadcast, our caller had 7 to 8 shots a few minutes ago. Anything else seen or heard, don't have contact. It's information at midnight 59.

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1: 21 John, you can send it.

consumer was on, it's going to be the 1070 at 19920 North 23rd Avenue, 3107 is the unit number. Send the contact with mom by the name of Maria. Be the team from a traffic stop. The officer is just looking to see if the mother can 21 an officer.

We're holding a 647, 2120 West Northern. Another 647 at 8639 North 7th Street. And another 647 at 13409 North 26th Avenue.

0: 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I copy, copy info, 103.
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1: 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Units follow. Units follow 423 King for the Audible, 1413 East Robbins Road. We're trying to crew King, stand by us to work on your backup.
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4: 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Number 33.
6: Number.
1: 516 John for traffic. I'm going to for Lincoln, I'm for the colony repeat. This is 647 at 10459 North 20th Drive. Customer the info, it's 107 hours, seems to fall in.
2: 924,000.
1: Thank you. No clothing, no weapons, complaint wants removed. James, front desk for contact, it's 107. So units follow.
7: 501 John.
1: I copy, thank you.
8: 47 Bill, 55. No shirt, jean shorts, red and black shoes, none on weapons. He was in the middle of the parking lot of Spokane, possibly on 237 neighbor to 39. He was standing in the way where cars could. Apparently some cars were almost hitting him and having to swerve around. No one for contact. It's going to be 0107.
7: I'm not sure what a patch is, but knocking on a complaint door, holding a wood cutting saw. Last thing I'm for going westbound. No one for contact, Missouri.
9: Me too, Lincoln, I got here for the Audible 3535 with phone up. It's from Ashland Schools, Cortez Park. Came in at midnight 38 for the lobby motion northeast area. Is an RP list in the call if needed. It's now 108 hours. You can follow in for the Audible.
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0: 30 John, we're working up here. I can make the backup for 23 King.
1: 431 John attached. Did you want me to also attach it to the call?
0: Yeah, please.
1: Okay.

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1: Okay. 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Code 4.
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1: That was going to be at 12834 North Cape Creek Road. I'll send it in to go pick up a child. They do not have a 1031 on hand, no. It's 112 hours in. Over in the I-6 in India.
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3: Emergency traffic, this is 240, 1201 South 7th Avenue, charge 15 heat.
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2: Tenago from the call command. There's a small gray passenger car, unknown plate, parked behind the pump. Complainant could not provide pump number. Said 101 looked very uncomfortable with the mail. Said she was not going to go into the store. Would not provide description or answer any questions. It would flag out an officer point of vehicle. So 29-year-old male for contact. 115 and 422 came in. Copy your search. I'm calling for Charlie 53 and Charlie 543 before sign off on Adam 45.
3: 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I'll send you a check welfare.

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1: Traffic is domestic, 51st Avenue, Campbell, 821.
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3: 82, down the monitor.
4: Perfect.
5: Can you run an attached plate, George, Adam, 4, Frank, 6?
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4: First light comes back negative to almost 03. Registered to a 1 line 4 in Phoenix. And that second one comes back negative to a Porsche Macan. Registered to Gabriel in Phoenix.
3: Bobby, can you just attach that, the second vehicle as well?
4: Therefore, I'll do that for you.
5: Measuring it. So, can you also go and push if there is an India for us?

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2: Rolling a 647-8639 North 7th Street and another 647 at 13409 North 26th Avenue.
3: 625 John, you can send me the 647 on 7th Street.
2: Six 625 John, I copy. It's going to be a 647-8639 North 7th Street, unit number 8. The subject was pounding on the door to unit 8. It's not the complainant's unit. Can't hear what the subject is saying. It's a black male, is 30s, 5'6", thin build, no shirt, beige pants, no known weapons. The complainant just wants to move along. There's no one for contact. Can I give you a unit to follow? Can I get you to follow in for 647-8639 North 7th Street? Six 625 John, stand by. I'll continue working on the backup.
0: 623 Mary Fryer for the backup.
2: 623 Mary?
0: Good morning.

0: 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Can you also just make yourself another card? We'll be essential on the road with your code 6.
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0: 831 Mary for cover. Me the Mystic, CKT 37 West Warner Street. The trust officer's outside being 390 and banging on the door of the garage. We have Dante, Mike Mayall, 175, Sentinel wearing that shirt and jeans. It's a little bit too.
1: The unit and your backup, Charlie 5, 122.
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1: Copy the 47, 1544 East Southern Avenue, Circle K. Want to go from another call came in, subject Dave Buren, ongoing issue with the same subject, Hispanic male, 30s, 5'6", average build, white patterned long sleeve shirt, turquoise shorts, none of weapons. Last seen on foot going eastbound on Southern, client does desire prosecution and contact. 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
1: Good, I'm ready. Copy for the audible. 42nd Avenue and Highland, just north. They're hearing a ringer going off. Did not see anything. It's at 125.
2: Holding a 918 Tom, 213 South 11th Avenue, and another 918 Tom, 213 South 11th Avenue.

0: 423, can you copy a message for the 900 Central Baseline? This is secondhand info from Valley Metro. Passenger on bus number 6829, Naomi, unknown race, black shirt, dark hair, and a weapon. 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Advising the bus will stay stationary. 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
3: 6-6-4, copy. Lincoln, that's coming back active to Juan Rodriguez with a Turnberry address in Gilbert for a Volkswagen Jetta.
5: I'm 46, and can I copy 47 Victor, 44 North 44th Street? 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
0: Okay.
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0: 10-4.
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1: 6, Lucy, Lincoln.
0: Can you see if there's also a HN or PBT available to come from my stop, please?
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0: Two teachers in contact. Yellow in general form.
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3: 10-4, I'm HGN and I have PBT. 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
1: 6 Hold Mary, copy.
0: Can I do?
1: 10-4.
0: 6 32 North, also a Spanish speaker.
1: 10-4.
0: Thank you.
1: You're welcome.
0: Sir, 32, King, I'm having MDC issues. Can you show me 23 on that stop?
1: 10-4.
4: Bethany. Your brother dumps are smoking 237 David, has a lot of bags around them. Keep walking around the property looking into the windows of vehicles. Going for contact, it's 131.

0: bathroom. It looked like the west side door was open. And when I got there, Victor Nor Adam 537 was just leaving the parking lot. Can we go to that and run that for me real quick? Should be a Toyota.
1: And that's when it comes back to the 2026 Camry. It's registered to a business. Over. Okay. You have 511 John or 15 Lincoln. Switch to Adam 10 real quick.
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2: 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I just went up to the car real quick to play. Pulled out quick. Still checking the business. I'll wait for other units to start going.
3: Versus traffic's residential 302, East Cactus, units responding, CDEC 2 at 134.
4: 24,
3: New
4: Orleans, southbound 900, Bravo.
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0: 22-23 Lincoln. Business appears code 4. Nothing seems to be taken or damaged. I'll see the car.
1: Gravity business code 4. Nothing appears to be taken or damaged. I also attached the RPs at 21. I'm sorry if I can give him a call.
2: Indian School Road, 823B. Sorry, units go for a fight, 4275 West Indian School Road, 823B. A21A is going to be on Charlie 8, 9 year clearance, 137.
3: Hey, you can travel on her.
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0: That one's going to be at the River Line 4302. It's by the way, it's the Audible Cattle Ministry West exit door. Came in at 130. No answer to premise or with RC at 139 in Gainesville.
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0: Mesa for a beat.
1: It's going to be 5203 North 29th Avenue, 647 Victor, for a white sedan that's been parked on the east side of the street in front of the company's home. I'm running for the last hour or so, I'm not how many people might be inside. No one's there for contact, it's 141.
2: One call for 824 Tom or 814 India before going off.
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2: 10-48.
1: Came from text to 911, said an unknown male is lying flat on the sidewalk with no shirt on. If it's jeans, unknown injuries, doesn't see weapons or drugs or alcohol. I know my fire isn't responding or getting the info, but there's no one for contact. That's 142. Is there any to follow?
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5: 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He took off northbound. 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

0: Hey, dude, do you want to set up a perimeter, or what do you want to do?
1: Just sticking off north on Venture Went East on Hazelwood.
0: Yeah, just to get a perimeter going.
1: Just see. I don't really have anything on him right now. Just he just took off running. It was just a simple vehicle stop. Go ahead and see if I could identify the driver through the RO on the DMV.
2: I got to be tough. 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Because that's all we're talking about.

0: 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Correspond to Mystico, Charlie 5146.
1: Anybody break away for the fight, 209 West Jackson?
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4: 11,211 of Black Canyon. Could be room 106. Lane is 23. She's tracking her husband at this point in the parking lot. Possibly thinks he fell asleep with orange Nissan Kicks. 2023 Arizona Charlie Henry Zebra 4596. His name is Jeremiah, born in 75. He's a white male, unknown clothing. 21's going to be on the call. Our 21 contact is 47.
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3: 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I'm covering custody, so we're going to stay on like this one for you.

0: Александр Юджан.
1: Everyone's on set.
0: So 647-2225 West Indian School, Building 7, Unit 705. Unmarried male with a blue shirt unembalmed was sitting next to the AC unit watching complainant when she was locked in her apartment, possibly casing 734 and attached 150.

0: We're still holding that transfer trespasser at 333 North Central.
1: We've got a 239 at 4301 West Thomas and a 4 then Frank 72 off of West Lindell.
2: I copy one in custody, 40th Street in a coma. 151.
3: John, was it a t-shirt or like a tank top?
2: Two and a half on each. 2 yards is a 415 George, 2323 West Dusty Run Drive, 32,400 North, 214 Beat.
1: 213 Lincoln.
2: 213 Lincoln in the back of the trailer, so you don't hold your traffic. 9 yards is a 459 Robert, 8802 North 35th Drive, 19 Beat.
4: 214 Mary for the call on our beat.
2: And there's a unit go, it's over. Also, Charlie,
1: that's 9
2: at
1: 152. 22, John, I'll monitor.
5: Over there.
6: 22, John, I copy. Can I get a unit to follow in?
5: Please.
2: Over.
5: 21, you're early,

0: Park Ranger 7196 to dispatch.
1: Park Ranger 7196.
0: Yes, I'm at Desert West Community Center, 6501 West Virginia Ave. Is there anything that can help us identify a 418 prompt?
1: Anything you can tell about the park ranger at 6501 West Virginia? Anything you can tell about the park rangers at 6501 West Virginia? Help me get a 14 prompt. We don't have anyone available right now. I'll put a card on the stack for you.
2: Hey, Leslie, you send us a real quick on the stack.
1: Hey, Leslie, like, were you, was that for the 14 problem with the park ranger?
2: Yeah, I'm right down the street.
1: Oh, Temple. Is there another in follow?
3: There's someone in general.
1: Oh, where'd I get?

0: Bridge Drive, the following 5th, 4th, 5th Avenue and Thomas 824B. What's up?
1: 25
0: Avenue. 825 Avenue, Red Freeman, Charlie 8, 1-7.
2: Hey, it's your gentleman, Mark.

713, Marie. This is domestic 2942 East Indian School, Unit D 233. Complaints in a verbal with a person named Derek. He's

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2: South 18th. 10-4. Charlie 5, you're back up again. Charlie
3: 5, it's Sam. 6-9, start up.
2: 10-4, turn left.
4: 62, John, monitor.
2: 10-4, Charlie 5.
5: Six 25 Lincoln. Can you prevent that hot traffic?
2: 10-4, Charlie 5.

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1: 9-12,
0: go ahead.
1: I know everybody's tied up, but if anyone becomes available, they can just hop us circulate reference for our protocol here.
2: Actually, 9-1, I'll break away.
0: 10-4.

Another shots fired broadcast, 6250 South 40th Street. So text me 911 call saying they heard rapid shots fired, no other sounds. System Fuller 203.

514 ground copy. 647 Victory, 1114 with Sherman just east near the park. Last 20 minutes, Berkeley car, 2015-ish model, possible VNW with rims, tinted windows, trust open, has been parked, and planned things to serve in or around the vehicle, but has no description. Moving for contact, 13 John's going with you, 205.

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0: Simford Events Run at Coffee. It's an 18-ton, 1850 with Heather Bray. Picking up a Talon. He's white male, 5'11", 200 pounds, DTS, DTO, none of the weapons. But he's threatening to fight people and not on his meds. We're taking him to UPC, 212 and 12. He's a call for 13 Tom, 1950 with Heather Bray. Somebody's been trying to scan if you go back.
1: Copy.

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1: Person down to 240 on Jackson, not the one at the Whataburger.
2: 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10 10 10 10 10 10 10 10 10 10 10 10 10 10 10 10 10 10 10 10 10 10 10 10 10 10 10 10 10 10 10 10 10 10 10 10 10 10 10 10 10 10 10 10 10 10 10 10 10 10 10 10 10 10 10 10 10 10 10 10 10 10 10 10 10 10 10 10 10 10 10 10 10 10 10 10 10 10 10 10 10 10 10 10 10 10 10 10 10 10 10 10 10 10 10 10 10 10 10 10 10 10 10 10 10 10 10 10 10 10 10 10 10 10 10 10 10 10 10 10 10 10 10 10 10 10 10 10

0: 四二五，你张四十二。
1: 喂，
0: it's gonna be a 14 town, 333 East Jefferson. Black male, 40 years old, 5'9", black shirt, gray shorts, black socks, left shoe, refusing to leave. Phone wants him removed. Light rail security in is out with him. Jennifer with Valley Metro for contact, 215. Three units to phone.
1: Park 13, Mike.
0: Thank you. Thank you.
2: Hey, Mike, go ahead. 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
1: Go for it.

0: Omega 487, 333, Roosevelt. 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
1: Okay,
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0: 6.2, can you send me the next?
1: Copy, this is 647. 13,409 North 26th Avenue. Put its neighboring unit, the back patio door is slightly open. Patio light has gone on and off, and there's an extension cord going from the vacant unit to the unit behind it. Extension cord coming from her house a few days ago, but in 21 at the time. In fact, it's 219. I copy your back of attached.

0: The traffic is a 415 at Robert at 4121 West Barrett Lane, 14B, 6001.
1: 912 Lincoln.
0: 912 Lincoln in the backup. It'll be on 29220.
1: 11 John.
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421 John Center Street. No, 961, they come in for 35th Avenue and Happy Valley Road, 934B. For Talon John Sutter. Third Avenue, Happy Valley. Smaller, dark colored two door versus a stop sign. It's 221.

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1: Yeah, can I see this on 12 King Cover here, 2nd Street in Van Buren?
2: Or something.

0: 27 copy, check welfare 3513, we said restricted copy, copy info 227.
1: 9-11, I'm going to be code 6. 3rd Street and Van Buren. Just south. Can we out with Arizona 7 Henry Adam, 5 Charles King Adam. We occupied by 4, at least.
2: I copy. X-ray 912, I copy out with them. Did you need another unit?
0: And 02, I copy at the site 2333 East Thomas at the Motel 6, units are injured in 25. There's a woman upstairs yelling and she cannot make out what she's saying. There's a male voice also heard, no mention of weapons. No one wants to contact, it's 223 that you as well.
3: Our units follow for the 918, Tom.
1: 635 Lincoln, you can have him stand by. I'll try to end up this call.
3: 10-4, 625 Tom, did you copy?
4: 25 down, I copy, thank you.
5: Hello, Mary.
6: Hello, me.
5: You said that about 415 up for distal.
6: Yeah, 20,350 North 7th Avenue is 224. Unless I got that 315 in India holding at 23869 North 19th Avenue. Still holding on a second. Is that 3025 with correction East Wagoner Road? 1215 Frank and the 233.
3: Pay the mail. By care around eyes, standard yourself, no weapons, take for recovery innovations, 224 driving it to fall.
6: Thanks a lot, my kid.
3: That's not fair.
2: Fine, Morgan.
7: Yeah, Father, come out and respawn. I have a malefic starting lane 390.
2: 10-4, can I start in?
1: 98.
2: Copy that.
4: 133, Mary, we're up on.
3: 10-4.
5: 2-11, Mary.
6: 2-11, Mary.
5: So
6: 23-869 North 19th Avenue. You received a bill from Cutters that there's an delinquent account that complaint never opened. It's 225 hours.
2: Frank, 1598 Texas. I'm not getting any return on that.

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0: Can you please have Cactus Off send me a message?
1: Cactus Off, we're back on Adam Deck.
2: Cactus Off, which unit was that?
1: 32 Mary. Thank you.

Jones, the domestic at 3025 East Wagoner Road, complaining her husband's in a home. Tim has been waiting on the car. I don't know if they're going to be in here. So, and they're in park, waiting for PD. No weapons. It's 231 hours. 203 Marriott, 2 assassination.

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1: 6.8 Lincoln. Could we have Desiree to work upon the 13409 address to see if they can get any info on ARPS for the property?
0: I'll call that.

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2: I'm 34 Lincoln.
0: Is
2: our complaint happen to mention what side of the intersection or what stoplight they saw the collision at?
0: The caller did modify the call and mentioned that it was our complaint witnessed it from Circle K, where she works. I'll try and call her back to see if she can mention which specific light.
2: And so far, it's going to be number 34, any cars here. I'm 23 at the right now. I could just pop in and ask.
0: Okay, if you want to try that, her name was Brianna.

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2: Go ahead.
0: 23 West Glendale Avenue, apartment 1073. Complete on patio, saying she thinks someone's in her apartment. Why she lives alone. Not answering questions of why she thinks someone was inside or what she saw or heard. What advice she was borrowing at 21, refused to answer any questions and hung up. It's 237. Can I be the telephone? Units follow the check welfare, 1723 West Glendale Avenue.
1: Six, four, two, zero.
0: Ten, four.
3: Hey, Gordon Thomas, I'll be out with Arizona Charles Lincoln Adams Union. We're going to be pulling into the Circle K parking lot on the northeast corner.
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0: Cash Pastor holding for 2450 East Union Hills and the 233 beat.
1: West Doe Street. Check on complainant's friend, Eduardo, unknown date of birth, Hispanic male, 59 years old, heavy set, 5'4", no weapons. Clay said he was arguing with someone that his nephew brought to his house. Clay hasn't heard from him since yesterday. Unsure how many other people live there. Friend told complainant they were looking for his nephew. Friend's 21 is going to be listed in the call. Monica, her 21 contact, it's 240.

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0: 718 Thomas, 8921 West Thomas, at the Simon Met. We call them a security from northeast in the lead. It's a black male, late 30s, saddled in an average bill with a white shirt and blue jeans on the north side of the building. It's going to be at 243, 3 and 12.
2: 8-4, Grant.
0: Go for it. Also, 47 Victor, they came in for 14,839 Glen Canyon, 932B.

0: Thanks for your info. So it's 102 miles from our location to 802 North 30th Street. You could advise the supervisor will be leaving the precinct for courtesy transport. So 84, do you copy? X-ray 84, do you copy? X-ray 12 leaving precinct for courtesy transport. Thank you, John. Do you copy? X-ray 12 leaving precinct for courtesy transport. I copy. Was that 101 miles or 102 miles?
1: 101.
0: And I'm ready for them whenever you are.
1: 43992.
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0: Trespasser for 18631 North 19th Avenue, barbershop. Those are playing on ground refusing and a leaf. No weapons mentioned. There's an ATA on file. It's 248 hours. Units call.
1: Two 22 Lincoln.

0: the traffic for the rental is 1665 West Leeds, trip 433
1: D. 431, John.
0: 431, John. You're back for Trey, 4-2-50.
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0: 63 Marine Corps 41 detained.
1: I copy code 41 detained, 250 eastbound up, and 251.

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0: 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I'll be at the info, it's 253.

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1: Pencil?
2: Circle K, two of the black male, 5'10", 30 pounds, all black clothes, red black backpack. Took the drink and snacks, left eastbound on foot. It's information at 255, 40.

0: 32 American Company, with a stolen vehicle, 14,830 North Blount County, unit number 2083. It's a 2012 Ford Mustang, plate 2 Henry Adam, 404, and it's 56. Call for a 647 that came in for 4141 North Colonial 914E.
1: 14
0: Jones for a return call, 4141 West Glendale, number 1010. The subject, Charles Knight, who is a 50-year-old black male, 180, unknown clothing, no weapons on him. Complains that he's nobody to her, but was a friend. Subject's now back and banging on the door, refusing to leave. Just wants to remove Kathy for contact, 256 IRC, until 1. On 14-9, we've got 10-12 with cycle 3 and shots fired in the 91 area.
2: Six-two-five-gallon, could you send me an additional unit?
3: Hey, I'm at the unit 19-7 in Northern, just north.
1: Just want to hear me pretty high.
3: North, 9-12-B.
1: 15 minutes,
0: Thank you.

0: Yeah, that is my subject. He has 4 undesignated warrants for about $500 each, all extraditable within Arizona.
1: I copy it's going to be your subject. 4 undesignated warrants, all extraditable of Arizona.
2: 62
1: Jack, you have that as well,
0: please. 10-4. I copy, I'm 65 John, this guy is very non-compliant. I'll wait for it to sign in before I do anything.
1: Compliant.

0: 934 Lincoln, can you put my call for as an accident, please?
1: Should be updated now.
2: Henry, I just
3: want to
2: make sure you made out with
3: 65,
2: John.
3: Yes, we got one custody.
2: I copy one custody, 19th Avenue, Northern at 3 o'clock.
4: 62, John, I'll order my show.
2: I copy, thank you.
5: Seven 35, John. 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
6: Copy the trespasser, Circle K, 16th Street Indian School. Three or more homeless, left side of the store. You'll be talking to Eric. You read it. So, 300 units call.
2: Oh, you're sorry.
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1: Victor 57, go ahead.
0: So are you got a unit to just with a real quick detail at 7949 West Indian School Road?
1: Sure, unit. Yeah. Perfect.

0: 431 John, 101 miles.
1: John, go ahead.
0: From my location to the subject residence, unit 1046, lot 3084.
1: I copy. You said 084?
0: 94.
1: I copy. It's 303.

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1: 10-4-4-18 Tom, 333 North Central, Western Long Hotel. Black female, gray shirt, white pants, in a wheelchair, none of weapons, refusing to leave the front of the hotel. There are signs posted, complaining less than 418 Tom. Regular security for contact, it's 305.
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3: Pick call for 5125 North 40th Street, Apartment FS of Frank 411. Cat is in California, wants telephone contact. So, sick name is from a friend who's Kemi Gian. 21 numbers on the call, born in 2002, Hispanic female, 5'1", thin deals, invited unknown black male over to the house, wants him to leave, and he's not leaving. The wife's concerned that she was on the phone with her, and now she isn't answering any texts, wants a 21 contact to 307.

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1: Good.
0: 961 Henry at 18250 North 25th Avenue. Plain Spark, gray Tesla, was possibly hit by a white Nissan Maxima that took off. Calls are going to take contact, 307 hour.

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0: There's a duplicate on your call. I was wondering if you could try 21 in the air again.

0: Captain 6, 7th Avenue in Georgia on the 901 Georgia. If there's any more units that can maybe help out, maybe the 92 area. We need at least one more unit to go to the hospital. Sol, where Charlie Deck 9, it's 310.
1: King Henry, 401 South 7th Avenue and the 515B, 900, 333 East Roosevelt and the 518B, 418 Tom, 631 South 7th Street and the 516B, and a P3 and the 518B.
2: Can I just start off where you're going?
3: And they're needing one unit to go to the hospital. It doesn't mention which hospital yet, but then probably some more units on scene as well. And that's just still over there on Charlie Pick 9.
0: Also references 901.
2: Mary, we'll start up to the scene. Charlie Pick.
0: Reference to 91 Georgia on 37th Avenue in Georgia. Just for an updated description. The subjects were last seen with ski masks, initial before the ski mask. They were like skinhead Hispanic males, possibly Mexican descent on 35th Avenue and Camelback at the Chevron. Had nothing else so far as far as direction of travel still being worked over on Charlie Deck 9. It's 311.

0: 425 Mary.
1: 425 Mary.
0: Yeah, can, on your end, can you try giving our compo 21? I've tried the three different numbers that have been listening to the calls over the last 3 days, multiple times. None of them work, and it has not been answered at all. So if you can try calling, if not, I don't think this Monica Sanchez is going to be a real person, potentially.
1: Okay, we also had a 21er.
2: Seven hundred eighty. 10-4.

This is Henry, came in for 4456 West Morrow Drive. This is a check welfare. They came in at 42 on the Union Hill. Yeah, looks like they just started broadcasting the area of 32nd Avenue. 4457 at 3 North 23rd Avenue. Not sure if I can have people seen or heard 314 hours.

0: Hangar 14, 1250 East Sunny Slopes.
1: And I'm Benefit Murray, I copy you on the truck off around Union Hills. Give you a return call now with an apartment number, so hopefully we can make contact with them. It's 314 hours.
2: 933 Murray, you can also stack that 96100 to us.
1: Copy, thank you.
3: Please turn to the King Cooler info.
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0: 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I work out the response.
1: Over 25 Mary, copy that, give it up.
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0: 516 John, First Reverend.
1: Good.
0: 14 691 7th Street, Union Pacific Railroad. I was watching through the camera as a gold Chrysler 300 unknowingly driving through the lot on North 390. Chrysler is now stuck on the railroad tracks. No active trains, but we'll have to stop the trains if the vehicle's moved. The only subject working in the yard is about a mile away. Client's going to be at the entrance, and we'll direct PD to the vehicle. Send the rail manager for contact. It's 318 and 514 John. I copy and touch.
1: Can you keep me 23 on that 918, Henry?
0: Copy 918, Henry, 1201 South 7th Avenue, Unit 700. Copy 23, 319. And 511, John, I copy 23 as well.

0: Commercial traffic is residential 5754 North 31st Lane 913B. 13 Tulsa V, Sunny Slope. I-34 King, order traffic 8, to control traffic 8 with a backup 324.
1: 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Officer 91 and 92 are pretty tied up with a 901 George. 93 is available. Make backup.
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0: 714 George, 2050 West Southern, Building 12, Unit 3082. Clients in verbal 390 friend, he's refusing to leave. Davidson, 35 years old, black man, black t-shirt, black jeans, black and gold glasses, and no weapons. Advising these subjects up front of the door knocking, you have Brianna for contact, it's 325-3812.
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1: An ATL from DPS about 2-3 days ago, a very dirty white Ford Fortuner sedan, Arizona, David Adam 1 X-ray 1. Perfect Glendale, unknown direction of travel. Run after 2896.

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1: Hey, Thursday Mary, go ahead.
0: Be at the shell on 67th and Lower Buckeye with 9 David Adam, 7 Zebra 3.
1: My apologies, it's 5:13 for traffic.
2: Good.
1: Should be sent to NPC. 2012, 5:300.

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1: 31 Engineer Phil.
2: That just came out. How long ago was that?
0: Looks like it's put in about 034 hours, so it just came out. Unsure about a time frame of where when that individual was there. I copy that it might be related to your call.
1: 34 John, I'll go with him.
0: Copy, and that's going to be at 13601 South 44th Street, Unit 1017. For Native 101, unknown clothing, think she lives in the neighboring unit, possibly 1026. Is out there yelling at nothing and banging on doors. It's Mason for contact, it's 335. Her name's possibly Juanico.
3: Hello, it's 47, Cape Freak Hunter. 646. I copy. Cape Freak Hunter just moved for Hispanic male, red shirt, no further description, on the weapons. I saw him doing 337 David, and he was running around yelling and acting erratic. There's no one for contact. It's 336. Unit to follow.
1: 600, Mary.
3: 10-4.
4: I'm going to check welfare.
0: 10-4, check welfare. 333 East Roosevelt Street, Unit 324. Telegraph from when the call came in. White male, 28 years old, medium build, white shirt, jeans, none of weapons. Subject took keys to the unit. Was last seen going southbound on 4th Street on foot during the call. Complainant said, I think I see him, and hung up. We got voicemail call back. It's Maya for contact. It's 336.

0: Well, I'm a trespasser at the QT, 2212 East Bill Road.
1: $222, John. $222, John.
0: For the bill, what's happening?
1: It's in the 22 area, sir.
0: Actually, it's showing in 234B.
1: Never mind.

0: 6 Front Joint, can you send me my 4 ACs, please? I copied the info.
1: Let me 1250 East, let me flow. Can you copy the info? 345, do I have a unit call?
2: 633, man.
1: I'm

0: America. I'll be from where I was going to you in 346 hours.
1: Four 33 Lincoln, 101 miles.
0: 433 Lincoln, go ahead.
1: From my location to Lark, last 3 is going to be 258.
0: 6. In the alley after the previous officers left, because complaints the dogs keep barking. Still no one for contact, or still no one for description, it's 346 hours. Seeing it follow them in. Talk to Mary for traffic.
1: Go ahead.
0: 14 Tom, 323 Jefferson. Subject return, black male, 40s, 5'9", black shirt, gray shorts, black socks, one shoe, none of weapons. It's going to be on the east side of the light rail platform. Quinton with 5 Metro Security for contact, 347.
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2: 35th Avenue, Granada, just left?
3: Unfortunately.

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1: 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Let your head in your back. 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

827, I got a copy for the 418 Palma, 3022 with Clarion. See on camera, there's a white BMW 7 Series back then, and a Hispanic male in their 20s, near Bill with a Miami jersey, dark pants, not a white female in their 20s, and Bill with a black jacket, black jeans, or drinking wine, and also the longer is any KM file, except if you're

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0: 94 can copy your net over to the 647-4141 West Glendale. Apartment number 1010 says a known subject, Charles Knight, 50-year-old black male, 180, unknown clothing and weapons on him. Students back banging on the door and knocking on the plane's windows. Kathy wanted contact, 352 hours, city and following.
1: 931 team.
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4: 62 John Lager.
1: Copy. Six, two, two, Lincoln, you top, your backup's going prayer.
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1: 933 Mary Park.
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0: an updated thing for 2641 West Butler Road. It's on the 923 beat. Anyone want to start off 2641 West Butler Drive on 923 beat? Here it goes, I'm probably like 9 at 357.
1: Okay, so this update is 28-2641 was Bali Drive, the 923 beam. Check 92 Mary's already over on trailer.

0: Our friend says it's physical. 2641 was about large drives visiting 600 units. Can maybe roll back in with us on 900. Oh, 900 is already tapped out. It's Charlie, that's 9359.
1: Thanks, 248. We got it.
2: 10-4.

0: 802 John, go ahead.
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0: 51st Avenue, McDowell, just north. Arizona, Bravo, Charles Adam, 3, Henry Young.
1: 10-4. Bravo, Charles Adam, 3, Henry Young, scrubback negative, expire, 2, doesn't mention Toronto.

0: if you know your friend, though.
1: 72.
0: Yeah, I guess this guy declined Crisis's assistance.
1: I'm going with him right now.

726 Lincoln County, it's at the Mesnick, 2011 North 51st Street, Tropicana Apartments, number 18. Deshaun's the son who's calling to go. The mother, Kelly Earnhardt, born in 2011. Also, the other weapons came home, 390 weapons. The complainant began to bite and hit the complainant with their hands. Plants now at the neighbor's apartment, number 13, and with a 10-year-old brother, 8-year-old sister inside the apartment with the mother still. At 404-250 Ocean's going with you.

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1: I can copy your message for the 418 Tom, 602 North 1st Avenue, Circle K. And email no shirt, gray pants, Nike shoes, no weapons, covered wound, and I told him the store was closed, is pacing around, looking trash in the front of the doors. Charlie, the employee for contact, that's 404. 511 John, I copy your touch. Still on the 647, 101 North, 1st Avenue.

934 King, I got you're going to head over to the Audible 3415 with Glendale Avenue to Los Altos Ranch Market. Got an activation at 253 hours for the RT entry door, hopefully right entry door, but unknown. But a motion sensor went off as well, and then we got a call back for an additional activation for right entry door that came in at 322 hours. It's now 405 and 31 Kingsman, full even.

0: 414 Lincoln for Trafford.
1: Good.
0: So check welfare 4244 South 35th Avenue. 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Clinton thinks partner Trayvon, born 1999, black male, 6'1". 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
1: 933 Mary.
0: 933 Mary. Try that thing. 47.
1: Thank you.
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0: I'm calling for any unit that had contact with a Jacob Morales Estrada, born in 2012, for Princess 601 John.
1: Copy.
0: Couple broadcasts in 647 Victor 2034 with Nancy Lane 6200 South. You got two subjects that ring the doorbell and left eastbound going on Nancy Lane in a white sedan. And then I want broadcast at 2406 was Tonto Street 900 South. Little Bay in Francisco, we're in 76, came in claiming a headache and left Valley Wise an hour ago after getting an IV. Information only is 418.
2: I've had contact with a Jacob Morales Estrada, born in 2012, 5'4", 150 pounds, brown hair, brown eyes, 601 John that they're working.
3: I had contact with Jacob Morales, born 2002.

0: Right, it's Lincoln, Fox of the Owl at Ranch Market, 1602 South Road. We go to front center and tree alarm. It's 423. 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
0: 1-2 miles here at NTS is 648.
1: I copy, 1-2 miles at 648 is 424 hours. Officers are looking to know if there's any officers in contact with Jacob Morales, Estrada. Milan, call me for Charlie 21 and Charlie 214.

0: Sirena 21-10 at 647 downtown, please.
1: I'm just on the First Avenue in the alley behind. It's two white males, no shirt, gray shorts, and no description on the second one. Instead of camping in the alley by the donut shop with some shopping carts and some other items, call security, does not want contact. It's 426 Unit 12. Sorry, who's that unit?
2: One will be exiting at Hayden Road. South Arizona, Mary Zebra Adam, 10 Lava. Push your ticket.
1: 10-4.
2: Adam, go for.
1: I have to go for, thank you.

8:32 Maple traffic. We have domestic 5217 South 51st Drive. The mom and dad are in a verbal. That's the Alani 40-year-old black male, average height and weight. 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The mom's going to be a Brianna 45-year-old black female, average height and weight. It's going to be at 427.

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0: 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A25 Marion, anyone else is going to be on Charlie 8, it's 437.
1: Hey, take John the monitor. 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
1: For our call.
0: 10-4.
1: John, all my units are tied. Is there somebody that could jump from where?
2: 222, John.
0: 222, John, in your backup. We're on Charlie 7 again. Charlie 7, please. 439.
3: 223, John.
4: Again, Charlie 7, 10-4.
1: 22, John, Mark.
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1: Welcome
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0: 921, can you just push my call with you one as a 5-3, please?
1: Can
2: you put me on 726 Lincoln's call, and then try to get a status update from him.
1: 726 Lincoln, we have both the juvenile kids in our car. We're just making us at the door trying to wake up the mom.
2: So did you try a copy? It doesn't look like those kids need started.
1: 26 Lincoln, negative on that. They're saying that they just heard an argument between the mom and the plaintiff child.

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1: Good.
0: We're getting another 911 X-ray hot call in for Devin, the subject from earlier. I just wanted you to know if you still want to split it out.
1: What are the details?
0: Devin in the street trying to get hit by oncoming traffic.
1: John, do I have any hits available? I can just drive or drive to the area and see if he's in the street trying to get hit by cars. 22, Mary.

just fix my guitar and update. I've been trying to give now just about 5 minutes. Still not hearing from mom. So the DJ and I copy. 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Both the other juveniles said mom is asleep in the bedroom. 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

going to be a audible calling out at the Walmart 2501 West 3rd Avenue from the Garden Center. Motor should be activated at 429 hours. It's 445 hours now.

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0: 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Can I copy the test? Thank you. 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
1: You get some 2 last time. 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
0: Copy that. Thank you.
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0: 10-4.

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0: You got flagged down. I was gonna check welfare. 9th Avenue Highland. I was one.
1: Okay. 10 grand.

1887 for 5156 West Virginia, Sonoma, wait, 23K off the mile, with Arizona, NORA, 0, Adam 9, Willis 7.

0: And for the inside of the 2710 West Bell Road, just for information, we're getting inaudible now. For the octagon motion number 2 and weight room motion, those shipped at 445 and 448.
1: Was that a reference to...
2: Oh. I don't know what that is. 932 Merritt.
0: 932 Merritt.
2: 932 Merritt, I am code 4. My badge is 11996. Partner's badge is 12012.
0: Okay, at 9:30, yes, I was in regards to 2710 West Bell Road.
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0: Or is there anything else? No. You put me on a 585 at 32nd Street and Baseline just west. There's just a large tree branch in the number one lane. I'm going to try and clear it real quick.
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0: 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And was 221 John in the back of this Charlie, that's 2459.
1: 225 Lincoln.
2: 10-4.
1: 22 John, or is that Charlie 2?
2: Yes, sir, Charlie 2.

0: there's any rifle or another unit able to assist on Charlie 2, reference this shot fired at 2510 West Greenway. It's on Charlie 2, it's 5019, you're clear.
1: Look for a couple of units for 4415 George, 2510 West Greenway Road, 221B.
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1: 10-4, Charlie 2.
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0: Seek my attention. 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
1: Single contact negative. Pressure to a Douglas Armstrong and Allison Armstrong, 5130 West Onyx Ave, Glendale. Go back to the Honda Santa Fe, 2017.
2: 625 Lincoln, I just spoke to Doug Armstrong. He said he's a plant manager slash maintenance supervisor around the campus. He said he just forgot to set the alarm off before he opened the door, but he reset it. Everything seems to be cold floor out here right now.
1: The plant supervisor there on campus forgot to set the alarm before he reset it. Everything cold floor now.
0: Six, 20, can I call you?

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0: This is Hope, 900 units, 21 Adams, looking for anybody to hold over. Do you want to call or text them also? The other 21. Information for 200 units, 21 Adams, is looking for holdovers. If you'd like to hold over, reach out to them.
1: I'm looking for holdovers. 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
0: A37 East, hold on. LA. A238 North 7th Street. I was an Arizona license plate. Robert David Adam, 1 John Victor.
1: Hi, copy. Emergency traffic, it's going to be a flight at 6608 North 20th Avenue, 611 Beat.
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1: 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And you're clear.
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0: Range of traffic is a 901 X-ray 3341 East Holly Street 722B. I'm going to start for 901 X-ray 3341 East Holly 722B. Did you go for
1: it? I've been out there a couple times. We can handle this on that day.
0: Copy, so stay on Adam Deck. I've been on a couple times. I was texting one saying you'll never catch me before I 901 Charlie my wrist. I'm on the edge and I'm about to jump and then disconnected. Staying on Adam Deck, open at 520 hours.
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2: Temporary, the caller is mentioning that they had a 6-inch blade and they've been texting 911 all night, it sounds like.
1: Yeah, so John, we're working through an issue. I'm about to call the radio supervisor right now about it.
2: Super. Sure.

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1: She has no injuries.

0: Emergency traffic is going to be a domestic on 1943 West Astor Drive, 12800 North, 621 Beat. 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I copy no response when units available. It's going to be on Charlie 6 at 524, 2 and 9, you're clear.
1: 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It's going to be at 2700 West Aurora Drive.
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0: 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You can send me that audible on 22nd Street.
1: Temple, 7150 North 22nd Street at Madison Heights. Audible for the preschool north road trip at 502 hours. 21 to the premises in the code, 527. Was there a unit like Apollo?
2: 34, Adam.

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Holding a trespasser 2210 North 32nd Street and 607 Victor at 28th Street Indian School.

building the Thrustmaster 2012 Eastbower with a result out on 18,660 North Cape Creek and audible 22,014 North 20th Avenue on the 647-2833 East Jersey Lane.

0: 647 just came in. 4718 North 26th Drive.
1: Send the alarm. I'll head down.
0: North 20th Avenue, audible, came in outside 7 hours northwest perimeter at 534 units below. Staying to follow up for that audible, 22014 North 20th Avenue. I'm looking for a backup for you.
2: I'll be out with 317th Street in Indian School.
0: Hey, copy. Was there another unit for 17th Street Indian School? Was there another unit for 17th Street and Indian School Telco for?

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1: 62 John.
0: Yeah, tell them their 200's working, so I have a hot 418 here. They passed restricted channel. Do you know where I'm at? Trying to grab 412.
1: Asher should still be over on Charlie 6, but he's not accepting any more calls from the dispatcher.

0: the traffic for a domestic at 2700 was so far out of 24B. 3 units to start for this domestic at 2700 West South Laurel Drive, 924B. 3 units to go switch over to Charlie 8, again Charlie 8 at 538.
1: Anyone to start up on the domestic hot call, 2700 West South Laurel Drive at 10800. 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

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That's 5 foot 8.

0: compliments on Sora.
1: Yeah, it's you, Johnny. Yeah, I copy.
0: Thanks, sir. 620 Charlie, were you trying to clear? The breakaway are coming from waves for this hot call, 2700 West Soro Drive, 10800 North. 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
2: 620 Charlie.
0: Two mic click, were you trying to clear?
2: I said no.
0: Copy. Anybody that back up 924 David on the hot call, 2700 West Soro Drive? All right, 921 Bravo. Thanks. Charlie 8.
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0: At 647 Victor on Indian School, can you have broadcast with no contact?
1: Copy. There's an employee that is Eva Lincoln Adam 7 Sam 4 doing DoorDash. Car pulled up and the passenger was doing 237 David. They sped off westbound. There's no for contact. It's information only per Patrol 71 and at 541.

0: Hold up, we're 18, I'm 6226, you still call it out. Melbourne 500 North.
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0: over to Charlie Deck 4 at 543.
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1: 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Holding two trespassers, 1122 North 7th Street, 4725 East Broadway, at 26473 10 South 4th Street, 12th Street, and Roger.

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1: No suspect is not in the building. Recall for Roger.
0: Reference, Astor Drive. Suspect's not in the building. 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

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They're not 10th Avenue Fillmore following on foot.

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0: copy out to about 4100 North 16th Street behind the bus bridge.
1: I copy out with 4100 North 16th Street. Six 41 Mary, were you trying to clear?
2: Sorry.

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1: 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That's 5 to 7 hours.
2: 34 Marion, anybody else? This number is Charlie, hold your traffic, Stockholm, San Ivano, residential attempt at 2678 North 21st Avenue, 824B. Yes, you can get us for the residential at 2678 North 41st Avenue, 824B. Yes, you can go switch over to Charlie 8 when I respond to 557.
3: Continue to start for the residential attempt 2678 North 41st Avenue. Is there a sergeant to monitor the first hot call on 51st Avenue?
4: Hey, you're
3: 13 on the line. 735,
0: Adam. I'm going to run a couple, score 4.
3: Copy.
5: 72 on. 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
3: 10-4.
4: Hey,
3: what's up? Hey, coffee. Slash Charlie 8, Supervised Monitor.
4: Hey,
3: Charlie

0: Excuse W1 John. One miles to SES, last three is 654.
1: 654, roger. 559.
2: Then before I can let him know, does the pole have a number on it?
3: No, I think it got kind of buried in all the rubble.
2: Copy, I'll let him know.
3: But it is a light pole and there is some kind of wires affixed to it.
4: Are you the hop at 962?
1: Yeah, probably just did.
2: Do you have a copy for the 508? It's 5423 East Washington for fire, for a structure fire. They didn't specify how many officers they needed. Info is from the fire ring down at 6 o'clock.
1: Copy 214, Nora. And your backup is going to be on Charlie 2 at 600 hours.
4: 213, I'm switching.
1: Copy. 214.
4: Okay. 21, I'll be monitoring.
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3: Seven 31 Edward, copy from trespasser. 3350 North 7th Avenue. Central Orange Theory Fitness, suite number 160 for a white male, long gray hair. About 55 years old, unknown clothing. Bothering staff and then punched an outside window. Said he was harassing staff yesterday. Cassidy for contact at 602.

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3: 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Thinks he's possibly on 237 David. No weapons seen. It's 03 hours. 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
1: 920 for David, thanks. South that's been holding 3.5 hours, 8242 of Black Canyon. 1727, you're contacting Maxwell. He's outside in a white shirt. Apparently he was hanging out with a black female, 21 in a gray dress. She took his money and then kicked it out of the unit at 604 Tribune Hall.
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0: 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She can come to the door or if we can not slow.
1: 10-4.
2: Yeah, it's leaning. It's leaning pretty good. It's still kind of upright-ish.

0: Streets has a call, and they're going to get a team out there.
1: Copy. Thank you. 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
0: You're welcome. 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

0: 22 John. 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
0: And if you can ask, you show me 10-7, please.
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0: 4 Bravo, you can send me next.
1: Okay, 4 Bravo, copy for that next. It's going to be this 247 Victor. A street in Wilton Lane, just north on the west side of the street. A large white box truck with the Auto Express has a Texas plate parked and was running almost all night. Unknown how many individuals are inside. 607 hours, units follow.
0: 634 out.
1: Thank you.

0: 825 Davidson, the audible, please.
1: 27 David, I copy. It's going to be 3449 39th Avenue. 7-0, it's coming from 609. It is full.
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1: 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We're 23, copy info. So.
0: I copy that. That is 610.
2: 32.
0: How about the hit and run at 4456 West Morrow? It's 18,800 North. It's the complainant's 25 Hyundai Santa Fe, Hannah Gray passport. 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
0: Copy vehicle comes by 96 to that Chevy Colorado. Surgical Christopher Dixon. 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
1: For the next.
0: Speak to an effort to see what center else is okay. Next barrel is a pocket knife, black hat, black shirt, ski mask, gray pants, for candies and snacks, and left on the foot. Says originally he was hanging out behind the O'Reilly sex store. It was a little over an hour ago. Walking, I'll take contact at 611.

0: Trust that's right, 1122 North 7th Street. Check off air 601 West Fillmore. 651 1021 West Taylor, 647 719 West Pierce. 559, you can send me the 647.
1: Where are you looking for? Come find it. I'm not seeing anyone.
2: Yeah, 10-4. I mean, he's called a whole bunch of times, so let me track him down.
1: How about you, David?

0: Oh, it's going straight to voicemail, and his mailbox is full.
1: Yeah, I'll drive around a little bit more, see if he'll sort of flag me down.
0: 10-4. And the reason to leave bring in the employee for contact 7-3-15, you 12.
1: Excuse me, Bravo. I'll be leaving him the email.
0: Okay. Go down.

0: but we've got them still waiting.
1: 10-4, thanks.
0: Four.
2: Okay. 21 West Taylor Street. Compton was walking his dog, says the neighbor that lives at 1056 West Taylor. There are two dogs. Tried to attack him and his dog. He got Jack for contact at 617 Unit 12.
0: Hold on.
1: Okay, go ahead.
2: 9425 North 7th Street.
1: Yeah, with one.
3: Three, four, two, four.
1: Copy.
0: Nine, 35th and Belmont, just south with Arizona Robert Van Adam, Ron David, Fiona Adam.
1: 10-4. 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

0: en el centro.
1: What's
0: your problem?
1: I have a unit that can make a wagon for 222 John. They're at NCS.
0: Sure, anybody that can be a wagon for 222 John at NCS.
1: 224 David, I'm here at NCS. I'll take care of it.
0: Copy.
2: Six producer David, I copy. Sent you to 647 Victor, 30 and 16 East Paradise. I'm at the Freedom Academy, the Jewish day school. So this is an earlier incident. There's a white van unknown plate in front of the school. Complaint confirmed with Sarah that the vehicle does not belong to her. Complaint feels uncomfortable with where it's parked. With school starting again, would like an officer to speak to her. Here I go attach. We're contacting Tammy, 619. Only the trespassing, 1625 West Camelback.
0: Jurgens Boffa at 647, 1652 West Street, Arrow Lane.

0: I'll keep working on my backup for you.
1: Two twenty-three,
0: call maybe. 220 West number 44, unit 2061 in the parking lot. I believe it's supposed to be native female 20, tidy though, black shirt, on the pants, and the weapon is 390 and was verbal with the complaint and harassing calling it. Daughter has eyes, but she's still in the area, is a resident, complaining she's kicked out of the apartment by her boyfriend. David, for contact at
2: 221 Bravo.
0: 221
3: Bravo. Copy. And trespassing 3651 North 10th Street.
0: For 18 Tom, 3435 West, Deer Valley at Circle K. And my female red hair, 5-1-2, blue shirt, black leggings. Yeah, she took some items this morning, too. They want prosecution for that. And it's Ava for contact at 621.
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0: Would you join on hello for booking? Mm-hmm. Yeah.
1: Copy. Going to grab my copy. It's going to be the 847 Victor. Victor is going to be West Virginia. For an 18K optimum, put your system going to be a contact at 623.
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For the 647? Okay, yeah, my MDC's offline. 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

0: 514 David, close this.
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0: Van Buren, 7th Street, just east, Arizona. John, Ocean, Adam, Ocean, George, Mary.
1: Okay. For 8:20, I'm with him. You are 8:23 now, and I'll be a little bit late for a call.
2: That's 8:20.
3: I sure 23.
2: 8:20 is going to be on a code 604, which David, you'll be a little bit late.
3: Hi, Poppy.
4: Poppy 623 Adam, and your backup is going to be on Charlie 6 at 628. Now you're clear.
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6: Exposed from the waist down, laying on ground, going around crying, looks like she's possibly on D-37. David is with a Hispanic or white male. 20 is heavier build, plaid shirt, shorts, and a weapon on either subject. Probably we're contact at 629 Utala.
4: I'm 231 Bravo.
1: Okay. You better leave me on it.
6: Thank you.
1: Can you shoot me back and route to that call?

0: Okay, for the next unit for 1343, School North, sir.
1: David, 23. 23, I'll copy that. Go ahead and roll 5, please.

0: Unfortunately, my landing is in the Sarita.
1: 12th Street in Roger, park just south on the west side of the street. There's a 200-year-old Hispanic male, 30s, yellow vest. He has a bicycle and is with a group of other males hanging out by the electrical box. My name moved along at 631 Utah.
0: 4238.
1: Yeah.
2: Definitely. 516 David.
1: 515 David.
2: Go ahead and send me the 651. I'll advise if I locate the dogs.
1: Scissor on East Durango. 4 dogs. They were biting male. The dogs and the male are all gone. Caller thinks possibly took off in the alley. Emma for contact at 632.
2: 55.
3: I copy. East Glen Rosa or West Glen Rosa?
1: East.

0: 21 Adam Columbia.
1: Cameraman male having relations with himself, playing in the front yard, white metal beard, dark blue shirt, gray sweat, picked for the weapon. Teresa, 21, contact at 633, units to follow.
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2: 634.
1: For 3511 West Peoria. Anybody else for 3511 West Peoria on the 900 Victor, please?
3: The second shooting Osborne at Jekyll Fair, 2114 East Lawrence.
1: Back up on the lock call at 3511 West Peoria, at Rice.
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1: 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Charlie 9.
5: That's one more.
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0: Thank
7: you, ma'am. Thank you for the dispatch. Can you do me a favor if you can try to ring me and see if they can start up regarding this voice?
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7: Let me do both. Or Humane Society. 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
5: Copy to the Jekyll Fair, Hispanic male wearing a blue shirt, cracking blue hat, shirtless, blue and gray shorts, no known weapons. He was running around the complex and outside yelling, hey boy, hey boy. No contact, 6835 units fall.
8: If it's front 23, I'll let you know if I find anything.
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1: Where's the trust office? 5035 West McDowell, the Chevron. Black metal, 5'5", black tank top, black pants, the weapons was told to leave in his back. Sunny's gonna be a contact at 6:16 as well.
2: Hey, turn on, I'll go pull that thing up for three.
1: Okay.
3: Nice, she never thinks the unwanted guest, 4141 West Glendale, building a unit 1070 bus out there, this is the third time. Contact Kathy, reference the black male 50s, black t-shirt and gray pants, who is still at the door knocking at 6:37.
2: Back up for 29. Adam on Southern, please.
3: He has 4 days ago noticed a backpack and other personal items outside the house. If people are sitting on camp of the property, did not see anybody at the time. The only person who has permission to be on the property is owner's son, Alex Walker, waiting in the 40s once everyone else moves along, if anybody's still 23. At 6:38, you can follow.

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1: Traffic 2312 West, called Sage Drive. It's a model home. Is the sill on the door? Sill's the door that went off at 638 units hall.
2: Everybody biking in. 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
2: Want to send it back to us?
1: I got you, thank you. 2678, that's 4470, unit number 3. That's 639. There's a white man in a black shirt sleeping behind the dumpster on the couch. There are signs posted. No signs posted. It's 640 hours. Hurricane Tom 2415, East Union Hills.

0: 8:15 Adams.
1: Yeah.
0: Shot past 2840 North 75th Avenue to a Circle K. His medic man is playing Sunville. Yellow shirt, tan pants, and weapons has been trespassed in the past. He's been asked to leave, but is refusing, currently standing near the fuel pumps. Christine wants him removed at 641. He was followed.
2: Commercially, black female, standard herself and others going to 99th Avenue at 641.

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1: 613 Adam, copy. It's going to be that 418 Tom, 1625 West Camel Pack, the Planet Fitness. Black and male 50 to 60s, green t-shirt, brown leggings, the bag. Once we were removed from the property, she was verbal and refusing to leave. 642 hours, can you get the unit to follow? I need your follow from Bill.
2: 72 Bravo, go ahead.
3: Referencing the dog bite traffic for Glen Rosa, I talked to the PD only line for RAC. They advise them if the dog is contained that they're not going to go out and that the officer just needs to call and follow up with them for a dog bite report and that they need the dog owner's info.
2: Okay, I copy that. I said, did you probably get a status on the bite yet?
4: White male 60s with the shirt and shorts, white baseball cap, walking around with a crossbow. Said he's going to shoot pigeons. He hasn't pointed it at anyone. He was last seen walking around the front part of the complex. All contact, 643 units hall. 421 David. Central.
5: Adam. They're transporting him to Banner. Maybe he needs a stitch or two. We have to find out when he gets there.
3: Yep.
5: Ambo 61's going to take him. We'll work out the details. I get this car there for him.
2: 273 Bravo. I copy the information. I'll be sent into the hospital here a bit as well.
3: Copy.
4: That line is not going through.
0: Very copy soon here. Thank you.
1: Can I see 5 Bravo for traffic?
5: We send that 47 on Roosevelt, please.

0: 832 effort a copy of the 311-1155-951st Avenue to QT. White or Hispanic male, 40s, 200 pounds, completely nude, laying in front of a store with a sign. But I have asked him to leave, and he said to leave him alone, still refusing. Seneca will be your contact. 645.
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0: 10-4.
1: North, in apartment 1, white female, 30s to 40s, glasses, tattoos, gray shirt, blue shorts, white purse, was hysterically screaming and cursing from inside a silver Acura. MDX SUV, license plate Frank John Adam Victor 7. Law enforcement district said she was there to dox it and went into unit 1516, apartment 6. Complainant wants contact us video. 646 hours, units follow. Sir, back up for this 37 Victor.
4: Bravo.
1: 614 Bravo.
3: Left 14 David, 14 Tom, West Monroe. 2041 West Monroe, Circle K, white male, male shirt, blue shorts, long hair, no weapon seen, he's possibly on to 37 David running around the property. The one in the middle, you got the manager Tyson for contact, 646, unit 12.
4: Proof 512 David.

0: 14 Tower Alpha Studio.
1: Great fans, you white stripe. White stripe. LLM's attempted to take several items and has pulled them out of police in the past, but not today. There's trespassing signs posted, or the man to contact, and I call it 232 Bravo follow, state 47.
2: Barcola, Hispanic male fitties are completely nude in the patio area. He has some belongings on the table, no weapons, and the one animal belong. Alejandro for 21 contact, that's 648 units hall.

0: ありがとうございます。
1: ヤフォ
0: ー。Hey, Jeff, I can make that back if you want to take some juice if you want to.
1: That's all right.
0: That's me.
2: Are they just the, road closed off?
3: I copy that all open and up and put it back on.

Eight 25 out of my cup is a 47 Victor 16 24 North Black Canyon. Unit 240. So I have met a female and agreed to let her rent the 2019 Nissan Altima. She was supposed to return the vehicle last night and give compliant money and has not returned it. So let us know if your contact is

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1: 9247.
0: Copy, thank you.
2: 2 mils and a 1-1 inside the room, doing 237, David. Area 1 and M remove. Calling by Andrew, the front desk at 562 Unit Hall.
1: Where did it go?
2: 10-4.

0: Thank you for giving.
1: Yeah, go ahead. 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
0: SL 647, 4th Avenue, Bogle, Northwest Corner, white mill, long blonde hair, boxer shorts, no shirt, was out front of location, running the water from the spigot, and then went up and was looking in windows, doesn't think he was there. There is stuff in the street near the location, I don't know if it's his or not. I see backup attached, 633.

0: 6323, does that circle fair on Fillmore need handled?
1: Command 13 Edwards. 301-267 on Pearson, southwest corner. For white female and black female that are out there working the street, 653.
2: 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Information for units in the area, 4402 East Osborne, as a circle K, it's the 47 broadcast. Want to go for a food run, white female, 20s, thin build, wearing a blue shirt, black pants, red hair, unknown weapons left on foot, eastbound. There you go for contact, it's 6824.

0: 734 Adam for traffic.
1: Go ahead.
0: It says 647 the SR51 in Indian School in the area. There's 20 suspects nailed on 101, various races and clothing. Under weapons, setting up camp, there's known for contact at 655. Is there a unit I can follow?
1: 736
0: Adam. Super.

0: 23 Adam, you can send that at 487 Young. I'll take care of it.
1: Okay.
0: And 423, I don't know whenever you get a chance. Can you just send me a message, please?
1: I copy.
2: We have someone responsive banner, just for some of my gear.

0: 231, Bravo. It's going to be on the west side of the QT tail unit.
1: Copy, west side of the QT. 231. 436 is from Lincoln, Virginia. For 1987, white female, brown eyes, brown hair, 410, 140 pounds on a muffin, stranger to self and others, consistently, acutely disabled, to take QUPC, no one's for contact. 658, is there a unit calling?
2: 413 level.
1: Thank you. For the trespasser, 3845 North 32nd Street, Fairmont Dentistry. There's no one who keeps coming out of the property and needs to be removed. Black female, 25 years old, black clothing, under weapons. Francis, the employee set for contact at 658. Is there a unit second follow?
2: No, parking given.
3: So next door neighbor texted the clinic that his subject was in the backyard looking in the window. She showed him how to get out of her yard. Subject confused. Clinic drove around, saw him at the Open Door Fellowship, the church, 8301 North 19th Ave, black male, early 20s, 6 foot, dark clothing, went southbound on 19th Ave on a scooter during the call. Neighbor Debbie's 21 is listed in the call. First unit to follow.
4: I'll let you know if she's still there.
3: I copy.
2: 27 next to the subject stop.
3: 27 next door, go ahead.
2: 1850 South 7th Street.
1: Yeah, it's there. I'm holding 392 Toms in the 51 area, and then 133 in the 41 area.
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0: 726 Adam for traffic. It's the trespasser. GD10 North 32nd Street at the Arco. And there's two subjects that were refusing to leave. White male, 35-year-old. Black clothing with a hat and a backpack. And a black female, 25-year-old with a spaghetti strap, brown shirt, and black shorts. No weapons on either. Charlie, employee is no longer there, but can confirm if the subjects were 23 or not. It's 7 o'clock. Was there a unit that could follow?
1: 267. This has been holding for 2 hours. I'll let you know if there's no there.
0: Copy.
2: Check off for 3423 West South 78 with Cannon as a hangout. I heard what they thought was a female crying or something like that in the background. And they got this location from the FAA at 7 o'clock. Inputs from the call. TPPC, 701 5511 David, can you call me in?
3: So trespassing 20,610 with Keith and Road, the veterinary hospital, to the Lune. So white 3040s, red shirt with blue jeans, was using 237 David and refusing to leave. No weapons. She is currently sleeping and passed out on the north side facing the frontage road. In the desire prosecution, it's Brian in the middle building for contact. He's a vet. 701 is useful.
1: Patrol animal.
0: Yes, sir.
1: You clear 90 Frank, see if you can 21 me, please.
2: 93 Frank?
1: Sure.
2: Thanks.
1: Seeing David, 1641.
0: I'm going to be at 918 Tom, 810 East Russell Street in the backyard house. Pick up the Anthony, 42,000.

0: heavy 150-pound semi weapons to himself, and he's able to take the APC. Yesterday, he did close the door on PD. No, for contact, 702, can I get units fallen?
1: 513, David.
0: Thank you.

0: 710 Charlie.
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0: Can you show my location as 24th Street and Lincoln Drive? There is a disabled vehicle. I've already called tow.
1: Tow car.

0: 6, 23, I'm getting some names, please.
1: I copy.
2: Four, 24, Adam.
3: Before
2: Adam, go ahead. TV at 237 David 15, baseline, just south of baseline on the east side of the street. Near the power boxes next to the greenbelt, there's going to be three subjects during 237 David. They think they're going to be all white males and a female. Number for contact 705, 308 phone. I have a 22 Adam attached.

Information for any units in the area of King Street and McDowell to 911 broadcast. Possible 911 ocean at the bus stop. Fire 17 information only, it's 709 hours.

0: 6 months outdated for that check welfare, 2015 West Cactus, building 13, would have found a white or Hispanic male, 2-year-old, brown hair, colored eyes, woolly shirt, and the bird doesn't speak, unknown where he came from, another resident, Jada, 21, assistant in the call, pink top and black leggings, waiting to contact. I copy your backup 624, David, 7-10 hours.
1: Yeah, reference all agree. One of those units, evaluate what the situation is out there and make a decision on what their actions are going to be. Have them call them, please, before they leave there.
2: Copy.
3: I have persistently, acutely brain disabled. Living inside of Red Nissan Kick, unknown license plate. Because he came to UPC on 7th Avenue. 7th Avenue.

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0: 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That was a female subject, heat exhaustion.
1: I got my head on center.

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1: I don't need you very much. Is 72 Adam just wants a 21 once you guys evaluate the situation.
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1: I put him on X-ray.
0: Excuse me, could you please push my incident through to P1 as a heart, please?
1: Okay.
2: Caesar Cabrillo, reference the call location here. There's not any apartment 9. Are we able to call back and see if they can give a better description?
1: Okay.

0: 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He showed me 23 at the 19th on the cast.
1: Hi.
2: Still on this reading, Tom, 2302 West Northern.
3: 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I tried a couple of times.
4: Okay, copy. I'll circulate the permit. I'll look to see if I fly down.
3: Copy.
1: King Tom, 204 South 12th Avenue. Let's pick up Demira 2000, 5'6", 220 pounds, and I'm clothing danger to others and herself. I'm not going to be aggressive. Take the U15 on for contact at 714, is Arena falling?
5: 559.
1: Thank you.
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5: 32, David.
2: Copy.
5: Eight thirteen, Adam. Can you please send me a message?
1: Come forth.
2: For the bottom of the steps, caller says he just got out of the shower. He didn't see or hear it. There's a shoe up at the top, bleeding from the back of her head. Fire 17. She's non-responsive and has dementia as well. 7:15 hours. 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Info only.

0: speak to traffic. It's going to be a domestic at 1717 West Fogle Avenue, 623B. Disorder this domestic at 1717 West Fogle Avenue, 623B.
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0: 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Backup, it's going to be in Charlie 6 at 716.
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0: Jeffrey?
1: Can you see if there's a 1060 that can meet us at 11th and Madison, please?
0: Cyclone, do you have any 1060 available for 11th and Madison? I'm calling if there's any 1060 available for 11th Avenue in Madison.
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2: 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C30 West McDowell Road. 2013, Florida, Siena, Arizona, Place, Frank, Sam, Adam, 3 Lincoln, Sam, no tracking. Supervisors on site may have video. Six of homeless, shirt, backpack. Delfina for contact, 718.

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1: Confirm,
0: custody. Pick up for in custody, 1534 with no lack, 721.

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1: Could you update our address for 2102, please? And given the medical history of the occupant and being an elderly female, could you give fire a call and have them stay in case we find her unresponsive inside?
0: First traffic is a 417 King, 24th Street in Jefferson, 725 East. Let's start at 4.
2: 725 Adam.
0: 725 Adam, you're back up over to Charlie Dick, 7 and 722. You missed call for the 417 King.
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1: 10-4.
2: Bravo, regarding our call, you can add 22 fire. 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
1: 10-4, I'll order. 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
3: 6-22-11. 6-22-11. Can you start running the 9th Avenue in Northern Albert since I have my suspect in this trespassing over here?
1: 30 minutes through the train.
4: 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The truck's going to be Cheryl Guest, born in 79, no weapon. She injured herself, she's always seen with very nice brown hair, 5'5", 150 pounds. She's going to be going to Recovery Innovations until 7:24 hours.

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1: Go ahead.
0: Just had a stop here at 3101 West Northern Avenue. We're with a male subject who just stated he may have ingested some drugs if we can get the fire out this way.
1: That's 10-4.

0: 29-61 at 30th Street in Van Buren.
1: Palm 418, I'll get it.
0: Street in Van Buren, just north at the White Moreno versus a Black Kona. We have Trevor for contact, 728.
2: Seven twelve Edwards.
3: Yes, ma'am. Can we get a CR team to our location for the three kids?
4: I know you're behind us.
3: Not at this time, but.
1: Sorry.

0: Telefonun cevabı.
1: Doing it wrong.
0: 1825 Hotel Road for the cycle. Pulling out of the parking spot and went to interrupt four persons with a delay vehicle ran into her. They're apparently not a verbal. The other caller says the curb in the parking lot silver Porsche versus a white Toyota RAV4. Police are over $5,000 damage to her vehicle. Stay in the parking lot near the grocery entrance. It's Erica and Kelly, who have been involved for contact at 7:30. Well, David. 585 Deer Valley and East Sky crossing lanes. It's hand-sized medium dog running in the intersection, causing a hazard. Last seen southbound. Nobody for contact at 7:30.
1: That's
0: 418 Tom 4949 North 51st Avenue. That's quick trip. Approximately 6 to 8 subjects refusing to leave. Males at 101, no known weapons. Subject is a bag of chips, Hispanic female 20s, 5 foot, 100 pounds. Red shirt, blue jeans, one time removed. Concept is David at 7:30.
1: Yep.
2: Thank you. 19th Avenue and Buckeye, so just a little bit of drive time. Yeah, it's a 601, 4711 East Liberty Lane. For a walk over an hour ago, but she's usually back right now. I'm like a clinic, checked her unit well. She doesn't have her phone with her. Name's Sandra, like female, 75 years old, 5'5", 170 pounds, 10 top, dark pants and glasses, and she does have a touch of dementia. Crying for contact at 731, can I get a unit swollen?
1: Copy. Give me a little time, I'll let you know if I need someone
2: else. I copy, thank you.
3: And they're about to put out a hot call.
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3: Sure, thanks, I'm about to call.
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4: 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Frequency zero clear.
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0: Four. Avenue Lower Buckeye, just north of the park. Black male, younger, tall, skinny, all black clothing. Possible bandana and unknown weapons currently at the park for the last 20 minutes, facing back and forth with arms up. Complaint thought he was 647 and acting strange. Complaint of concern since lots of kids walking around in the neighborhood with families. Complaint said at the park, along the 103rd Avenue between Durango and Lower Buckeye. Don't contact at 734.

0: 731 Edward for traffic. Fullerton Ocean at 1209 West Indian School attempts to serve a Perry Bond, born in 91. Black male, 6'2", 180 pounds, black boot black, has a clock face tattoo, and Kim tattooed on his neck, no mention of weapons at 734. Go ahead.
1: We're at the server gate on 67th and Thomas, it's a stolen vehicle, a U-Haul.
2: Is it occupied?
1: Three people around us, yes.
2: Is there a couple units for 67th Avenue and Thomas?
3: Driver.
2: Super Bowl. Copy.
3: 7422.
2: Copy.
3: Thank you. Okay. Put me on that stolen.
2: Copy.
4: Hey, T Bravo. I know they typically don't go up, but can you check to see if the air unit is coming up any tension?
2: Copy.
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2: Copy.
1: Hey, sorry. Got a record for we have two detained.
2: Copy, code for two detained, 67th Avenue and Thomas, 736.
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3: 614 Bravo, let's set up.
5: Can I get a survey of the monitor?
3: 51 Bravo.
5: Okay.

0: Never cooked there before. No one does.
1: 813 ever? Ever.
2: Yes.
1: Yeah. St. Edward for traffic.
2: It's
1: going to be the trespasser at 5859 North 35th Avenue at the Circle K. A lot of 30s or 40s, for sure, with the design on it. Grace, what's the number of weapons being verbal with staff? Can you be Blanco, the manager for contact 07-38?

0: 83 Adam.
1: 370 incident 1733 647 Victor.
0: Copy.
1: You don't have to read it on there. I just talked to this guy on the phone.
0: Copy. Hello.
2: You get 22 that. I found him. He has a DOC warrant.
3: Copy. I'm gonna attach your hits to your call.
4: Hey, fire is saying they went out to 10th Avenue Madison and transported someone. They want to know if it's a different person this time.
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0: 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That is 54 hours for traffic.
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2: 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Posted no trespassing signs. There's no contact. It's 7483.
3: Fourteenth Street in Vermeer and Southwest Corner. White male. He's just only in white underwear sitting at the bus stop. Trying to board the train, they didn't let him. Correction, the bus. 743 units fall.
0: 515 David.
3: 10-4.
1: Bravo for traffic. It's going to be a 601 3927 West Troya Street, 11,000 North. That's a group home member, Oscar, born in 2010. He's been a male, 16 years old, 5'6", 190. He's autistic and developmentally disabled. Does not function as a 16-year-old, but he is going to be ready for contact up to 744 hours.
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4: Okay, they're both locked. There's a train sitting across the tracks, running here for 20-30 minutes, I guess.
3: I'd like to know that, but they're asking for some sort of, like, crossing ID. They say that every post has some ID identifier on it.
4: I'm walking down there. Right now we're trying to get cars over here.
3: 10-4.
1: Copy
5: out. March 16th, 25th, in the Esquire Road.
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3: Hispanic male, 30s, light blue shorts, blue cutoff jacket. Sandals, not on weapons. 745 is off.

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1: That's 11.

0: Thank you for answering the record, McIver. Sorry, thank you for that.
1: 10-4-44 Street of McDowell, Southeast Corner, copy, you ready, info at 746.
2: Information for units in the area of 32nd Street in Shea, plus 510 broadcast for a white older Toyota SUV with a male driver. 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Now for contact info only at 747.
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1: Alright, Union Pacific finally moved their train, so it's open now. 10-4.
0: Thank you, sir.

There's your item copy for that 239-3916 East Paradise Lane. The Pards Jewish Day School complaint advised PD was out yesterday for the same issue. Superintendent was trying to keep a complainant off the property, even though she needs to drop her child off at school. Superintendent also called in, stated that the parent was yelling at them, told her that PD would be there, she wouldn't leave the property. They have ongoing issues with her at 749 hours.

0: Emergent traffic, it's going to be a 459 Frank attempt at 3431 West Union Hills Drive, 933B. Copy 933 Adam, and then the backup is going to be on Charlie 9 at 750, 2-year clear.
1: Can I get a backup for 933 Adam on the south traffic, 3431 West Union Hills, 933B?
2: 933, David.
1: Patrol is Charlie Deck 9, 10-4.
2: Yeah, I was just letting 6.2 out now, 101 skip.
1: I copy.

0: 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So I'm calling again for an ECSO available for 8001 North 19th up.
1: Percy 9 Adams 2019 West Oakfield, yeah. 1033 feet.
2: Careful.
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0: 6:25 David, head over to Adam 10, please.
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1: It's going to be at 2919 West Alcafia Freeway at the Dollar Tree Unit 102. It's going to be coming from the stock room door at 754 hours as their unit to follow. Any units to follow 937 on the circular alarm 2919 West Alcafia.
0: 931, I'll catch you in a second.
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1: 724 Adam.
0: 585 at 40th Street and Lewis for trees that fell on 40th Street causing a hazard, making vehicles have to swerve and the sidewalk is fully covered. I'll check the streets with advisors known for contact at 756.
1: Pine Road, black female, 20s, medium build, red shirt, gray sweatpants. Stolen weapon, sleeping and won't get up and move. By the northeast corner of the park, there's no contact at 757.

0: Can I try to go for any hit?
1: Yeah, I'm just driving a bunch of people. We're not out in the
0: spring. Copy.
2: Four thirty-four Bravo. 647 3910 East Chandler Boulevard, Bravo Buck. White male skinny, about 140, baseball cap, 10 shorts, blue t-shirt, gray shoes, black backpack. Complainant says he saw a knife in his back pocket. Appears to be looking for 237 David. We got ETA on following 758. Unit's call.
0: 4-3-2 David.

0: 924 David, can Cactus Ops send me a message, please?
1: I'm calling Cactus Ops. Cactus Ops, my computer's in the middle of resharing. Can he give me a 21-7 because I'm not going to be able to receive messages for, like, the next 10 minutes?
0: David. 10-4. Can I get that 21?
1: 602-575-7847.
2: Copy. Item 3354 on 7.
1: Maybe.
2: Yes, ma'am. Can you please check and see if anyone is at Northern Command NRC and they could please give me a call here at 700 desk?
0: For
1: copy. Please, Bravo monitor.

0: Is there anybody at NGS that can give the 700 desk to 21? Is there anybody at NCS that can give the 700 desk to 21?
1: To 21, John. Sure, if you voice the number.
0: I'll ask for it. There's a copy for that 418 Tom, 2302 West Northern. At the terrible, it's a convenience store. Black male in his 30s, white t-shirt, gray shorts, white slides, a small bag in his chest, refusing to leave, has service animal by food. Complaint says it's against policy for health reasons. 802 hours, you need to follow.
2: 614 Bravo.
3: No, it's the traffic backup is due to construction.
1: Yep.
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0: 602-495-5007. You'll be asked. Okay, you're going to be asking for Rebecca.
1: Copy.
0: Thanks.

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1: 7:35, Adam.
2: 5-9, Alpha Success Passer to Goodwill, 4005 North 16th Street. Make me a car, please.
1: 10-4.

0: I'm living at the unit for 4005 North 16th Street, Cocoa Park.
1: This one's Hispanic male, accused of police officer.
2: 02 Bravo, I copy your message. So 415 Lincoln, 51st Avenue, and McDowell at the bus stop, southeast corner. 2425 homeless subjects taken over the bus stop there. Complain that saw at least three doing drugs with spoiled kids walking by to go to school. So contact us 805. Is there a unit to follow?
1: 821 room.
2: Copy, thank you.
1: I'm going to have him step it up. He's being uncooperative.
0: Is there another unit for 4005 North 16th Street? Subjects being uncooperative.
3: 136 up.
4: Traffic. 1870. I'll take care of it. Thank you. The 1110 North 16th Street, 647. White male, mid-30s, 5'8", Panda with a beard. White headband, white shirt, gray jeans. Appears to be drunk. They're wanting him a little longer. No contact. I hope you'll take care of it. It's 806.

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1: Could you push my call to our report, please?
0: Will do.
1: Thank you. I'll be on the proper grid.
0: Copy.
2: Miss caller, on my mail, direct mail line is 26-2, very thin, goes upstairs in the bed, mail in, 737, David, forces pointed a gun at his grandson last night. Also says he accidentally 451 his friend about 2 to 3 years ago, and that he's outside today, so everyone is getting paid, we'll be trying to buy 237, David. It's HR 7 units, Hall. 42, David. 10-4.
0: Copy.
3: Tom 42.
0: Tom 14.
3: So I'm not going to introduce anybody as well.
2: Actually, 2651, Charlie.
4: Can you show me 10-8?
0: 10-4.
5: 622. Yeah, right now I'm at 2333 Ross Northern. Can you roll fire for my prisoner? He's complaining of his feet that are hurting.
0: I thought I roll fire over to you. 1155 North 51st Street, quick trip, indecent exposure. No return to the property, Hispanic male or white male, 40s, 200 pounds, completely naked, laying in front of the store near the sign, unknown weapons. Contact is Seneca, it's 808.
4: Alright, you have about an hour.

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2: It's a 647 32nd Lane, Cheryl Drive, 10,200 North. It's at the bus stop there for three people. One's going to be black male with curly hair, no shirt on. Second was a Hispanic female with a tank top. And then the third is a Hispanic male, no further description. They have bikes, unknown weapons for any of them. They're supposed to be 237 David there. Go on for contact 809 hours. Unit fall in, please.
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0: 7-1, David, clear.
1: Yeah, Tim, we're referencing this check over. We have the 3513 East Cypress Street. It looks like it was the subject that was transported to UPC calling in for a check over on the grandma. Did we still need to go out for that? It looks like they just reopened the call after an hour.
0: Yeah, we made contact with all the parties there. Let's go for
1: it. Yeah.
2: Let me try. I'm sorry, I missed the track on that last call.
1: Texted in as soon as PD came 23 on Holly saying he wanted to check off around his grandma. 721 David said they made contact with everybody there.
2: Okay, so the grandma was at the house then.
3: Your pounds register blue jeans, last them move. Contact is David, it's 812.
0: You'll have to check with 722, David.
1: Any 1060 available for the subject of traveling down your come back?
3: Is it a separate 20? He left his phone with mom to contact grandma to do a check welfare and let her know everything that's going on. She should be good for it.
2: Okay, based on his history and the fact that he was at the grandma's house last night, we need to send Eno over there to verify that she is code 4.
1: Denver. 723, for traffic.
4: Go ahead.
1: It's going to be for that check welfare for 3513 East Cypress Street. It's to do a check welfare on the grandma referencing 901 X-ray subject from Holly. It's 813. Was there a unit that could follow?
5: 725, Adam.
1: Thank you.
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0: 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Thank you. Appreciate it. Go back to 6.
1: Copy.
2: Send me the trespasser on Van Buren. That's code 4.
1: This is 4111 North 24th Street at the Walgreens. There's a white female, mid-40s, thin build, wearing a tan hoodie, black pants. Has a wheelchair, no weapons. Admit she started a fire around 0230 this morning, but it's 23 to clean up the mess. Adriana is there for contact at 814. Was there a unit I can follow?
0: 715, Bravo.
1: 10-4. Holding a 585 32nd Street in Osborne, a domestic at 1620 North 51st Street, and a 961 52nd Street in Taylor.
2: Five fifteen, David. You're far to my location. I'd like my trespass to look at. Got some abrasions on his feet because he heated concrete.
0: Definitely.

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2: I don't know. I'll call the complaint.

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0: Making up time 14:21, please.
1: Are you team copy?
0: Copy. Go ahead.
1: Yeah, the complainant sees you. They're pointing at you right now. So they're saying, you know, just turn around or flip on.
0: Yeah, I'll give you a better 20 because that doesn't exist.
2: Information for units in the area of 3646 North 69th Avenue with the 901 broadcast. Complainant came to check on my niece who wasn't answering her phone and complainant went around her back. Can see through the window she's laying on the couch, looks unresponsive, possibly fainted. Complainant said she's going through cancer treatment, so possibly related to the fire is 17. The information is 818.

0: We're going to be off the chase from 2950 West Peoria, out with Mary King Adam, 7 Bravo, Victor Adam. We're going to be at 2950 West Peoria.
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3: 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Oh, 418, I'll pick 19, 10.
4: Just have 2nd Street and Taylor just not just an iPhone recording. For a severe crash, no answer on callback times 2. Voicemail and callback sound like an older male named Rob at 820.

0: 724, I'm making some call, maybe.
1: So far, it's a domestic 1620 North 51st Street. Unit number 210. And it's a laundry side, north side of the building. Complainant's not on property. They were called by another tenant who advised there was a 415 Frank situation going on with a pregnant 101 that was screaming. I don't know if it was physical, no mention of weapons. Subjects are possibly a Joseph Rope and a Violet Jimenez. A white male and a white and a Hispanic female, both in their early 20s. No other kids there. Adriana for contact at 23. Is there a unit to follow?
2: Copy, no response. Unit 2038, 823.
3: Any units to start up for this threat? 7755 South 51st Avenue, 834B. Looking for any units to start up with this threat? 7755 South 51st Avenue, 834B. Copy. Any other units? Over to 823. Charlie 8 is 823.
4: 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Victor 61, what side of the road are you on?
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1: 81 ever.
0: Can I get the fire department out to our location? Evaluate both of the females we have in custody. One saying her chest hurts, the other saying she's pregnant and wants to get looked at.
1: Ever. Yeah, I'll go 25 one was Grandview and 418 Tom, 3155 East Bell.
2: 23 Robinson, 418 Tom.
1: 3155 East Bell, bikini bean, refused to leave, white man on white and gray mask on his head, thin build, gray shirt, or gray pants, and all of them has a bag on his bike. Christina, the mayor for contact at 825 East Bell. We're in a video that's going to go back up for 232 Bravo on this trespass, 3155 East Bell.
3: 231 Bravo, I will attach here in a minute. Just tell them to 10-12 for a second, I'm almost done.
1: 232 Bravo, copy.
2: Yeah, copy.
1: I'm still waiting for units to go back on 223 Davis for 418, 14,230 North 19,000.
4: Nine 34 Edwards. Can you start fire up first, subject?
5: Where is 5
1: 10-4.

0: looking for, it's going to be the 647 2535 West Highland Avenue, Unit 108. It's going to be for a mail out. The complainant's window screaming, unknown what's going on. Complainant's just going to look for a description. It's going to be no one for contact. It's already 27 hours.
1: Camry. They were in a verbal, he made some vague 911 extra statement saying goodbye, no weapons, no plans. Rhonda for 21 contact at 827, unit 12. 16
2: minutes.
1: Copy.
0: And 13 order, go ahead.
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0: Especially now that we can kill it. Copy. It'll be at the Circle K, about 5 miles, loading in the parking lot. No known weapons, no contact. Pig 28 in its fall.
1: For me, one of us at Baptist, we're going to have to transport this guy, and we're going to need transport back to our cars.
2: 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I'm finishing up my call across the street. 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
2: Yeah, so do you guys have a call for a 961 at 35 in Country Gables?
0: Amen.
2: Copy, and this is 570.
0: No, it just says 961.
2: Yeah, I think she probably would need fire if you can get fire started for her. And then is there a patrol unit besides it?
0: No, 932 David, I hear available to take 961 to Alyssa Tavney and Country Gables for 932B.
2: Yeah, I can start.
0: Copy, thank you. That's going to be a brown Kia Sorento versus a silver Honda or Prius. They're at 31 hours.
3: Five for you, David.
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3: 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Heat-related injuries and diabetic concerns.
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It's at 12 here at 3030 North 96 Lane. So check with Tiana Carson and twins. Play it, let's make sure the kids are there and well. 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Cell phone contact is Investigator Vassal is 833.

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0: Not about 3200 South 7th Avenue, Arizona, William 8, Adam 4, Lincoln X-ray. Can you push it as a ticket, please?
1: Definitely.

0: 715, bro. Will you just send me that 585?
1: 10-4, 32nd Street in Osborne. Going northbound, vehicles not treating it like a four-way stop, then streets have been advised. 837.
2: Indian School on the east side, and he said his wife needs medical and that they haven't responded yet, so I was just passing that along.
1: I copy. Okay, fire out there for them.

0: Mercy traffic, so 240, 2216 East Memorial Street, 12,400 North, 231 East. Anyone to start up for 240, 2216 East Memorial Street? On Charlie Dex. This is Charlie 2, 206, you're clear, 839.
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0: First D traffic is 211 alarm 2130 South 7th Avenue 415 B. An alarm at 2130 South 7th Avenue, 413 Meet. Please do go sign and try this for a response, 841.
6: Breakaway start from Waves, 11 Adam Hawk, call 2130 South 7th Ave.
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0: Roaming Lord Arian, call at 4239 West McDowell.
1: This is 647, they're 12, 22 East Adams, across the street, Black Mill City, on White Chrysler Pacific. Saying the van is covered, or correction, he's in a covered parking. Complaining thinks he's watching her and that it's been going on for 2 weeks. She wants to be on contact at 843 in his hall.
2: 513 Davis.
1: Step 1.
0: On the fact.
1: Yeah, I don't speak Spanish.

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1: Go ahead.
0: It's a 961, 4530 East McDowell. A current on McDowell near the SR-143, caller's in a silver Ford F-150 versus the GMC Traverse. Scale for contact at 844. Adam for traffic.
2: Right.
0: The 47 Victor, 2252 North 44th Street, building number 23, unit number 2140. Caller's wife, white 22 Toyota Corolla, 9 King Henry, Union 670, California plate was taken. Wife Emma is 23 for contact at 845.
3: David Franco.
0: Go ahead.
3: Can you put myself in 22 Edward out at 7834 North 27th Ave, where Alfred says that was such a real quick?
0: Okay.

0: William Charles Pass, 2450 West Hall. And 923 David, who's the other unit with you?
1: Oh, yeah, it was 922, Edward.
0: Thank you.
2: There's a female here, just not really responding. Just need to go check it out.

0: my name's Eric Renfro.
1: Yeah, go ahead.
0: Hey there, I want you to know she's breathing.
1: Yeah, she's breathing and talking, but she's asking for medical. She's not looking pretty tough.
0: Gotcha.

kind of talked another yesterday. Well, they're going to be 23 now. That's like the Hispanic male named Malachi of 2013-49. He has physical injuries. Second one's a white male named Preston. That's 2011. He's 5'6", 110 pounds. Both are common separated. There's surveillance cameras inside. Denisha for contact 850 hours. Thank you. It's okay, 47 broadcast. 10 ago, there was a drink run, a Hispanic male, 30s, medium height with a white shirt on. And he had pants, took four pack of monsters, last seen on foot, southbound, and pretty soon only 50 hours.

0: It's going to be at 4239 West McDowell Road, Good City, for 8-plus people behind the store. No weapons. They're using 237 David Jason Security Guard for contact 850. Unit stolen, please.
1: 825 Adam, hold for.
0: Thank you. And information for units in the area, 43rd Avenue and Indian School Road. I'm going eastbound. 510 broadcast for Mercedes Sprinter license plate, 1 Lincoln Adams, 452. They're going all over the road. Told the caller he was 451 her for not moving. No one for contact information at 851 hours.
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0: 620 Charlie.
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0: I copy. 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

Tom at 14 code 6. $3,200 South 7th Avenue, Arizona 30 Adam 3 X-ray 5. Can you push it as a ticket, please?

0: 924 Edward. Can you relate this code 6 to the 14th on Peoria at Echo that we were previously on?
1: You said related to the 418 Tama Peoria?
0: Yes, the one at Peco that we were previously on.
1: 10-4.
2: Six 22 United, those code 4.
1: Copy.

0: Can you show me 10-7, please?
1: 10-4, have a good morning. Edwards, copy for the 647 32nd line in Cheryl Drive at the bus stop. It's going to be three subjects at the bus stop. A black male with curly hair, no shirt, a Hispanic female with a tank top, and a Hispanic male, no further description, with bikes and on no road patrol. It's going to be no one for contact 0 for these situations.

0: Tom 418. 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
1: Trying to think going on with her, just precautionary.
0: Yeah, for precautionary.
1: Copy. A t-shirt. No one with him. He has flowers with him. But his mom hasn't made contact with dad, only complainant telling dad to leave. He's currently sitting at the door refusing to leave and doesn't live at that 20. It's 8:57 hours in this fall.
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0: Yes, ma'am.
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1: So, my brother, I can head down there for you.
0: 711 Bravo, 10-4, 2924 East Thomas. At an abandoned property, the security gate was breached with shattered glass. It hasn't gone into the property to see if anyone's there. There's a bicycle and a cart outside at 9 o'clock. Is there a unit to follow? Is there a unit to follow into 2924 East Thomas? All right, 711, we'll send by for backup. 6 Adam. 736 Adam, 10-4.
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1: Dispatcher, 1880 West Baseline at Goodwill. Red, black, early 20s, black beanie, white, long sleeve shirt, black pants, non-armed weapons. He's in the store refusing to leave. You got manager Jeremy for contact. Hat 9 Zulu.
2: 64 Haven't heard from Neith Quinana. Has been trying to contact her since yesterday. She has some PTSD. Unusual not to hear from her at 902.
3: Go ahead.
2: That's going to be the check welfare. 1511 West Hazelwood, 4600 North. A member left a voicemail last night around 1915 hours stating he or she, named Colton Thomas, tried to 901 Ocean. They said they were laying in a pool of blood and vomit at the time of the voicemail. Complainant stated PD was out last night. Where he is down in the unit. I see backup attached. It's 902 hours. Complainant also stated it's going to resubmit a 918 town petition for the subject. Just want to check on him right now.
0: What's that on there?
1: 10-4.

0: The traffic's a check hold for 3925 West Citrus Way, 6300 North 914 Beach.
1: Edward.
0: 914 Edward, any other units, traffic 9 and 904 hours.
1: 914 Edward.
2: 10-4.
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2: 10-4, one more unit can roll in for 2924 East Thomas. It's going to be on the north side of the building on 29th Street.
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0: 21 David was going to hang out in the northeast corner of the building. Was there somebody else coming out here? I know 14 David was on the way.
1: I'm 14 David. Baseline 424B.
0: So, Metal White House, can you track one more for me, please, since 21 David's going to be hanging out from the exterior?
1: 10-4, so I want to add them, I can start up. 10-4, thank you. The neighborhood driving a dark gray Toyota Tacoma with paper plates, she had a bunch of rags and blue trash cans in the back of the truck. She was yelling at her child, trying to jump out of the vehicle, then stopped and got back in the car. Left. South, I think headed eastbound on Coolidge and then northbound on 75th Ave. It's information at 909.
2: 10-4.
1: Thomas.
2: Yeah, we're definitely going to need a few more units to help detain some of these.
1: 10-4, 14 David, 36 Adam, 17.
3: 7-2 Adam, I'll be responding there, too.
1: 10-4.
4: 8-13 Adam.
1: Go ahead.
4: 7-4, 18 Adam.
1: 7-4, drop your supervisor monitor.
5: 4-3, bravo monitor.
1: Copy. Door, Hispanic female, skinny, long skirt, black tank top, no known weapons, contact with Sonia. It's 910. Is there a unit to follow? My house.
6: Top 410, I'll take it.
1: So was that Tom 410?
6: Dead door.
1: Copy. Fifth place in Union Hills, just south. White Ford Transit pulling van, Bristol white Nissan passenger car. We have Justin, who was involved for contact at 910.
7: Copy. The two subjects in the car are gathering their belongings. 21 David still walking out to the front.
0: 711 Ralph, I copy. I'm the only one here, but I'll take care of them and walk them out to 19th, or 29th, sorry.

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4: Yeah, is there a 1060 that can be this at 24 close to?
5: Hanging out on the property, just pulling back here.
3: Copy, the two subjects in the back didn't have access to the building, they were just hanging out on the property. Is he available to meet at Sunny Slope?
6: The Hispanic Town 30s, black shirt, gray shorts, green bag with a black and white pit bull. Honey board keeps flashing to planet. Staff and customers, planet has their photo and wants to get to PD. She's walking westbound on Bell. We have Erica, the manager, for contact at 912 and a copy and advice. I have a supervisor to copy.
2: 22 Bravo, sir. Unit that can make this back.
6: Is there a unit to make back up for 2450 West Bell Road?
2: 221 Adam.
6: Copy.
7: India,
6: are you trying to clear?
7: Yeah.
6: Emergency traffic, gets on 900, upgrade to 900 at 67th Avenue, Van Buren Street. They're going to go for this upgrade to 900, 67th Avenue, Van Buren, A32B. 932. Edward switched to Charlie 8 at 913.
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10: Information for units in the area 4315 West McDowell Road at the Walgreens. It's a 487 broadcast. Hispanic or white male. Hispanic and white male, mid-30s, thin build, blue shirt, gray jeans, no known weapons, took 3 sodas and an energy drink. Ongoing issue with him. Stealing multiple times a day ago. Go on foot towards the Domino's on 43rd Avenue. It's information. It's 0914.
5: 721 David Warren, the transient is making his way around the tour right now.
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0: We got a duplicate reference to your check welfare. Complainant, Todd, he spoke with Colton. Advised he's going to actually be at St. Joe's, room G101. I'm sure if he's complaining, I still want you to go and check on him at St. Joe's. Complaint doesn't want 21 contact, though.
1: Yeah, I just talked to Colton Zant, same info. I'll give 21.
0: Hey, copy.

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1: 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Okay. Thank you for Bravo, you just have the Charger.
2: 925 Bravo, copy. It's going to be at 10,402 North Black Canyon. Access road is the premier in. The 40s black shirt, gray pants, and weapons sleeping under the stairwell by the bar and refusing to leave. It's going to be shot on the manager for contact at 0918 hours with Unit 12. 721, David?
3: The officer's on the south side of the building. 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
2: 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Copy. Emergency traffic is a 459 Charlie at 515 North 51st Avenue, 830 Tibby. So again, if you go for this 459 Charlie, 515 North 51st Avenue, 832 East. And there's a unit to go switch over to Charlie 8 at 920.
4: This commercial burglary, 515 North 51st Avenue, 832 East.
2: See ya.
4: Commercial burglary, 515 North 51st Avenue, 832 feet.
2: I have 85 for Washington Street, 51, 900 on 2245 at West Civilton Ave.

0: units break off of the check bumper and go to that one instead.
1: Copy.
2: Welfare, they put up for this burglary. 15 North 31st Avenue.
1: I don't know, it's going to be the 585 Washington Street and the 51. Please turn your cell phone. Signals was at right at 921.
3: Hey, good on her.
2: Okay, thank you.
1: Copy, thank you.

0: 418, did you send that over?
1: Copy, I'm sending it.
2: So, Chad, all right, we do have confirmation from the owner of this property that he will prosecute it. Designated prosecution has given us permission to search the building. The drone operator is here, so we're going to have him do his thing real quick. And then after that, if we need to, we'll actually go inside and physically clear it.
1: Okay. 7424 West McDowell Road at the Circle K. Cool white female named Linda in the 60s. Pinkish tan sweater, known colored pants, blonde hair with cognitive delays or mental health issues. She's asking for help to complain that she locked herself out of her vehicle. She left her phone in her white Wagoneer, unknown plate. I think 5 ago she tried to even complain against the vehicle, saying she had a doctor's appointment to go to.
3: Her blue or black jeans, her weapons, enter off the 24th lane at 924.
1: Copy, it's address 5102 West Indian School Road at Wells Fargo. Homeless subject is refusing to leave after being asked multiple times. Hispanic male, dark skin, purple hat, green shirt, navy blue pants, neon green bag, black backpack, no known weapons. Contact is Raul. It's 924.
4: On the train, apartment 44, that's where the issue may be. 17 in a white Mercedes Sprinter, ETA 10 minutes, it's 924 hours.
2: And then we'll see what we need to do from there. Can you push my call through to P1 and change the call type to a trespasser, please?
4: I copy.
3: Write a copy for the trespasser. 550 West McDowell Road. White female, unknown clothing, no further description, no weapons. Sleeping on the property, refusing to leave. 125.

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1: Grab 20,618 North Cape Creek Road. Office. Friend of the resident ran the office to his 50-year-old friend was 91 Henry lasting yesterday, February 17, North South Foul Play, just reached only 927.
2: Skirt, unknown weapons with the backpack. She was swinging at the complainant 10 ago when she was asked to leave the store. She's now at the corner of the McDonald's. Maurice Solino for contact at 927 Unit 12.
3: It's going to be coming from the door window sensor, the front door window sensor at 0967 hours.
4: Number 28, 6.
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4: Mayo and Tatum, just West Arizona 5, Henry Adams, 6 Bravo Tom, BMW, code 4.

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2: Can you see that 247 Victor on Thunderbird Road?
1: 636 West Thunderbird Road, self-storage on the northeast corner of the parking lot. There's a gold 2004 Nissan Murano, Arizona plate, David Henry, Adam 8, Victor 5. Unknown if anyone inside. Two windows slightly rolled down, doesn't see anyone in the front. The back windows are super tinted and thinks someone could possibly be in the back. If there are signs posted, nobody wants contact. It's 929.

0: 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Traffic to Nam, drop yourself on 16 Frank, line on angle 1201 South 7th Avenue, 930.
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4: Hi. 45th Avenue in Pinnacle Peak, Arizona 9, Tom Adams, 3, Edwards 5. Can you push her through the ticket, please?
2: 10-4.
0: 30, small girl wearing a blue jeans, black shirt, bowl cut. She's been asked to leave. She has a knife standing by the employee vehicle at 31 units hall.

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0: when you get into the garage portion, there's a section above the office that you'll need the drone to clear.
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0: 725 out of my copy for the trespasser. 3980 East McDowell Road at the Circle K. 15 homeless males and females with bags loitering. No known weapons. Is there a backup unit for this?
1: 723, David.
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0: Information for units in the area of I-17 on Dunlop going westbound to go from Duquesne to brown semi with no license plate, no cabs, had red and blue lights and sirens on the cabin door flashing. That they turned on with a complainant kind of in front of him. He was last seen westbound. Information only 0936 hours.
1: Mission Gavin, unit 124. For complainant in a room with sun, he says we're burning 2000. Hispanic or native now, that's what you have. He's following 185 to 210 pounds. Good shirt, black pants, no weapons. He's refusing to leave and he doesn't live there. He's just been standing there temporarily because the complainant says he needs to go for hours because he's taunting her, trying to get her to throw something at him. Monitor contact, it's 936. Is there any units of school? 6 Griffin David, I copy your touch. Thank you. So I'm calling again, it's 76, 10, exceeding 8, 614 X-ray, SCS.

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2: Avenue at the Circle K, it's a 901 broadcast. Transient female is passed out on the side of the building. Car is 17. This information is 937.

0: 19th Avenue in Glendale, just north. It's going to be a failure to return.
1: 19th Avenue in Northern, just north. I'll just give anything.
0: We occupied shoreline, y'all.
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1: I copy you. 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
1: Do you have a plate?
4: Can you just confirm if it's traceable?
1: Copy, thank you.
2: The unit's following. Sergeant Seattle. Cat 4.
1: By female, no clothing, no further description, no weapons. Specific on the property, refusing to leave. Is there a backup unit for this?
2: I'll just put on a catch.
1: Copy, thank you.
5: Mercer Lane, 10,000 North, 9358.
1: So are we going to get us a description? Occupied times 2.
2: Here we are, item 6.
1: Okay.
5: The Bethany Home Road Plaza, it's going to be the southwest corner where the orthodontics is. Well, white male, 30s, 150 pounds. Short black t-shirt, black jeans with a skateboard, no new weapons, refusing to leave the property, and there's an ATM file. Don't want to contact at 0941 hours. Actually, 1022, they just canceled.
2: We're behind the vehicle. Have you tried lighting it up yet?
1: No, just information for Desert Ops.
5: Okay, so North 26th Avenue.
2: No, hard.
5: Thanks.
6: Wearing a green shirt.
1: Okay, we only have the drivers wearing a green shirt.
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0: 41, is it?
1: Send me that alarm on Fifth Avenue. I can let you know. We were just out there. It was a false alarm. There's a couple of big dogs that are probably setting off.
0: Next advice, I'll take that. If you'll advise, because of false alarm period earlier at 943.
2: It's going to be that trespasser, 3101 East McDowell Road.
3: And send me 44 Wilson Road.
2: White t-shirt, black shorts on weapons, on to be aggressive. Is there a backup unit for this?
3: 15 and you're 23 in the apartment complex.
4: Can I read you 23, so we're on 26, just 19, darling.
5: Can you push it through the ticket, please?
2: 10-4.
1: Can you call a complaint and have her come after the vehicle, please?
2: Copy.
0: This is West Chambers. Getting you main, or getting all the seven puppies and a mom dog. 944.

0: Tom 13. 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

0: 613, David, is there a glare in the windshield? I can't tell if there's a passenger or not.
1: There is a glare in the windshield. I can't tell if there's a passenger.
0: Six 14 X-ray, I'm out of it.
1: 14 X-ray.
0: Yeah, unmarked, almost 317 towards that still one.
1: Copy.
2: Did you need there? Be compliant, let me go.
1: Are we having compliant? Okay, do you need another unit out there?
0: Four, two, three, David, can you send me that alarm or not? For David, the rider is up and walking around. Can you just roll fire? He has a couple of operations.
1: 10-4. And can I get another unit for an accident for David on this 96 on 30th Avenue, Imperial?
0: 9-22, Edward.
1: Copy.

0: recording of 491 Charlie, 5340 West Farmhand Drive. And 647 1515 East Indian School Road, 733B.
1: Walking around.
0: Is your supervisor a copy?
2: Not for a copy.
0: Yesterday at 2217 East Bell Road, Home Depot. It's going to be a Washington plate, Charlie Moore Lincoln, 9472. If Karen for contact, 1948. Color is Thomas. Born in 1984, white male, blonde hair, owns a rifle. Has history of doing 237 David. Found him wanting to harm himself a few days ago. And wants to harm other people. No plans given. Is there a backup unit for this?
3: This is 7th Avenue, Camelback 7, Tom Adams, 3 David 3.
0: And for units in the area of 18,826 from 31st Avenue, it's going to be a 901 broadcast. He's showing your wife having a heart attack, fire 17 at 0949 hours.
4: Just give me one with us and check welfare. 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

0: 924 here. Since we have the roadway cleared, the other unit to 22, it's just a 961.
1: 923, Edward.
2: That's straight on weapons. No contact at 950 as well.
3: 512.
2: 10-4.
1: 223, David. 223, David. I'm in at 415, great. 1 West Bluefield Avenue, Clinton wants X to leave her. Leave. Her name is Priscilla. She wouldn't let him let it talk on the phone to the call taker and kept answering for him. Because he's a disabled veteran. No, no, welcome to delve in for contact at 951 driving to follow. Emergency traffic is a 211 alarm, 5136 East Roosevelt, 726 B.
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4: Is there any unit for the 211 out of 5136 East Roosevelt Street, 726 B? Can anybody go prior for the 211 out of 5136 East Roosevelt Street, 726 B?
1: 736 out of prior from very long way.
4: Copy, prior, long way.
0: I showed up the units on writing for the call for writing, please go back on.
1: Any unit that's writing can head to this 211 Adam, 5136 East Roosevelt.
0: I'm just finishing getting my 47 Victor in the system. I'll start that way.
1: 10-4, thank you.

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1: Tatum and Union Hills, Arizona, Sam Lee and Adam, Zero Sam Paul, out, code 4.
0: Thanks. Tribute time to serve an order protection on Brian, Moroccan. Last day of birth was 98. He's going to be a white male, 5 foot, 180 pounds. A Spanish speaker and drives a small two-door vehicle, turquoise and color, license plate, Tom Adam, Mary Adam, 16. And known to be a 237 user and known to carry a weapon after 953 hours. Copy, thank you. State 31, Edward for traffic. Dowell Road, Whitetail Rav, a silver Volvo at 954.
2: Lead, no known weapons. Name is Melissa, born in 1983, white female, 40s, 5'4", 250 pounds, black hair, currently in her room. Contact is Finney, it's 1954.
3: 12 Adam.
0: 712 Adam.
4: Reference a check welfare incident, 2244. I've checked on that guy probably every day this week for no contact calls. He's always code 4 and goes in and gets taken care of by the Circle K clerk, and they're good with him being there. The supervisor's good with canceling that call. We can just make it a broadcast.
2: Okay.
4: Okay.
3: Your problem, I do drop me.
0: Hey, thank you. Information for units in the area of 24th Street and Indian School Road. That 900, the black male on the 30s, 5'9", unknown weapons, panhandling on the corner, has a husky and a pug with him. Just wanted PD to make sure the dogs were okay since they were panting. Confirmation at 9:55.
5: Duplicate address, yeah. Can you call fire and see what rescue's taking them?
6: So just see if you have an officer assigned to a 901H at 12622 North 19th, please.
0: Negative, I don't have any available yet.
6: No, 24 David, can you run Missouri plate John Williams 7 Bravo Zebra?
0: 10-4.
6: Thank you very much. That's one of my people involved.

0: 620 Charlie. Yeah, it was going to be rescue 30.
1: Set 4.
0: Thank you.
2: Copy. 12,622 North 19th Place. Lot 51. 957 Unit 4. Do I have a unit to follow? 12,622 North 19th Place.
3: Bravo, volume of fire.
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0: Victor 921.
4: Code 4, can you push my incident to V1, please?
5: I will.
0: That's a Robert 10-4.
5: Correct.
0: Okay.
2: David, for info?
1: Which one are you?
2: Can you verify that plate for me? I'm not getting anything back on it.
1: Yeah, I'm walking back to the vehicle.

0: 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Contact is Orlando 959. Is there a unit to follow?
1: Fortune, Edward.
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0: Be back at 45th Avenue, Pinnacle Peak, Arizona, Charles, Young, Paul, Adam, Tom. Can you push the cruise with tickets?
2: Go
1: for it.

0: Hotel 71.
1: Reference to check welfare on Weldon. Was that the one that someone advised they had been dealing with that individual and he was receiving treatment?
2: A trespasser. Any info, I'll look into the phone number.
1: Yeah, I think the complainant was his brother. Maybe he knows the phone number for him. I just don't want our officers walking up on the door on this call. Just try to make 21 contact and see if he wants any help.
2: Yeah, of course.
3: Looks like there's a 21 number for him in premises history.

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2: I copy, thank you.
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0: How you doing, Trevor?
1: Hi.
0: Hey, please push our call at 245 report, please.
1: Yeah, we'll do.
2: Now for 7th Avenue, please.
1: 10-5.
2: And then 420 Rodham, can you also send me a message?
1: 10-5.

0: 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They have a check in the box. They want them removed. It's 10-04.
1: Pepper. Do you want to add a little water? Pepper.
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0: 100, a 21 Spanish speaking decal. It happened 2 weeks ago.
1: Mine's a little better. 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Ford won't grab what I'm on. 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
3: 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Is there already a report on this?
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1: Traffic to 415 Frank, 18,235 North, 27th Avenue, 933. Traffic to 415 Frank, 18,235 North, 27th Avenue, 933B.
2: For the call that you're going on, they're trying to cancel it. 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
6: 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She's diabetic, lives alone, complaint is 23 and a silver SUV. 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
5: 10-4, it's going to be 339, 13, 27 West Toya Street at the group home. It's going to be the client, Asher Corral, born in 2007. He's going to be Hispanic male, 16 years old, short, heavy set, no shirt, blue jeans, no weapons. Is autistic and being verbally aggressive towards complaining, and another staff is going to be at least the manager for contact at 10 hours as their unit to follow.
2: For gray shorts carrying 2 bags of chips, outside yelling and swinging heavy wooden stick, not threatening people, but say he was going to break a window, haven't tried. Is there a backup unit for this?
4: From fucking there.
2: 10-11.

0: Just 32 Adam.
1: Wait.
0: It's going to be a 418 Tom, 6850 East Mayo Boulevard, on the east side, checking in information from a resident. I don't know how many people are loitering in the wash area, but there are subjects there. No known weapon. This is the property manager calling it in. It's 10, 12 hours since follow. Creepy. 30s, shaved head. Was wearing all black clothing, no known weapons. Both have shopping carts and is setting up an encampment. Wants them to move along. Is there a backup unit for this? For the 503, for the 51 in the Thomas Road.
2: 7200.
3: That's just busy.
0: Got me.
4: Charlie 713 on Adam 7.
0: Charlie 713.
4: Can we get a unit at the O'Reilly's 7th Street and Bethany Home for a 961? We were involved, but there's no injuries.
0: Sir, another unit for the 7th Street and Bethany Home for a 961. Involved.
1: 7 Relic, 100 meters closer.
0: 10-4, we'll check with you. Thank you.
4: Travis, 13. Sorry, is this 600?
0: We're on 700.
3: I'm hoping to find you out at the hospital right now. Can you please put me on myself? Thanks, sir.
0: I copy.

0: domestic violence, 1618 or 32nd Street. Secondhand info, pompous thought, 23. Pompous mom and her boyfriend are at the front door knocking and won't leave. Boyfriend usually carries a gun. Mom is Brenda Ramos, born in 1981, Hispanic female, 46 years old. She's tall, 155 pounds.
1: I'm going to be coming from the front door at 10:15 hours.
0: Copy at 10:15.
1: Can we get a unit out here? We pulled into the O'Reilly's parking lot. We were involved in a 961. No injuries.
2: Okay, can we get a unit out to the street in Bethany Home for 961?
3: Bravo.
2: The officer involved in 961, no injury. It's going to be 7th Street in Bethany Home for Charlie 713.
3: Still be quiet. I'm not too far off.
2: I'll copy you, Wilmer.
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0: Copy, thank you.
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0: For units in the area of 24th Street and Roosevelt, it shows a generic broadcast. Secondhand info. Cops run was on 21 with him, but it looks like PD was having issues with someone in the intersection. They're going to help and hung up. Information at 1017.
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3: Reference at 900 on Weldon at 736 Adam is headed to. I just got information that that individual is still in UPC from an incident on the 27th.
0: 10-4.
4: Okay. Jeremy.
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0: 515, Adam, you can spend the call on me and John Lee between that attach in a second.
1: Sir, 1405 South 7th Avenue. I've got Kiki, Black Team, Orly, Harry 40, Community Emergency.
2: 19. 7, you're clear.
3: Can you put me on that 1060? I think it was 231 Bravo. Who needs one? Put me on his call.
2: 10-4.
1: Sorry, Black Shirt, Flannel, Frank, Schwartz, Jazz, White, Buick, Bruce, Sour Jobs, Tennessee.
0: John Levin, you can send that response out.
2: What call?

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0: I'm going to back over to Charlie Deck 7 at 1020 hours.
2: Sir, back up for the 417 King, 111 North Dupont Circle.
1: 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Charlie.
2: Copy.
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3: It's going to be this 961 12th Street in Pearson, just east of the tail of Penn's truck versus a red Nissan Frontier, no injuries. It's 1021 hours.

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2: Go for one of the papers.
1: So that's 311 13th Street in Hatcher on the southeast corner. White man in his 30s laying down near his wheelchair with his pants down, exposing himself. Doesn't look like he fell out of the chair. That's 1020 hours unit to follow. 22, I see back up the test.

0: Blanco 42, Adam on Charlie 6. Correction, Adam 6. Adam on Adam I.
1: Blanco 42.
2: Go ahead.
1: Yes, sir. Charlie Deck is looking for you on set 6th Street traffic.
0: Copy. And 932 Adam, 933 Adam, copy for the 651 Adam at 4635 West Continental Drive, 17,400 North. It's going to be a kitten in the backyard with no food or water for several days. No other contact in time, 24 hours.

0: 931 Edward, copy for the check welfare, 3010 West Yorkshire Drive, 19500 North. It's going to be unit 2116. The complainant received a photo from maintenance with two kids at the 22-year-old 101 and a 5 or 6-year-old 101 or male. Then there was a lot of trash and broken furniture, boarded up windows, writing on the walls, possibly a horror situation. There should be three adults in the apartment as well. With no description. The name of the renters would be Elizabeth. It's going to be Michelle, the property manager, for telephone contact at 10:25 hours.
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0: 20 Charlie, I'm just going to stand for real quick.
1: 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We're going to be holding 900 Bravo 3501 West Quail Avenue, 21,000 North 934B.

0: Information for units in the area of 3980 East McDonald Road at the Circle K. It's a theft broadcast. It was a candy run. White male, 40s, black tank top, gray shorts, candy. To the rear of the store. Information at 1027.
1: I'm pulling his truck out to leave. 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Would like it moved. That's 10, 20 hours. Unit to follow.
2: I'll take care of it.
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3: Do you mind taking a photo?
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3: 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Waiting outside in a blue Toyota Corolla, contact is Morsel. It's 1028.

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1: 432 Bravo copy, 4725 East, Family Dollar, Hispanic male hoodies, purple jersey, gray long sleeve, jeans, black shoes. I'll take a can hear him being verbal in the background. He's refusing to leave. I don't know, weapons at 1029. It's fucked. 432 David.

0: Kroger 647 Victor at 73rd Avenue in Osborne. We're also holding a 47 Victor at 7718 South 48th Drive.
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2: Yes, that is Fred's domestic 2711 West Union Hills Drive, 933 B. Can I get a unit set up for the domestic 2711 West Union Hills Drive, 933 B?
3: Control 91.
2: Patrol 91, I copy. Charlie Deck 9, is your unit to follow in? Domestic 2711 West Union Hills Drive.
4: Oh, yeah, sure. And this Indian male, mid-30s, black long shirt, blue jeans, black backpack, and unknown weapons. You're saying he's overly drunk, or possible sun exposure. He's left in the air the dirty mics. He's ready for contact at 10:31 hours, he is fall.
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6: 237 David. White male, mid to late 20s. Thin build, 5'6". Black shirt, tan pants, no weapons. Is there a backup unit for this? Is there a backup unit for the trespasser, 2333 8 Thomas Road?
3: 9:31, we're on today. 10:22.
2: Thanks.

0: Clearing in a deal for this 415 Frank 4109 West Holly Street. Anna and a backup switch to Carly 8 at 1032. Yeah. 101 Henry pronounced at 10:05 hours. You two Bravo, did you get 2 units for that hot call?
1: I got a 2 man.
0: I got you on monitor.
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0: All right, so 47 Victor, 10343 West Wood Street. Last night around 2100 hours, complainants 2004 Black Ford F-250. Vendors in the call. Has only one set of keys. Vehicle is paid off. Negative on impounds. No tracking. No weapons. Contact is John. It's 1035.
1: Three on the 647 Victor.
0: Copy. Seventy third Avenue in Osborne. It's 1035.
2: Go ahead.
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1: Information for units in the area of 13-1 East Oregon Ave, it's 9901 broadcast. Male in his 30s, possibly overdosing. 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

0: Gerber of the 7-Eleven for a white male red t-shirt in his 30s. He has white shorts on, no weapons, his panhandling, harassing customers. Paul for contact. 1039 unit, follow in, please.
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2: 5 David Adam, 9 Robert William. Can you push it through the seat, please?
1: Good morning.

0: Go ahead.
1: 647 at 27th Buckeye, northeast corner on the west side of the building. I have four homeless people hanging out at the Winchester 37 David. 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

0: We're holding a 418th Adam at 7725 West McDowell. We're holding a 418th Ocean, 10,007 West Odium.
1: I'm 34 Adam, you can submit 318, please.
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0: Victor 6:27.
1: Yes, ma'am. I'm going to be at the Shibari 3135 North 27th Avenue. You can roll flyer. There's a mail that's disoriented.
0: I know. I'm going to throw you on a call.
1: Yeah, we're going to be in the parking lot.
0: Back to the True Leaf. You may put you on a call.
2: Yes, I'm glad.
0: Okay, I'll get a mama.
3: 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Her name is in the call by female 56 about 120 digits, self and others, as well as Cheryl, by female, black hair, danger to self. 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

0: for you, traffic to 707-114 West Adams, Highway 28. Yes, right up for traffic. 20-25 at 10:46.
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0: Okay.
1: Male holding out newborn puppies in the sun, trying to sell them. Collar thinks they look sickly. He's a white male in his 40s, thin build, bald, with black shirt, khaki pants, blue backpack, no weapons, and that he's possibly on drugs. See, he does not want to go on contact at 1048 Unit 12.
0: 1425.

0: Phone 14, I'll take that 961.
1: Copy, thank you. Give me that 961 28th Street in Minnesota Ave. Opposite of the Toyota Prius versus the red Lexus, no injuries. At 10:49.

0: Victor 627, I don't know. Victor 627? Are you 22 fire, we're code 4 here. Anyway.
1: I call again for any 1060 available for the 47 Victor, 7126 North 19th Ave.
0: Yeah.
1: On road, the Valley Hotel, number 3. Three subjects with a lot of belongings refusing to leave. One subject was being verbal with staff, Hispanic male, mid-20s. 5'9", thin veiled, no shirt, black jeans, some sort of sharp object in their hand. Contact is Eric, it's 1050.
2: 14 Eric, can you give my numbers, please?
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0: Marami kang sa Napolitan.
1: That's correction, 20th Street and Vineyard. The caller says her phone was taken last week. It's now tracking at 2025 East St. Charles. Could have been her contact. She's going to be at 20th Street and Vineyard. Could have been a great fit at Corolla. At 1052 hours, unit 12.
2: Nine, two, three, Edward. Clear 3331 was Palmier Avenue, Halfway House, 45 minutes with client Roger. Brother 1903 went into the bank branch and from taking advantage of his account. When his account was closed, he said he was going to 901 X-ray. White male, very blue eyes, 6 feet, medium build, half white hair, long white beard, white t-shirt, pants, and weapons, phone numbers in the call. This is information from an employee at the branch who spoke with him. Name is Marta, and she's at the bank currently. Have Edwin for contact as well, 1053.
1: Hispanic female, unknown clothing on weapons. Employer wants her to leave. Voices for contact at 1053 hours, unit 4.
2: This information for units 930th Avenue in Glendale. You got Hispanic male. Braces on face, mid-20s and on clothing, driving a white Jeep Wrangler recklessly and aggressively. Young Zebra Adam, 6 Frankie Young. And license plate is not coming back to the Jeep, but he threatened to pop our complainant, but a firearm was not received. Last name was sent on Glendale, known for contact 1054. Message Patrick Walker at 3010 with Yorkshire. Copy of info 1054.

Hey, I got another question broadcasting 2035 in Glendale to Road Rage, where they're complaining on the white jeeps calling in that the other male in the brown Tundra didn't even license plate, got upset and started yelling at him that he cut him off. Tundra was last seen northbound. Information at 10:55.

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1: Updated location, 19th Avenue in Calabax. It's going to be Michael Brown, born in 1970, danger to self and others, native male, 6 foot, 250 pounds, brown eyes, black hair, going to recovery interventions. Certificate from the case manager. Says he's wearing a black shirt and blue shorts and knee braces. She's out with him at that intersection by the light rail, waiting for police. It's 10:56 hours, units follow.
2: 615.
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0: 9-11 Edward.
1: Okay.
0: 647-3015 with Potomac Road, it's an abandoned house. Sitting most in, tall, hunched over with no shirt, backpack with a bike, no known weapons or photo description, had some Timothy's and David's items around him. On the west of the front yard, laying down by the trash can, or for contact, it's 1057. 9-12 Edward.
1: 9-12
0: Edward. 14 Ocean, 6131 or 27th Avenue. Building number 4, unit 2019. Case number is in the call. They're going to need amended order of protection served through Maria, for 1984. On the weapons, mine has a 1031. The copy is able to be printed. That is ready for 21 contact, 1058.
2: Copy, no problem. Give me one moment.
1: At 1058.
0: Michael again for 1060 for 7126 North 19th Ave.
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1: Thank you.
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3: 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Thank you for checking.
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0: 5 to 16 Frank, send me the 42 on me 23. 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
1: 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Jose, in a white van, at 1100 hours.

0: 425 Adam. 425 Adam.
1: 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Can you show us following up at 2025 St. Charles Avenue?

information for any murders in the area of 77th Lane and Happy Valley. I got information, a bunch of concrete and rocks fell out of the pack. The white pickup going eastbound on the list plate of Peoria was advised already. Again, information only, 1102.

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2: 10-4.

Emergency traffic at 211 out on that 7227 South Central Avenue, 424. New 424 beat. Let's go. It's on Charlie 4 at 1103.

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2: Hi, MCSO Constable, better call. Andrea, she's saying that X is at the house. Scott, white male, is 200 pounds. And he's refusing to let her answer the phone. It's 1105. Copy, I'll take care of it.

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1: Copy. A female inside a gray Dodge SUV, newer paper plate, looks westbound on Highland, possibly went on 10th Street to Camelback, last seen approximately 5 of them. Count for contact, info only, 1105 hours, 7 year clear.
2: White shirt, brown pants, waiting inside and asked complainant to call PD, but refused to say why. Vicky, the manager, is your contact at 1106. 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

0: 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This 418 time, 1901 West Bethany. 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
1: Your copy for that 911 hang-up. It's going to be 2440. What's back on the immediate hang-up? No answer on callback times 2. That's the voice line. 11, 10 hours.

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1: 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No response, it's holding on Charlie 4 at 1110.
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0: 57. You can send me that 418 Ocean in my beep.
1: 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Here's the Roger copy, 1 to 48 APC.
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1: 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Compliance does have 1031 on her as well. It's going to be a city for telephone contact is area 12.
3: 18. 130
4: 23rd Street. 722, David. 22, David, 10-4, Charlie, Deck 7. 1-3 in Camelback. That was Arizona 8, Sam Adams 5-5, Victor.
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Attempt to contact either Patricia or Robert at the it's 1114.

still in this 18 Tahoe 1109 with Bobolev, 9600 North. Number 637, 7th Avenue and Osborne, northwest corner. Four people at the bus stop, doing 237 David under an umbrella. No known weapons, at 1115. And holding an audible, 4525 North 33rd Place.

0: Charlie, send me that 418 pound, please.
1: B3950 East Baseline. Male that has history of stealing and harassing in the store. Hispanic male mid-30s, 5'3", thin belt, face mask. He has a face covering, black shirt, black pants, not on weapons. At 11 cents, he needs a call.
0: 4:32.
1: Step 4.
2: Looks like it's going to be the southwest corner. I'll be out with him.
3: 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Out with him. And 962 at 89th Drive in Thomas Road. Holding a 42 town at 5030 North West McDowell.

0: I-17 mainline northbound at Greenway with Arizona King Robert Adam 56 Young.
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1: 来。
0: We were weighed down by a black 101 over here at the Planet Fitness off of Central and Baseline. Station heating. Can we get a fire rolling?
1: 10-4.

0: 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It's going to be compliance gray Honda Civic versus a white Nissan Sentra at 11:20 hours.
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2: 823
0: Bravo. It's a trespass at 530 West McDowell at the Domino's. White male, name boots, red shirt, cap pants, short hair, no known weapons. Standing outside business using drugs and also possibly selling them. Manager once removed. Contact is Patrick. It's 1120. Is there a unit to follow?
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0: At 5030 West McDowell.
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0: 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It's coming from the power monitor building to Cab 1. 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
2: Okay, Victor 3336 North 7th Street, 735 feet.

0: to know you. Go ahead. My computer's not working. Can you see if there's another unit? Can you get me over here?
1: 10-4, is there another unit for Dump 290 at I-17 and Greenway Road on the main line?
2: I-30 continues to see northbound.
1: Northbound.

Page 3 to Edward, I copy your message. It's a check welfare at 7215 West Vineyard Road. Complainant hasn't heard from the kids in a long time, and their mom threatened that if the complainant shows up, she's going to place them in order. And has blocked his number, so complainant can't call them or they can't call him. Complainant just wants to talk to them and make sure they're okay. The mom is Romelio, no date of birth. Contact is Edwin, 1123.

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2: 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Is there a backup unit for this?
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1: 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Complainant is inside for contact wearing a teal shirt and jeans. 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
1: Copy. I have a trespasser, 22 East Mitchell Drive. I was speaking to a patient over the 21 at her window, and a homeless man, white male, 40s, doesn't remember the clothing, put his body halfway through the empty window next to comp to grab and use the phone to call 911. 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
0: 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Ocean Charlie out, 592.

0: Emergency traffic at the 415 Bravo at 6101 West Pearl Drive, 3100 North 822B. Anything over this 415 Bravo 6101 West Earl Drive, 3100 North 822B. 822 Edward, the Charlie 8 at 1128.
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1: 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Complainant has been asking for help with getting an AC unit working for the last month. Maintenance was trying to help complainant and manager make him better verbal. Complainant has a 2-week-old baby in the unit also. Contact is Mara, it's 1129. 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
0: It's going to be a trespass for 2782 West Curry Avenue at the 5 below. In the past hour, about 20 transients can come in and out, stealing known and weapons. Once you do, it's for the most of the area. It's going to be John for contact at 1130 hours. 3 in to follow. 923 David, is he attached? 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
5: Towards officers, and he is known to carry a gun as well. 11:31 hour, going for contact. Can we get 2 more units to go for that, please?
6: Code 4. I'm coming 23, looking for the vehicle.
3: Copy, thank you.
1: 736 Adams, the vehicle is here right now. 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
0: It's Indian School Road at the Circle K. Transients using 237 David, not a weapon, non-aggressive. 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

0: 813 Bravo, can you send me the 647?
1: Also, 237 David in the Washington Walgreens. 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
2: 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We're wrapping up our 7 weapons.
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1: 83 Adam, go ahead.
0: Do you guys want another unit for that 14 Ocean on the ODM lane? Trying to clarify.
1: I think we can handle it, so we're just dropping off an order.
0: I got you, thank you.

0: Good.
1: That's going to be the domestic 3250 West Sweetwater, 13,000 North. And it's the juvie's probation officer, and Clinton is possibly coming off fentanyl and is screaming at siblings and threatening to hit them with the belt. It's going to be Roman, born in 2009, this McMill, 110 pounds. We're not about holding no weapons. He has resisted arrest in the past and is gang affiliated. It's going to be Jamie for contact at 11:36 hours. And he's also going to be 10:52. Yesterday, there was 8 calls from the theme 21. I believe this is some sort of a care facility. The same 101 was calling yesterday.
0: Okay.

0: 735 Edward, I copy for the trespasser, 4005 North 16th Street at Goodwill. Indian male or Hispanic male, black hair, heavy set, red shirt, black shoes. Custody of the couch at 1138. It's going to be a 647 3rd Avenue and Lower Street on the west side. Two white females, blonde hair and weapon, sitting in the grassy parking lot on the corner, setting up an encampment. Tom Watson moved along. Is there a backup unit for this?
1: On the west, more than 625 feet.
2: San Vincent Bar, why don't you make the back?
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1: Hey, Sarah.
0: There are 47 at 35th Avenue in Southern at the Walmart. So put us on number 23.
1: He's 10-4, it's first on your pod, don't you on it?
2: Pump 418, I'll get it.
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1: Danny, it's Holland, 514 David, 5, 1620, respect guy, 514. Holland, 514 David, 5, 1620, respect guy, Ruth, 514B.
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0: going to be the 1025 2303 East Flower Street, apartment 145. It's to seize cats from the apartment. Owner has been hospitalized. No one else in the apartment. Is there a backup unit for this?
1: I can handle it. She's not there.
0: Copy, no problem. At 1142.
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0: despertaba.
1: Even though we live at the front of the store, it's white male in his 30s and 40s, long dreads, white shirt, big pants, white shoes, and we've been out of setting for contact, 11:42, is ringing his phone.
2: 5-2, I don't
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1: Coming.
0: Tom 42. That'll be 1815 West Camelback, Arizona plate, Zebra Marietta, 8 Mary 2.
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0: With that 89 Jarvin Thomas for gray Chevy Malibu and a white Ford. Sorry, 17 for them. Remote for contact 1145.
3: For final 18, he's not bringing fire 17. 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Medication near room information at 1145.
0: But there's such a call for 67 just for us to get in the phone.
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2: 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On West Lane, 7800 enough for the neighbors to receive their package, and they won't answer the door. 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

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This 961-1644 West Harmon Drive. And this 418 Tom, 1901 West Northern.

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0: And he is calling 420 for Adam for the sky, 62 for a 6 of 7 street for 248. Okay, thank you.
1: Already done.
0: I have answers to Ridgemar.
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0: Coming.

0: 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Adam, 8 King 7.
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1: Copy. 202 North Cave, Cave Creek Road, 231B.
0: I, the laundry wheel, asked someone to leave yesterday, she's back. Black female, thin build, orange shirt, blue jeans, red lipstick.
1: 36 to clear. This is 211 Adam at 12202 North Key Creek Road. That breakaway come from always for this 211 Adam at 12202 North Key Creek Road.
0: Copy, thank you. It's going to be that 415 and Adam, 4525 North 33rd Place.
2: 222 Bravo switching.
1: Come. Can I get a sergeant's monitor?
2: 23 Bravo, but.
1: Come.
0: Adam, 4525 North 33rd Place.
1: Ten four. Got him.

0: 7, 10 Charlie. 10 Charlie. Can you give me 586, please? Copy.
1: Upstairs neighbor, light skinned black male, 20s, ponytail, gray shirt, salient complainant, made threats to four people complainant yesterday. The complainant was told to call PD when they approach. They're going to be waiting in the office. It's 11:54. Yeah. Can I get it back up?
2: I'm with you.
1: Perfect, thanks.
3: For my subject's not there. She's in the office. I'll let you know if I need one.
1: Hi, Toby. Subject's not there. And complaint is going to be in the front office. She'll let us know if you need someone. And the Glendale.
2: Column 418. Is there maybe on the website?
0: King 2388, Charlie.

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1: 1157.
0: Sir, back over the phone. Copy.
2: Forty-eight 36
0: East White Beach Drive,
2: 715B. Trench 11, I'm on the crib and I call an
0: attach. Copy, thank you.
3: Is there another unit to head out to not fire or anyone's less lethal? 5470 West Harwell Road. They're imagining that suspect might have a knife now and there's blood everywhere.
4: Anyone out on the switch?
3: Thank you.
1: Did you probably start that way?
3: 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Go on, Charlie.

0: I said it to you, Adam, no signs of foul play on this. I already confirmed. And I will need someone with a camera. My camera is dead.
1: 7-2 on David, I guess, just put camera.
2: Copy, thank you.
3: Thank you, I'm 17.

0: Portable 7505. Can you show me 10-7, please?
1: 10-4, how are they? Interest bus. She's on the one, black out, 6'40", hat, camel shirt, black shorts, club in the hand. Number 2 is a Hispanic male, 30s, medium build, brown shirt, black shorts, no known weapons. Number 3 is a Hispanic male, 5'8", heavy build, pink shirt, black pants. Number 4 is a white female, thin, purple shirt, black shorts, no known weapons. Contact is Jason. It's 12-01. Is there a unit to follow? Tom at 4239 West McDowell Road. Adam, I'll work on the backup.
2: It's 25, Adam, I'll
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0: 0-6120 South 35th, and I'll get a 1060.
1: So thumb, no known weapon. Contact Edwards, unarmed, it's uniform security and an open white security vehicle. It's 12:03 hours, unit follow. Can I get a backup for this 418 Town 1901 West Northern?
2: 624, David.
1: Copy. Thank you.
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5: Tom 514, copy, 16th Street in operation. It's a black sedan and a silver sedan that took off northbound. No obvious injuries. 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

427 copy, 237 David 4302 South Central at the Planet Nursery. Follow Native male, Hispanic male, and Hispanic female. I have shopping parts and possibly doing drugs. 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Copy 423 David attached.

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1: Gonna be to the north of 7th Street and Southern, out with no plate, white, Chevy Cobalt, LS.
2: And the United vehicle with no plate, 7th Street, Southern, just north.
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0: Go ahead, Charlie.
1: Hold on, Charlie.
0: Yes, sir. Can you please send me now 585 for 34 bit?
1: Definitely.

0: explain.
1: It's a trespassing call at 3750 West McDowell. 3 to 4 subjects in front of the building, in front of the H&R Block. They have moved in front of the complainant's business as well. Contact is Alice. Okay, Alice, it's 1208.
2: 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At 1209.

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0: Emergency traffic is going to be a 47 Victor at 2107 West Marshall Avenue, 5500 North, 611 Beat. Any units are set up for this 47 Victor? Bravo, when you're back up, it's going to be on Charlie 6 at 1211. 6 or 9, you're clear.
1: Can I go back up for this 47 Victor 2107 West Marshall Ave, 5500 North?
2: 612 Victor.
1: 612 Victor, copy, supervision monitor.
2: 631 Bravo.
1: Copy. Anyone close to help for like that's Judy that 752 that took off out of the back before we got there, 3250 West Sweetwater.
2: 3100,
1: 74. Could give you any updated on the clothing descriptions besides the all black clothing?
2: It is black t-shirt, black jeans.
1: Okay, and this kid's going to be Hispanic. Male, about 110 pounds, black t-shirt and jeans.

0: whenever you run into them.
1: Yes, go for it.
0: Thanks.
2: King 238, Charlie.
0: King 238, Charlie, go ahead.
2: 1644 West Harmont. Do not put me on the call. There's nothing I can do. It's pulled off to the side, not blocking traffic at all.
0: I copy, vehicle pulled off to the side, not blocking traffic at all.
2: Just an update for the call.
0: Copy, thank you.

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0: Can you send a 647 on Pierce, please? 823 is with me.
1: Copy. 330 East Pierce. A male creeping behind another male in front of a complex, black man with a hat. Grim light bending on his face, head off, skeleton shirt. He ducked off into the garage, possibly. Caller, I'm afraid he's up, pacing pedestrians. I'll contact that 1213.
2: Thank you.

0: alert.
1: Six Golf Bravo, they said they were not code 4, and for us, roll code 3.
0: I copy, I'll go ahead and send this hot out.
2: No, but just keep PD rolling hot, please.
0: I copy, I'll put that call on now.
3: 2-1 Adam, find units right now to roll hot, please.
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0: I need 10-8 units to roll hot.
4: Got
0: it. Switching buffer, I have you on. It's going to be over in Charlie 6.
4: Wait.
0: 10-4 is going to be on Charlie 6. It's a 900 at 1850 West Union Hills Drive, Sardella. It sounds like he may be special needs and not making much sense. Says that he is missing an RC car battery. And he thinks an unknown person took it. Suspect not 23 complainant is going inside the location to wait for PD out of the heat. Nathan is your contact at 1215, and do I have a unit to follow?
5: B21, Adam.
0: Copy. 10-4. 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
1: Yes, I need 647.
6: 423 David, 3151 East Broadway at Circle K. Black male, about 16 years old, small bit white, black pants, white shoes, black backpack full of items on weapons. Looks like he's gone up to customers. He's going to leave at 1216 units hall.
0: License plate is Charles Nora Lincoln 9472, a Washington plate. Karen is your contact at 1216.

0: 211, David. Can you have 23, David, come back?
1: 223, David.
2: I'm 21.

0: Thank you, 12 Adam.
1: 7 12 Adam.
0: Yeah, we're definitely code 4 out here. We use an alarm malfunction because 2 weeks ago a sprinkler system went off and flooded the house. So they're here renovating.
1: Copy, it's code 4, alarm malfunction. 5 North 34th Avenue.
2: I might call a fire out for one of these guys out here. The thing is, I think that maybe two diabetics have a bunch of issues, but he wants to go to the hospital, so he's requesting a fire permit.
1: Will do.

0: 4 3 4 0 7 and flight call, please.
1: C-33 South 42nd Street. Quinn's in a verbal with the white and red hair. Gray shirt, Captain Hanson on office. Complaint is not able to articulate who the subject is or why they... I'm sorry. Says they're both in an Airbnb. And then go for contact, 1218 Unit Hall.
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3: 514, can you show me 23? 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
0: Negative.
2: 12 Adams, yeah, 585. I'm close, I'll take care of it.
3: 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Emergency traffic is at 10, 2250 East Thomas, 712B. Adam, on your backup, we'll go to Charlie Deck 7 at 1221.
0: Team Rebel.
3: Charlie 7, supervisor monitor.
0: Shepard Charlie.
3: Charlie 7.
4: Probably, yeah. I just want to see if you're still rolling into assist with any of the CIT elements of this.
0: Sorry, heard my boss trying to clear. I'm John 352, you still here?
5: Javik Society, 2738 West Vegas Avenue, 3800 North, 931B.
4: No problem.
5: I saw Bravo on your backup setting, that's 421 frequency square.
4: That's 4921 Bravo.
3: He got you. Charlie 9, is there anyone to follow for 2738 West Augusta? I saw 2738. Thank you. And how did it still on? No driver seen. It doesn't look like the vehicle hit anything in the area that it was. 1222 hours.
0: Hi, 41 Bravo, Zach. You guys still?
4: Oh, yeah, I just wanted to see if you were still to the our call. This is with any of the CIT. I want to.
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0: Information for units in the area, 9063 West Yale Street. It's a 901 Broadcat. 3-year-old stepson slipped in the shower and cut his head. Complainant holding pressure with towel. Kid is crying, conscious and breathing, fire 17. If information is 24.
2: 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We have off-site monitoring at 1225. 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
1: Seven ten Charlie. Can you give me please 585?
0: 7-10 Charlie, it's gonna be a 585, 4 Street and Camelback with these. Civilian has come, placed on Camelback, made traffic go from 2 lanes to 1. Things look very hazardous and they don't have a permit for it. No one for contact, this was 26.

933, having a copy for that alarm call. It's 225 North 34th Avenue. Back perimeter and office window, I believe, at 1220 is the unit's call. Anyone to follow on the alarm call at 16225 North 34th Avenue?

0: going to be this Chapel Fair, 4555 East Mayo Boulevard in the DR department. Engine 52 is flying PD out to speak to an 18-year-old 101 fire transporter for heat-related issues. 101 disclosed boyfriend, no further information or description, left her in the car and refused to let her out. Boyfriend is not 23. 1230 hours, unit to follow.
1: 631, David.
0: Copy.
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0: 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Please closing on Charlie 7, no response at 1230.
4: 267.
0: Charlie 7, you call. The Turner residence, coming from the main entry door at 1230. Have a unit to follow?
4: 334 Bravo, I'll attach myself here in a moment.
0: Copy.

0: Edward, I copy your message. It says 651 Adam at 7104 South 70th Drive. Veteran Victor, date of birth 2000, Hispanic male, 26-year-old, short. Unknown weapons, informed the complaint that he abuses his dog when he is angry. Physical lashes out at the dog and admitted to hurting the dog. Lives with a brother and two nieces, complained of being assault charged from 2023, not known to be high risk. Combatant veteran, 1233.
1: King 238 Charlie.
0: King 238 Charlie.
1: Transporting one for cautionary, I had info for the officers.
0: I'm copy, transporting one for cautionary. You have info for officers. 5000 East Washington, 726 feet. Copy your message. So 487 Victor. 7718 South 48th Drive. Complainant noticed this morning that both vehicles are missing. A white 2009 Honda Pilot and a white 2009 Kia Altima. Vehicles are parked on the street in front of the location. The contact is Morris. It's 1234. Charlie 7, how may you just go?
2: 731,
0: Charlie 7, supervisor monitor.
2: Monitor.
0: Charlie 7.
3: X34 Adam. For the call you just...
0: S34 Adam, for that, trailer passing, 4555 East Cactus, the Home Goods, transient male sleeping in the bathroom, ongoing issue with him, white male, late 20s, 5'10", thin, dark hair, blue shirt, blue shorts, covered in dirt, 1234 hours, good to follow.
4: 6345.
0: Stephanie.

0: 50 North 35th Avenue, the 914 Beat Winners Unit to go 29, 1235.
1: 1950 West Heather Gray, picking up Talon 314-94. White male, 5'11", 200 pounds, going to UPC, 1235 at 12. Thank you.
2: My name is Merle, switching to monitor. He said Charlie.
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3: I said, can I run switch as well? Copy, Charlie.
1: All right, thanks. Give him just 1 second, please. We're holding a 962 at 1801 North 35th Avenue.
4: Proceed. Me, King 230 at Charlie's call.
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0: 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That's a 961 at 4140 West McDowell Road at the apartment right down the street. Grand Camry versus a brown Silverado. License plate is in the call. Contact is Julio. It's 1237.
1: It's going to be a white rail.
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Unit 13, the complainant's vehicle was taken into contact by a homeless subject named Matthew. Then I need to break through state with the complainant. The complainant's vehicle is a WEP 2011 Chrysler Town in the country, AZ. License plate, Henry Noah Adam, my brother William Adam. The complainant's keys were in the hospital. Endeavor for contact, ultimately.

0: Roving off 18, calling at 5140 West Baseline. 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
3: Call complaint at 1996, wants to see the complainant. 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Sister's not allowing him to come in. Saying his mom has dementia. You got Eddie for contact at 1240 unit home.
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0: Everett, I copy your message. So it's fight at 5235 West Alta Mesa at the Divine Sisters Group Home about an hour ago. Lucy, 408, white female, 17-year-old, thin, 5'7", black shirt, black pants, no known weapons. Spoken to the staff office, went through the office of staff belonging, trying to find her phone. She's still being verbal with the staff. Contact is Adelina. It's 1241.
1: Straight apartment, 1042, the generic broadcast. Over trying to get a plan, his girlfriend was threatening to 901 X-ray after the breakup. No plans or means. It's an Allison, born in 2004. She's a Hispanic female, 20 years old, 5'2", 120 pounds, pink cardigan, white shirt and jeans, left an IKEA Oxnard, Arizona plate, Charlie 5, Adam 7, Henry 4, unknown direction of travel, they did give food to Peoria for check welfare at MD 20 as well, with information only until 42. After 2030, East Bell Road.
3: Fly 15 out of each on the call, my beat. 15 out of 14th door, 1718 South 4th Street. Plan is to get in front of the mother of. Who's there in the top car? Alright, 515 Adam, the complaint is assistance to get in front of the mother of his kids in the house. Peter for contact. Says the male is on a carry a gun and the subject is currently in a white car in the backyard. 1243 is fall.
1: Copy.
0: So 585 at 83rd Avenue and Camelback Road, just south northbound. Mattress is in the middle of the northbound lanes, just south of the Camelback Road. So contact is 1243.
6: Emergency traffic is a fight at 4130 North Black Canyon, 911 beat. That unit in a backup over to Charlie 7. Again, that's Charlie 7, 1244.
3: 91 miles, 15 monitor.
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1: Okay, that's

the area of 32nd Street and Cactus Road going westbound. It's a 390 day broadcast. The white Dodge Charger, license plate Mary William Adam 1 Tom King. 510ing and cutting off several drivers on the main street. Complainant cell subject drinking alcohol from an open container while behind the wheels. Last night going westbound on Cactus 2 ago. Complainant lost eyesight and is not fault. No one for contact. Information only at 12:46.

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0: 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Just came in for 1988 North 27 Avenue.
1: 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Can you give me the 917 and 722 beat?
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0: 4525 North 33rd Place. Coming from the front motion detector. 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
0: Copy, thank you. Hold 20 minutes. Blue jeans took $80 worth of ice cream. Last seen going on foot. No direction of travel. He's on the property. Wanton 418 Tom. The manager, Guillermo, is your contact at 1249. Copy, units follow. Never mind. 234 Bravo, I see you attached. Thank you.
5: 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Charlie 7, 1249.
6: Frank King, 5863. Can you push it as a ticket, please?

0: 20 Charlie, can you push this call through as an accident, please?
1: Come for. And 418, 1940 Western. Oh. So this is 918 Tom, 1511 West Hazelwood, 4600 North. 418 Tom, 5425 East Bell, and a 961, 4025 East Thunderbird.

0: 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Here's some message, please.
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0: Is there a unit available that can help out 615 Bravo with this call?
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0: 1-5.
2: Four 11, man. You can send that to Welfare on 20th, Glenn.
1: So far, Chief Welfare, 6236 off 20th, Glenn. I'm going to check on the 91-year-old Uncle Dallas Chapman, who has COP and mobility issues. He hasn't been answering the phone since yesterday when his wife was transported by fire. Person that is waiting for 21 contact at 1254. You can just follow.
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0: 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Supervisor, copy, we're holding all call.
1: This one's probably copy. Can anybody come off the call? How's that work?
0: Anyone able to come off the call for this 239 4714 North 60 Drive? We're looking for some units to start up this 239 4714 North 60 Drive, 6138. South 55. I'll go ahead and check city wide if I have to start up for this 239 4714 North 60 Drive.
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3: Four one Charlie.
2: Can you send me the 962? 514 was my ticket after a traffic stop. Did you still want to go on it?
1: And we'll do 615 Bravo code 4.
2: Does he need the help?
4: Tom 514.
2: 514, good. Four one Charlie, he's gonna think they're next if you needed help.
4: I'm
1: sorry, I'm going to
0: go up for that
2: for sure. There's one problem. Copy. Connect this ops for info.

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1: Copy, thanks. And just info for anybody in the area, 6617 West Brook Hartway, 20,500 North. Bridge on the Civic, Adam, 6 Adam 300, driving reckless east to the neighborhood. They had a complaint of gun, but our complaint didn't want contact. And we have unknown DOT on that at 1258.

0: 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Copy that you've read it, and 631 Bravo is with you. It's 1259.
1: 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Complainants in a verbal with a boyfriend, John, born in 63, who is a chronic alcoholic and says she's trying to talk to him about it. He pushed her. Complainant got in her vehicle and moved to location in a matte gray SM Range Rover. It occurred at 3614 East Potter. No weapons in the home. Kimberly is your contact at 1259. Do you have a unit to follow?
2: 35th Avenue in Lincoln. 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Runs a blue minivan. 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Fire is waiting for sound touch. 1259.
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0: Information for units in the area of 69th Avenue and Thomas is a 911 broadcast. Pedestrians at the bus stop are giving CPR to a male. 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
1: Okay.
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3: To 24 David Ian Chafal. It's going to be a trespasser. 2330 West Bell. Room 124. Object Kitty checked out of her room. There's still 5 to 6 people inside. They need to leave. Front desk wants contact. Doesn't say who. 1303 Ian Chafal.
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0: Fun.
1: Oh, hi, Charlie.
0: Fun, Charlie.
1: Yes, ma'am. Can you please send me the 961 for 31B?
0: 961-4131 East Wood Street is MI Trail. Ticket complaint is parked block passport. 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
1: That's all over.
0: I know the road now. From Charlie 9, it's 1307. Are you clear?
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1: 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Oh, wait for contact 1309, unit 12.
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0: P-2-0-50-7-0-Central. I need you to do a detail for portable 6999 at 5017 North Central. Portable 6999, I'm not getting a response right now. I'll try again in a minute.
4: Okay, thank you.
0: 10-4.
5: 211 4950 West Fiber at 930 B. You don't have a gun, Charlie 9, response to the residential at 26 Normal West Missouri 913 B. Anyone from residential at 260 West Missouri 913 B? I have a little bit of no response, Charlie 9, 1311.
1: 911, I'd already guys to start up on that hot call, 2601 West Missouri.
4: We're 2300, so we're 900 now. But yeah,
3: we'll start. Okay, well, I haven't sent you that. I was holding off the hot call. I can put you on the check welfare if you want.
4: We'll start for the one in front of us.
3: Fine, 3211, thanks. Anybody to call in on this? Looks like a 211. Oh, 4950 West Centerford.
6: 933
3: 933 thanks.
6: That is your friend, Lamar. 10-4.
0: 2-4, you just want to start for the 4-5 Robert?
3: Alright, 922 at arms. Sorry, what about the 459 Robert?
0: Alright, 900 handles. We'll start for the Missouri call.
3: Alright, 10-4. 2-2 one more time.
6: Well, I'm on it.
3: 10-4.
6: 922, that's the CSPD, so start out.
3: I got them covered. I got old calls covered.
7: 918 Henry at 3550 East Central on the room number. Looking at Brian, Spanish Mill, Black Over Brown, danger to others, taking him deep. See, no one for contact, 1312 units as well.
6: Okay, yeah, we're just going to find down. You can just let us call.
3: Okay, thanks. It's going to be a white male, black shorts, and a black shirt, green beanie, blue Skechers at 1313.
6: Can you send me the
0: 418
6: Tom on Northern, please?
0: 635 in this, it's going to be 2318 West Northern at the Burger King. Subject's white male, red hat with a black and white shirt, black shoes and a black wheelchair, panhandling and yelling at employees and customers. He's going along the businesses in the plaza, plays a security guard for multiple businesses. Subject's been 418 Tom from all of them, keeps coming back after being told to leave. Security out of there, it's 1313.

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1: Yes, confirmed.
0: Thank you.
2: Prepare for that 418 sound, please.
3: It's a 418 sound at 5140 West Baseline at the site. Native male, 5'7", black shirt, khaki shorts, black shoes, has a backpack, unknown weapons. In the restroom, not awake but breathing, has been told to leave before fire 17 to check on medically. It's 1316.
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0: correct till 17249 North 7th Street, 223 B. Till 17249 North 7th Street, 223 B. Charlie 2, no response, 1317.
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3: I believe it was uncooperative giving more, so just stating that she was overpaying. But it did duplicate in, looks like from the security there, saying subject to sign a verbal with the Total Wireless employee. It's going to be Janice for contact. She's wearing a black fixed shirt, black and gray flower pants. 1517-652 and reattached to your backup.
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3: 10-4-4, 1940 West Durango, the tow lot. Comment on some medication and walk were left inside the vehicle and it was voluntarily repoed. We're not waiting for to pick it up. As a Hyundai accident, John and Ryan are waiting for contact 1319, unit 12.
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0: Jason Adam, copy for the 418, 3641 East Willow Avenue. Pickup complaint is 2011 Ford Mustang from a repairman. Repairman had possession of the vehicle for 4 months, not telling the complainant where it is. Repairman said that they were done working on it 6 weeks ago, but they couldn't return it yet. Specific for contact copy, 632 David will follow. It's 1321.
1: I'm on Tele 270 with Scott Blair and 20 baby. Our contact is Maria. It's 1321. Is there a unit to follow?
2: David.
1: Copy, thank you.
0: Everyone, West Butler Drive.

0: to your attention of both financial assistance.
1: Thank you, sir. I appreciate it. Thank you. And 910 Bravo, I have your 102 miles, 1321. There's your right at a monitor Butler for me, please.
0: Hello, everyone. I'm on it.
1: Thank you, sir.
0: Thank you.
1: Thank you. 10 Bravo to Charlie 9.

355 West Street, copy for trespassers, 5703 North 17th Avenue, for black male under 60, 6225 pounds, white t-shirt, black shorts, and a black female, 45-5, small build, black clothing, in a parking lot near a light blue minivan. It's Lori, the manager, the property manager for Contact 1323.

0: 422 out of my copier message. It's 1025, 72 for 10,000 second Glenn. Subject is Tyrese Pruitt, 2010, black male, 15 years old. This is within a 451. Known to have weapons, and it's a word of the state, also this is for one. Thank you for this address. FBO DCS, Bananas, Polo, Ford Explorer for contact at 1324. Yes, follow.
1: Do you have a couple units to head to the area of 1st Avenue in Indianola in a parking area and look for a white F-150 for a 911 x-ray suspect? I can let them know in a minute.
2: Can you step up 1st Avenue in Indianola?
1: Calling
2: Indianola, look for that
1: 911
2: X-ray suspect.
1: 704 and 1499,
2: do you want me to put you on that call?
1: Put me on that call and give him another unit, but apparently this guy is making some big 911 X-ray to his wife in Goodyear and possibly some threats to his sister who I'm out with here. His name is Herbert Green, 226 of 75, and he always carries a weapon on him, firearm.
2: Another unit for 1st Avenue in Indianola.
0: 732 Everett.
2: 10-4.
1: Looks like he's being tracked right now. It's like he's moving near 1st Avenue in Indianola. There's a white F-150 license plate. She thinks it starts with a Z.
2: And it is. Copy, move to around 1st Avenue in Indianola.
3: They're tracking. I'm just wondering if they're in the area. What is this Ford? Is it like a heavy duty or a super duty? 73 Bravo, copy off the traffic.
4: And 26,

0: is described as an F-150 white, has a Sorcerer's Spanish plate.
1: I did see one go westbound. Trying to catch up to an Indian school on the 3rd Ave. Let's see if it's it.
2: And 72 Bravo to the portable unit. Are we going to have charges on this guy?
0: There's no charges right now on this guy. Just some 911 X-ray take statements. And the sister's concerned that for her welfare that he might come to Harbor.
2: And I know you said he had a first responder plate. Is he going to be any military or prior law enforcement?
0: Negative on both of those.

0: 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That U.S. Bank is 3800 North Central.
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3: 634 Adam.
2: 634 Adam, copy, thank you.
1: I mean, I told them they just wanted one or two firefighters. She said that you guys are doing the whole trip no matter what.
4: Copy
1: 5 with 5
5: and just
1: went to some other on it. I hear those plates are coming back to him. 400
5: Charlie. Go ahead.
1: I was wondering if an ETA, my supervisor's wondering.
5: 5 minutes.
1: Okay, bye, thank you. Going to 37-1117 West Roosevelt and 961-14-2 East Southland.
6: Lights away, but we're trying to get updates now. Looks like Central.
1: And that 13 hours, he is still tracking at that 20. I'll wait for contact 13:30, 12.
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0: 775 over 27 years.
1: All right, Orbital 6999. Apparently, it shows up by the U.S. Bank again. It's just circling around that area.
2: Super. Answer to line, parking stream, south, mountain, just east, to Brown, Shaggy, South Dorado, versus the white, accurate, SUV. Trinity at 1330 miles.
3: What was the vehicle again?
2: Whiskey with a first responder plate park, please starting with Zebra. It has a dark tinted windows.

0: Apparently it's at 3800 North Central, somewhere in a building. I think that's the U.S. Bank area.
1: Yeah, I just met the U.S. Bank. Number three for that truck. But there's also a parking garage to the west.
2: Parking garage to the west.

0: Holly 9600, 35 Avenue in Glendale, 921B. I hope the 9600 complaint will not stop. 35 Avenue in Glendale, westbound, 921B. Charlie 9, no response, 3233.
1: Anyone to start up on this following hit and run, 35 Avenue in Glendale, heading westbound?
2: I think Avenue March with the light blue on the sedan versus a purple sedan. Purple 174101 with child and airbags go off.
3: I got a message. This is 647-1117 West Roosevelt, runway 302. Favorable with the transient, refusing to leave. White female, pink tank top, Adidas shorts, running shorts, and a circle. 31 hour property. Martin, when you're contact at 1334-12. 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
5: Sending through Bravo, the portable unit. What's the radius for the tracker?
0: I'm sorry, what's your 10-9?
4: No, it's still showing at 3800 North Central. Maybe yeah, near Clarendon a little bit.
0: Probably 3800 North Central, maybe Clarendon.

0: Tom 418,
1: go ahead.
0: 23, not finding the complaint. Can you call, see if they still need us?
2: Based on the information regarding, it can either be two of these large parking garages that we can have access to.
1: To the parking.
2: I'm looking for that white F-150 with first responder plate. So far, it's number three. So I believe he's going to be in any of these parking spaces, parking garages that we don't have access to.
1: I mean, it's not parking garages we don't have access to. I have Charlie 6-13-36.
3: 6-13, give a prayer.
4: 6-13, give a copy. Sergeant Smother.
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4: Copy, thank you. 37, have you run?
0: 23 on my call, I can't even find my complaint. Can you, for 21, see if she's still in contact?
4: Yeah, well,

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1: Horrible $69.99 for her.
0: If he's out walking around, he's last seen wearing a black collared shirt, blue shorts, and a black baseball cap.
1: I just touched it. So we got a black collar shirt, blue shorts, and a black baseball cap. I reached out to Desert Ops. Do you have a phone number for him?
2: Reference is 9621. How are you working in the following one with Patrol 991 Bravo? I did. Still unit to respond. I'm not 51st Avenue and Bethany Home at the train tracks. Charlie 9338.
1: Complaint is flying back in, reference your call. She's asking 821 her again. She missed it.
0: No worries.
1: Thank you.
0: Cash is 0 John Adams, 6 William 4. I think that was the one I gave you earlier. It's just a...
1: Yeah, that one comes back to a Joshua.
0: Okay, copy.
1: Emergency traffic. It's a residential at 15th Avenue and Polk Street, 400 North, 511 B. I copy you for the call. It's 1339, and I copy that you'll take care of it. Copy no response when there's room to go. It's on Charlie 57. You're clear at 1339. Can you try for a residential at 15th Avenue and Polk 511 B? Any in the straight up recovery away for residential 15th Avenue and Polk 511 beat?
0: Spot 15 Adam.
1: Finish call 515 Adam for residential 15th Avenue and Polk 511 beat.
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0: for the 918 bomb. It's 11 Lafayette Wood Street, picking up a Colton, born in 1999, white female, brown upper hazel, 5'10", 170 pounds, endangered to self. Taking her to UPD, 1201 South 7th Avenue, it's 1341, you just follow.
1: I-17 Indian School, trespasser,
0: 1502 West Indian School. 7 for him.
2: 614 Adam, thank you. King 237, Charlie.

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1: Yeah, 10-4.
0: Copy, thank you.
2: Charles George Adam.
3: Oh, okay, copy.
2: 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Apparently the 56 West Weldon now showing.
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4: Center 2 Barometer, 703 David. It's still going to be that first responder pit, right? And does it have, like, large black rims?
2: I'm pulling it up now. The hit does show first responder plate. Give me one sec.
4: All right. I have a possible truck unoccupied at First Avenue in Indianola.
3: Wait, wait. Up here. Have black rims.
2: Also, in the rear of the, it's like a United States symbol. I think it says like Freedom 250, and it has Nerf bars too, black in color.
4: If it's going to be here at this Ace parking lot at First Avenue, Indianola, just east, facing southbound, looks unoccupied.
3: Copy of the vehicle just east of Indianola and First Avenue, facing southbound, unoccupied. Copy.

0: Or 916 out of 7. What are you working at First Avenue in Indianola?
1: I'm looking for a 901 X-ray subject. We found
2: 901 X-ray subject made some threats. We found the vehicle. It's unoccupied. Unknown where our subject is.
1: Okay.
2: So far, we have no crime or no charges, so we're just kind of circulating the area for him.
0: Okay, so we have a physical and clothing on him, and I can take a look around.
1: He's wearing a black shirt.
3: 6, 155 pounds, blonde hair, hazel eyes, so 5'6", 155.
1: 5'6", 155, blonde hair, white male. A black collar shirt, blue shorts, black baseball cap.
4: And black shoes.
1: Copy, black shoes.
5: And four.
3: Well, somebody just need to put out the U.S. thing, just in case he's inside.
2: All right, copy that. Yeah, there's a bunch of commercial places here with multiple levels. And obviously everything north of the parking lot where he's at, so it's going to be hard to pinpoint this guy.

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0: Well, she was Sphinx Code 4. He's not inside.
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5: 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Do you have any further press?
6: Negative. No, he's just probably maybe walking around the area right now. But I'm probably just going to walk the sister through a car and get her out of the area because she's concerned for her safety.
5: Contact again. Diego has been stationary here. Looks like he has a good 10 to 15 minute head start out. And he could be occupying any of these businesses here. So we'll keep driving around, but so far it's going to be a number 3.
2: Clear me.
3: Yeah, 10-4. I was just checking on you, seeing if you're still out at 7th Avenue.
2: I just made it back to the station. You can just status me at DHP, please.
3: Copy that. Thank you. 656, are you happy?
2: I got it.
6: One of the U.S. Bank area, again, in the parking lot.
5: You're 72 Bravo. I had asked you earlier. I don't know if you have the info, but do you know what the radius on that track is?
6: Yeah, I just found out it's 150 feet.
5: Senator Bravo, can you update his description again, please?
4: Five middle class, 655 pounds, brown hair, black collar shirt, blue shorts, black baseball cap, and black shoes.

0: 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Just in case you run into him, I have a 1051 holding at that same address that you're going to. He's asking to turn himself in. He's wanted for a 240. Plus, you're just checking on CSO.
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3: 47 Victor 7746 North 12th Street 625.
1: Thanks
3: for that question. 625 first copy 7746 North 12th Street Unit Number 4. Farmers reported by ICE his vehicle was stolen. Further complainant. RCIC. His name is Gustavo. Going to be Goose Miss for contact, 1353. We did say a 964 shot won't be needed as well.

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1: 8960 full time to assist with the 47 Victor, 7746 North 12th Street, 645 8. Any unit here in 600, 964 Tom to assist with 7746 North 12th Street. And the response here, Ultra City Line.
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1: And also for info, per Desert Ops, last LPR hit was on the 29th of July at that point.
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1: Come back.
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5: 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Those units, that's on Charlie 7. 6, you're clear at 1356.
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0: At this point, I'm walking my sister down to get her car to get her out of here. I never know who's in contact with any. Well, if we get him, just find out if he's not on X ray or not.
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1: Temperature 40 minutes in the area, 4509 East Thomas with the rest parking lot. 5 minutes below the white mountain with piercing unknown clothing, driving an old weathered gray, small rounded truck with a white camper. Some person ran up yelling and banging on the car windows, plan is set off, right? You might be doing this other women, this is information only, 13 to 9.

0: just Central Freeman, the area 2650 West, Camelot Circle K. They had a soda run. Probably about 3 years ago, Hispanic male, no shirt, black pants, orange boxers, took a case of Sprite and Coke. That stuff around 1400.
1: I get it. The 900s are going to be...

0: 715 beat. And you just noted for the 900 Victor at 40th Street in Roma, 715 beat.
1: And that'll be 614 beat. 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
0: Street in Roma, 4100, 4400, north 715 feet. 7 left, 4 left. 4 left, 4 left. 4 left, 4 left. 4 left, 4 left. 4 left, 4 left. 4 left, 4 left. 4 left, 4 left. 4 left, 4 left. 4 left, 4 left. 4 left, the weather comes from waste to make a backup. That's 900 Victor, 40th Street in Roma, 715B.
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0: Henry, do you... 10-4. 735 Henry, you want a new backup or do you want to go private as well?
3: You put me on the hot call.
1: 10-4. Yep, after the previous incident, Brother Leonard, 2019-59, white male t-shirt with blue jeans, returned home. Brother completed his vehicle back, but still has the keys, and is now sleeping. Planning will wait outside for contact, it's 14-03.

0: We're holding a 418 Tom at 10,020 West Indian School. We're holding a 961 at 1519 North 49th Avenue. Also holding a 418 Tom at 4239 West McDowell Road.
1: Seven, six,
2: yeah, just based on the delay and all the info we've gathered, we've got around 901 actually. It's going to be a number three for him. Found a truck, but it looks like, again, he's a 10 or 15 minute head start on us. So at this point, we have no charges against him. I understand the 901 x-ray concept. We're going to go ahead and put this down.
1: Delay to number three for him. He's in the truck. He has a 10 to 15 minute head start. We don't have any charges. It's just 901 x-ray, and you're going to break it down. Reference First Avenue in Indianola. That's working for us.
3: Currently outside. Trace the employee for contact 1404, you can follow.
2: 6-1 for Adam.
3: Copy that, thank you.
1: Build 510, brown hat, with a white male, 9 years old, 90 pounds, 411. Older male, 11, the juvenile, holds with the signs of panhandling and had him out in the heat. They're worried about child endangerment. These two sources sending a team with no one for contact, 1405.

0: 710 Charlie.
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2: It's going to be Unit 162. They're advising it's a CIT situation. There's boyfriend outside backing up the door. Clean it and Fred knocked all of them in. He is mentally 250 anger. It's a white male named John. Born in 1960, 6 foot, 185 pounds on him clothing. PD was out earlier today, referenced previous incident. His friend's 918.

0: going to be live for contact. 1406, is there a unit
1: 548 West Marshall, it's 1406.
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0: No, thank you.
3: Number of native males, late 20s, early 30s, 10, heavy belt, long hair, red shirt, black gym shorts, black shoes, black back. Ongoing issue with him refusing to leave David the uniform and unarmed security with like contact. It's 1406, copy 735. Henry has a touch. Information for any units in the area of 4th Street and Indian School. The male is an RV camper who isn't breathing. Fire 17 is information only. It's 1407.
4: 8400 West Virginia Avenue, 2600 North, 812 feet. Clear unit to go for 239, 8400 West Virginia Avenue, 2600 North, 812 feet. There's a unit to go over to Charlie 8 at 1407.
5: Looking for a unit to start up for this flight at 8400 West Virginia Avenue, 812 feet. Anyone is
6: there with a view. We have to sign back on to another computer and then we'll start up.
5: Copy.
7: Well, Bravo 6, me too, please. I'm almost 23.
5: Copy.
3: 734 Ocean, 651 Adams, 2427 West Thomas of the Chevron. Last 30 minutes, there's a female sitting down in a broken down black Chevy Silverado, pump number 2. There was a white female, 40s black dress, black flip-flops. She has two pit bulls that look like they are in distress, panting and slobbering, and they look dizzy. No one for contact, 1408.
8: 515
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10: 730 Charlie, I'll take the one on another one.
3: 730 Charlie, 1961 Henry, 1729 East Osborne. A small silver Jeep hit the complainant with white Toyota Camry and then left eastbound unknown place. Sherry, in contact, it's 1409.
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0: Charlie 6, don't respond to 1409. 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
11: 63 George, my guys are loading up, so once they get good, go on there. I'll monitor.
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5: For 3400 units that can help out, reference 6961 South Monaco Site, 1619 North 49th Avenue. The units to help out, Charlie 4, it's 1413. And units to start at 461-239, 1619 North 49th Avenue, the 824B.
4: I copy. Is there anyone that can break away and send that one?
5: Can anybody that can break away for 961 South Monaco Site, 319 49th Avenue?
6: And a blue max running that left northbound at 1414.
5: 24B.

0: Emergency traffic is at 245 at 10-7 and we're further at 414B. 4 feet. So Charlie 4, 14, 14. Engine number for that 245-10-709 West Southern 414B.
1: 800 looking for a unit to start up for 961. They have holding on Charlie, that's 4. It's at 1619 or 29th
0: Avenue. North 49th Avenue.
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0: Need station in the second half lot on the sign 61-1619 at 49th Avenue. No problem. Go ahead, I just use the 15th Avenue, sir. Where's your intro? 41 Charlie. Can you push my call with the rubber and scale on it? For sure.
3: I can call reference my 250, John call.
1: A female, 20 to 30, 5'6", heavy belt, oversized white shirt, green pants, grade 390. Sherry, the employee's waiting for contact, is 1416.
4: Fort Henry, I can start from cover from 2D.
0: Thank you.
2: Copy that, Sergeant Smaller.
5: John Urban, can any of those stations just start writing up the station radar? Make the 400 backup?
0: Need the ship units that are writing the converts to start up on the 61 and follow on 431 George, 1319 or 497 and the 824B.
4: Send that truck across from your...
0: Charlie 4.
5: Do you see any search?
0: Thank you. Charlie 4.
6: Business side of stores. Security for contact 1417. Anyone to follow?
7: 923 David. If you want to just send me that for dispo, I just helped security get the guy off the property.
6: Okay. 223 copy.
4: 923 George copy. Who's the next?
6: 10-4, how about a check welfare? I'm holding a bit. 11-440 North 42nd Drive, it's a group home. Apparently they have a 30-year-old female that keeps calling fire. Staff refuse to give fire the location. And I guess they're concerned that they're denying her medical care or something. It's 14-18, I see 21 Ocean attached.
8: What's my call through? Is it 918 I India, please?
6: Super.
8: I got that, yeah. Thanks. We'll be 17. No.
1: 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Charlie 9, North 1419.

0: 91 Bravo.
1: 21.
0: 61 Bravo. Sorry about that. Is there a second shift unit or a training unit that can come assist 16 Bravo on this call? We just have a lot of evidence to go through and gather.
2: Training unit, what was the other set?
0: I was looking for any unit that's available that can come to the call. There's a lot of checks and evidence to go through and categorize for this report that he's going to need help with.
2: Copy that. Is there any other unit or training unit to assist 5636 North 13th Street with evidence?
3: David, 51st and McDowell, also holding a 961 at 43rd Avenue and Thomas Road, holding a 12-pair 7021 West McDowell Road.
4: 30 East Indian School.
5: Central Michigan, 9602 East Roosevelt, 47 broadcast. Plus female 30, Sindo, black shirt, black pants, concealed in the center, pants, fences, frozen burritos. That's on our tour, it's real okay. Information only, 1421.
2: Well, also took her keys this morning and her cell phone. Husband's named Anoum, born in 1983. The male from Pakistan, 5'6", with a blue Under Armour shirt and black shorts. Currently in the TV room, complaining is in the bedroom. He did decline medics. She has an appointment at 14:30. It was also making fits of complainant. If the family shows up, he was going to 2:39. 14:21, 61 Henry, that's just your backup.
3: Home at 3702 West McDowell Road.

0: Ahí fue algo.
1: ¿No?
0: I know we've had up with a couple of hot calls, but 803 David on 8125 West Elm. Can you send him a backup, a slow roll, once somebody's available? There's a chance that the suspect might come home while he's there.
1: Slow roll for 8125 West Elm. Over to the building, 12025 North 32nd Street, 634B. Charlie 6 North on 1423 and 2, you're clear.
2: So for this 962, 12025 North 32nd Street, 634B. And 12025 North 32nd Street, 634B.
3: 633 Henry.
2: 633 Henry, copies. 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
0: Right.
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0: 63 Henry, I'm not ready for monitor.
2: Copy.
1: Ocean.
0: We're rolling up on the 901 Henry. Can you show us prior to that call?
1: Interview 901 Henry, 1430 East Union School Road. 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

0: 7th Street, the Circle K. For the last 15 to 20 minutes, a subject was slumped over in a black single-cab Chevy truck. Unknown plate passed out at gas pump number 4 of the vehicle in park but running. Unknown description of the driver. Complainant only saw short hair. 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No one for contact at 1425.
1: Okay.

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1: I'm pretty cute.
2: Yeah, 50 North 7th Street, 16 8. Domestic at 56 North 17th Avenue, 614 8. 961 and 800 Mall East Camelback Road, 615 8.
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0: 1040.
2: George, I'm on C-Deck monitoring that 239. Did you clear me?
0: So sorry, yes, and I want supervisor asked me if you can give her a call.
2: Yeah, as soon as this call's done.
0: 10-4, thank you, sorry about that.
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0: Send it for hot traffic, please.

in the area of I-17 and Greenway Road. It's a 390 dated broadcast. Possibly 390 David. It's a 2005 dark blue Honda Accord template. A Hispanic male driver in his mid-30s wearing a baseball cap, not maintaining the lanes. Exited from the I-17 to Greenway, unknown direction of travel after that. Information only at 1428. 9, you're clear.

0: 32.02.71. I come back up for this criminal damage 32.02.71, 720/60.
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0: 27.
2: Thank you for your commander.
0: Of course. 731 George is going to be a check call for I-17 in Indian School Northeast Corner. ML 20 to 30 years old, skinny male, 5'10", brown hat with a white belt, 9 years old, 90 pounds, 4'11", unknown clothing. Giving the younger child to hold the panhandle and sign at a mountain that he was doing third about child endangerment, but his house is running a team, 735 Henry, a copy of following 43.
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0: 10-4, 551, 2708 West Coast, Circle K. My name is Tavares Wilson. Thank you.

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1: Okay.
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1: Copy. Grid, current parking lot refusing to exchange information of blue box right versus a black van with a ladder rack. 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
3: Complainant's ex-boyfriend came into the sliding glass door and was verbal with complainant. Subject is Ronald, born in 74, white male, 52 years old, thin, tall, baseball cap, gray shirt, no known weapons, particular blood in a gray pouch ram, last seen heading southbound. 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

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Follow 82100 to the 418 Tom, 4239 West Bengal Road.

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0: for a unit to follow 821 Henry for the 418 Tom 4239 West McDowell Road.
1: At 132, told the complainant to take her things out and is now accusing the complainant of stealing things. Duplicate stated, claims waiting at her house to make, for PD to make a report there instead of waiting at the exit 20. 625 George, the test, Mr. Beckett, it's 1439.
0: Robin Adam at number 1 East Washington, 5 East Kennedy.
2: 37. 46.
0: Copy the backup, it's on Charlie 5 at 1439. Copy, what's the position?
2: X-46.
0: 10-4, you're on the call. Domestic fire staging 540 East Roseline 612B. Well, thank you.
3: First. 511 George, I'll need that 14 time MIP.
0: 10-4 trespasser 755 West Grand at the Egyptian Hotel. Male 35, 940 pounds, no shirt, gray sweats. Working to leave the lobby. Stephanie is waiting for contact at 1440. Unit to follow. Time for, thank you. 412 George in her head.
1: Thanks.

0: 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You show me what responding to that hot call downtown?
1: Temporary switch on it.
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1: Thank you.
2: 1441.
1: 32 East Mission Lane.
2: We're at 1132 East Mission Lane.
1: Alexander is looking for 8964 Tom for 1132 East Mission Lane.
3: India 431 on Island 5.
1: India 431.
3: Yes, ma'am. I just wanted to notify you about a call that's holding engine 3419. I know you probably have nobody available currently, but I just wanted to notify you that it's a police department employee who was involved in the 961.
1: Hi, copy.
3: I'm not actually out there, and I think it is just the 961, but just in case any supervisors need to be notified of that.
1: Are they in a Merc Bravo or is there a private vehicle?
3: No, it's a civilian employee, and I don't know if it's a city vehicle or a personally owned vehicle.
1: 10-4, thank you.
4: You said 24th in Missouri, 10-4. Copy, 100 miles to 24th of Missouri, 524, 247.
1: Patrol 84.

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0: Yeah, 10-4.
2: Hi, Jordan's going to be standing there to keep people away from it at 1343.
3: Three,
4: 23 at 801 East Camelback. We'll see about an info exchange.
3: Copy. Thank you.
5: Call. So there's four kids at this 20. They got a text from one of them. The text said sounded like a code for help. It's 1444. Anyone to follow?
0: 934, Frank.

0: still trying for 964 Tom at 1132 East Mission Lane 624 B. Before George, I'm getting a response here citywide for 964 Tom.
1: Please, Mr. George. Thanks for trying. I'll just
0: roll. No problem.

0: 10 a.m. sleep over to shave in the pool area of apartments. I am the lead. She's refusing. Salon is waiting for contract at 1445. I'll be 5 for 1200 calling.
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0: Chris Hatch.
1: Okay, and sir, do you want to, do you need two up there?
2: Going to the south corner, driver's mail was clearly here. It's going to be information only, 1446.
3: Okay,
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4: 93 Adam. Yeah, you have a one-man unit, 93 unit, can stand by for the ME on my call, please.
1: Alright, anybody need to stand by for the ME at 22,011 North 20 North Drive?
5: Terminal 61 at 8330 North 19th Street, 63B.
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0: the guidance.

0: I'm 26 in Midland. I'm called 7613 North 39th Avenue. The residence is the back perimeter, zone garage side door at 1447.
1: Please.
2: It's a 237 David at 51st Avenue and McDowell Road, southwest corner, 8 plus subjects on weapons, no further descriptions, smoking fentanyl at the front door of the McDonald's. They want to move along. There's no contact. It's 1448, is there any call? For 237 David. Hey, 21, Henry, I'll work on your backup.
0: I'm at 735 beat.
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0: Copy 735 Henry, it's on Charlie 7 at 1449.
4: I need to go to the monitor part on 16th Street and tell us.
5: Yeah, 183 second shift gets out. You make sure that 961 at 75th and Van Buren is the first thing to go. And then you can switch it to a 962. Apparently somebody was transported and there's live wires down at there.
0: Okay.
6: Number 5K. That'd be Israel for contact at 1449.
3: X-ray 660, Ambrose, go for.
0: Copy, thanks.
7: There's people like some of that 961.
0: Copy, thank you. Copy. Where is it Avenue and Van Buren southwest corner? Why is another down to blue Hyundai Land Rover's the pole that fell? It's 1450.

0: 7-21, how do I hear him?
1: Go for it, thank you, ma'am.
0: Thank you.
2: So, just a 14 Bravo 1650 East Villa, building number 9, for room 140. Ongoing issue with their neighbor, unit number 240, block mile 50, 57 Bald. He's hacking her computer and dragging chairs around the floor and speaking into a microphone through them. So, your contact at 1451, units followed.
0: 511.

0: Wel, hè, voor.
1: Van Henry, die gaat niet. Van Henry. Hij gaat niet meer zitten. Zijn daar niet meer. Q13 George for traffic.
0: Go ahead.
1: 213 George, it's a 961 at 19th Avenue in Williams Drive, just north on the west side of the street. Complainant's in a white Ford Fusion and was hit by a white truck. Arizona license plate, Sam Robert Adam 05 Frank. The incident who was involved is your contact at 1452.

0: for the professor, 8111 North 19th Avenue. 1453, is there units followed?
1: 656,
0: 10-4, thank you.

0: apartments in the area of 35th Avenue in Thomas. It's a 647 Victor broadcast. White male, no hair, no known weapons within a black Toyota. X-ray 88 X-ray was following complainant to the of 20. Complainant advised the vehicle went into the Cadillac parking lot and was last seen parking vehicle while on the phone. The complainant is not following. It's information at 1454.
1: Thanks, my friend. Can you send us that 1070 off of Thomas, please?
2: Thank you, Revolution 1070 at 3923 East Thomas at the Panda Express. Looking for Hillary wearing a black shirt and pants and dirty blonde hair. It's 1454.

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1: Okay.
2: Tom, 5850 North 7th Street, 658. North 17th Avenue, 614B. 47 Bravo, 5750 North 19th Avenue, 614B. 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

0: Detroit Edition, copy V647, 8955 North 19th Avenue, Circle K. White male, 36 foot, average build with black backpack. White shirt and black and blue pants on the right side of the building by Firestone and the borderline. Then back and forth from the bus stop in the store, they want to move along. It's nobody for contact, 1458.
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0: 40 South Central, 4 30 to 40 years old, 5'6", shirt, black shorts, black Mickey juice, possibly on 237 David instead of the store, if you can believe. Take off the ice polo off a week and a half ago. I'm waiting for contact for the beginning.
1: White male, 35 to 40 years old, unknown clothing, jacket, baseball cap, no further trip in last seen, northbound while on the 21, it's information only, 1500.
0: Hey, 2900, I'm getting no response anyway for that 1064, yeah, but I can try again.
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0: Can you send me the 250 in my beat, please?
1: I'm sorry, 250, I came here to South 16th Street. I just changed your
2: address. Portal George, go 6.
1: Portal George, go ahead.
2: 5th Avenue and Lincoln, just north. I was a Nissan Cube, no plate.
1: Thanks, copy.
3: I mean,
1: 01647 42 North 67th Avenue.
3: And Tamara, just help. 10-4,
1: are you before?
3: Yeah, we got an unconscious driver. Just crashed into a wall.
1: 10-4, I'm at the counter card.
2: I'll call security, see if they need us.
1: Copy. Posted on property, there's a Hispanic or black male at the 10 Tinville, no shirt, shorts, and nothing, possibly a few others. There's other trash and belongings. You 21 contact the operator engineer, too. 15-3. Any more accurate units, 7th Avenue and Tamarisk?
4: 4 Source, we're signing right now, we'll go.
1: 10-4. 421 India.
5: 421 India,
1: Did you say you're doing CPR?
5: Yes, ma'am. Timestamp, we're doing CPR on the driver.
1: 10-4, 15-3.
2: 422 George, stay on that.
1: 10-4. 4 to Charlie. Are you sending the 1091? Number 2, we have a strap, jeans, gun, weapons. Soon contact the employee, Gabby Barrett, 15-04. Charlie, 1091, 7th Avenue, Rosary, 15-04.

0: 200 years, subject stop, probably at East Jump Pirate Railroad and go Cave Creek Road, out with one, go for it.
1: Zebra,
0: I'll be out with one in the underpass at East John Cabot Road and North Cave Creek Road. 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
2: South Penetrasco, 5035 West McDowell.

0: Yeah, voice 180. Can we get a block up northbound and southbound traffic on some path, please?
1: Charlie, Charlie 23, out with us. Come here. Can you just walk out northbound, southbound, traffic engine? Yes, over there, just confirm, is a single vehicle collision? Does it look like a collision caused a trauma to the driver, or that he might have had like a medical episode and then went off the road?
0: Charlie, can we notify transit? We're nursing right now.

0: 4 transients stone and weapons on the north side of the building, and 6 transients on the south side. All known and weapons with an ongoing issue, and once some removed, the person is posted and AGN filed. You can also contact the owner, 15 services.
1: Phone 418, I'll take 369.
2: Can you send me a message, please?
1: Postal. 422 George C, running Sash Arizona Bravo Sam Frank, 8814.
0: Hello.
1: Actually, it's going to be Bravo Sam Frank, 8914.
0: This is under 2A, Honey Sonata. Okay. It's going to be address number 5035 West Meadow, the tire shop. There's a male and female in mixed races. I don't know how many, and mixed up clothing, known and weapons, and more status with every. I still leave and I refuse anything. Contact the employee there, 15 survey, unit 20.
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1: 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Yeah, I'm trying again for 810-60 for 821 Henry there at 800.

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1: Did you know?
2: Can you send the next end message, please?
1: Copy for the next end of message.
0: So for you, Mike, click 3-4.

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1: Copy. I'm going to be sending the 900 Mary to 833 Nora and 832 Tom. It's going to be at 839 West Encinas Lane. Registered to Michael Barklett. It was a mobile assist alert that happened at 1452 hours. That's all the info we have so far at 1510. Morning, Charlie.
2: Yes, ma'am. Can you please show 467-10-7?
1: Tap one.
3: Forward to the door. Patient is out of the vehicle. Is he still unresponsive? Is he still doing that thing?
1: Copy. Patient's out unresponsive. Car is working on him.
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0: 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History of physical violence.
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0: Report.
7: 725 Ocean. What supervisor was that? Just so I can give him a call.
0: 340.
7: 725 Ocean. How about that? Thank you.
0: Copy.
7: 8-2-4-0, we'll take that 42 now.
0: Flight copy to 14, Adam, 2112, North 49th Avenue, behind the main house. Landers showed up at the house, sent Comet, completing a message. Saying she's going to break down the door and put Comet's family outside, and she's in the process of moving. She's room 823, her name's Norma Garcia. Landers name is Rachel, 1515.
8: It's still non-responsive, so they're going to keep their closure until they get out of the hospital.
0: Copy, rescue 21 in front of Sam. Still non-responsive, still our closure.
8: 42 George, I copy that. Let's have a unit call the rescue down to good sound.
0: Bring up to 39-3523 West Salter Drive.
8: Sorry, copy.
3: Okay. Again, it's on Simmons, just make sure we hold the intersection for you, okay?
0: Organization.

0: 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Jennifer is your contact at 1517. 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
5: 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Sorry, 8111, I can edit. This motion, I copy your coming 23, it's 1518, Charlie. Okay.
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6: That's 65, we're already over on Senate. I'll go ahead and monitor that. She said it so fast, couldn't get to the address.
1: Yeah, 10-4, 8111 North 19th Avenue, 62B. Next copy. 1st 79 Avenue, 6th Avenue, and then 961 96th Avenue, 10th Avenue.

0: Park Ranger 7174 to dispatch. Wait for that call.
1: I copy. Holding at Lens 183rd Avenue McDowell. Need a unit with less lethal to assist Charlie 6 with the shots fired at 8111 North 19th Avenue.
2: D25, India will take 3492.
1: Copy. Sending it now.
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0: 91-57, you're Washington. 922, she's good.
2: Asking for a mistake.
0: It was Charlie Stitt. They have a shots fired call. Let me try to find it. Ocean. It's at 8111 North 19th Avenue. Do you want me to put you on it?
2: Yeah, that's fine. You said Charlie Stitt.
0: Different.
2: I'm not comfortable.

0: 62 Georgia.
1: 62 Georgia.
0: Reference the 211 on Cave Creek. Is it possible for you to contact the complainant? We're going to need him to give us an exact location where he's at, because it looks like we're on a wild goose chase here. And if he can't do that and we can't contact him, we're just going to clear this whole thing.

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1: I was heading back to 400 and I came across a 1091 at 40th Street and Camelback. That's going to need to be dispatched. She's broken down.
2: Okay, do you want me to put the card on the stack or are you taking care of it?
1: No, put it on the stack, please.
2: Hey.
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2: Okay.
0: 318, 130 South 23rd Street, 725 East.
4: I'm getting shock medic. So, are you going to hold it for now?
0: And 62, George.
2: Break episode. Come on, turn on.
4: 1042 George, if you don't have a five-way position, you guys can go to an 8. Thank you very much.
5: There's one off.
3: Couple more, thank you.
5: 10-4, thank you.
2: 901-57 in Washington, just left. Drop me off, there's 44 insurance sandals, no shirt. No visible injuries laying down where the park area. He has a split to the just north of Flagpoles. So we'll 901 Henry. A male is going to be waiting for contact on the Gold Harvey Silverado, 1526, 1512.
3: 25E?
2: Yeah. Charlie, next up. Charlie, next 7.
3: Four. 730 Charlie, can you give me another unit here and see if like that?
2: Can we get another unit order 730 Charlie? Pennsylvania?
6: 731 George.
2: 10-4.
7: They're complaining over here. He's saying that white male took his vehicle, left an unknown direction, fired one shot at him before he left.
0: I copy 58 Henry. You're out with a complainant, and he's saying that the white male took his vehicle, left an unknown direction to travel, fired one shot before he left.
3: 423 Indy, I'll take that 415 boy on 7th.
2: 10-4, 415 Bravo, 3333 South 7th Street, 1527.
0: To the trespassing 5815 North 7th Street, copy your written info. It's 5815.
8: This person got stolen Dodge Ram with the camper. Is that guy known to him at all? Any idea where he'd go?
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2: Copy.
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0: Absolutely, any 964 Tom French speakers on out of 8. I'll try citywide for you as well.
2: We're holding on the list, 5903 is Lafayette.
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9: Is that the ID you got?
10: 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It's David 069-71563.
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0: Charlie 6 is looking for you. DPS is 17 for a transient white male who's sitting on the right-hand shoulder, walking back and forth. No further description. No one for contact. Information only at 1530. 9, you're clear. Blind call for any 964 Tom for 63rd Avenue in McDowell.
6: Henry, 16th Street and Thomas. Looks like the witness is in an argument with the SP.
11: Eight 22 Frank, I'm getting no response citywide for a friend, 964 Tom.

0: And Air 23. Reference a stolen Dodge. Was that what they were doing the 918 check on, or is that still a legit 211 12?
1: It's 62 George. That's the complaint that I'm asking for the 918 check on. Not saying what he said happened didn't happen, but it just sounds a little off.
0: All right, we'll give you, I've been looking. I know that I'm sure I'll see if we can locate anything in the area, boss, and I'll let you know here.
2: I'm out with the SP of the Walgreens at the post.
3: Is this for your last call?
2: Reference is right on the post.
3: Okay. Yeah, suite number 100. Coming from the glass, 1532.
1: Alright, I actually just drove by that 20 on Neillsville. It's number 3 for that vehicle.
0: Okay.
4: Joseph, it did drive through 7th Avenue and Hatcher eastbound at about 1451 hours. I'm trying to do playback to see where it went after that. We don't see 918 history, but he does have quite a bit of criminal history.
1: George, copy.
0: Because I'm like, I copy 7th and Hatcher going eastbound at 1450.
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3: Oh, he's looking for you.

0: for changing your number for me. Kyle, can you send me that 900?
1: Copy, sending you back that check. Will affair 2515 Westwood. It's 1533. 3 units to follow.
0: Yeah.
1: Super.
0: Hey, 62 George, I'm sorry. I missed the traffic about that vehicle. You say it was observed on camera going eastbound from 7th and Hatcher?
2: Or 1415.
3: Yeah, I'm doing playback, so this would have been prior to the incident. So far, 7th Street and Hatchet went eastbound at 1456 hours. I'm still doing playback on Cape Bridge. Keep it. Made it up there.

0: 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It's a flight 3523 West Vulture Drive. It's the vigilance going. And it's a verbal with employees about getting their white 2002 at a Celia GPS stack. William is there for contact in a U-Haul. It's 1534.
1: 4534, it's all right.
2: Twenty first Avenue North, 3623 and last 961 at 19th Avenue, Peoria, 621
3: B. 614 India, can you send us that 450 Frankel therapy, please?
2: 614 India, copy from domestic. 5656 on 17th Avenue, Unit Bravo 2. Brother Genja, a 35-year-old male, heavy set 6'1 with a bright orange shirt and jeans. Being verbal complaint, 236 and 240 M. It's at 640 and 345 on a PO. 635, can I get one more unit?
4: Hello, Robert, 16-4-10-7. Have a good night.
0: Have a good night.
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1: 10-4.
0: Victor, New Desert Ops, what would be the best route he would take out of that area? Cameras aren't going to catch him. I'll start checking that if it's not hitting off everything nearby.
1: Yeah, so we have it on camera at about 1457. It turned northbound on Cave Creek up by where that complainant is, I think by Orange Mart. It's not in our view, though, so I would think it turned northbound. But I'm looking through playback to see if it went south, and I'll let you know.
0: Okay, but if it kept going north on Cave Creek, would you lose any camera options that way?
1: Yeah, we have like a Cave Creek cactus that we're looking through if it made it that far.
0: Okay, we'll take a look that way.

0: bus actually. I have it on camera going back westbound Cave Creek Hatcher at 15:01 hours.
1: I got that. I'm coming from away, so I'll double check when I get close for the backup.
2: Where was the next camera feed that it would hit? If it was going to continue west.
0: It would be Demonstrate Hatcher if it continues westbound. I'm looking through right back on that now.
3: This is Kennedy 140th Street, Camelback Road. There was no description for 435 George, 1537. Ten for all of the what's up that time.
0: Between Cape Creek 7th Street, Hatcher.
2: Good. We can go and back up 401 George.
3: 10-4, thank you.
2: Okay, 22, right? Can you send me a message?
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1: Referencing the 901 Charlie on 31st Avenue, if we can get two units to relieve 924 David and 923 David, that'd be great.
2: So 8645 North 7th Street, the Taco Bell. But it was a witness to 961 Henry, a gray Silverado versus red Tahoe. Tahoe's plate is Charlie Victor M4, Sam 6, Tahoe last year eastbound on Northern from 12th Street. 1539.
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0: code 4 on hits running other people will still be code 4. I'll advise my partner.
1: Okay, thank you.
2: No, Shane, we're at the park. I just want to sit all around.
1: I copy number 0.

0: 961 23rd Avenue Indian School Road.
1: 51st Avenue McDowell. Looks like there's 5 kids running in and out of the street. So it's going almost to them. If you have questions and hung up, that's all the information we have. 1542 Echo Peel. Be fine. Did for 923 David for the 901 Charlie.
2: 60 George.
3: 52 George.
2: Yeah, 65 unit was able to find another witness that verified that our subject was being chased by two people. So we're going to go ahead and treat this as legitimate. We're going to start working on the stolen vehicle affidavit and whatnot. Could you just send a message citywide with the vehicle information and that it was taken on robbery just for safety purposes?
3: Yeah, before I'll do that.

0: Hey, Tracy, can you push my call through the next one? Melrose, 3 and sit down for 1-5. We'll be listening to Travis on that one. Thanks.
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1: Are you having 54 on that hit? It's good versus hit.
0: Okay. 34 George, it's going to be a fight. 17,646 North Cape Creek Road. Paradise Palm Apartments, apartment 105. We're in unit 115, white male, tats on arms, black beard, black cap, gray shirts, black shorts. Failing in English, so complainant's unable to understand him. It's an ongoing issue. Complainant is 964 Tom Spanish.
2: He left his wallet inside and won't leave. Chris says she's not going to open the door until PD arrives. During the call, the subject was sort of yelling at them to open the door so he can get his stuff. So we're looking for contact 1545.
0: 1545,
2: 849, thank you for your attention, Grimco. 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
3: Copy that. 4-2-3, copy. 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
3: Andy, can you push
0: 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Copy, thanks, I'm
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1: Information for units at 1000 North 44th Street and Unit 1023. 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It's an ongoing issue. It's a black male, 30 years old, 6 foot average build, with no known weapon. Nobody wants contact information, only 1547. 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
2: Pepper. I'm sliding in the back window. It was last seen westbound at Cave Creek and Hatcher at 1501 hours. Information only at 1549. Complaining his belongings back. Fernando Zipper contact waiting at 39th Drive in Gardenia at 1550.
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3: Send us a message, please.
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2: 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He is waiting for contact, 1550, you need to call us.
0: 434.
2: Tesla, thank you.
3: Is this a violation?
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3: So, we got two people at the door.
1: Obviously, so.
3: Unit, plural.
1: Okay, can we get a small roll for 2045 West Butler Drive?
2: 454 George Van. 9-5-1-6-8-25-7 Street at the post office. Steve Blasney for TF4T versus a gray Honda van. With other party called his parents and the word is masculine. Everybody inside for contact and a gray shirt and black shorts. 1551. Spanish 12.
0: No, I just, what was going on out there?
1: 65 Ocean and M23, there were two subjects at the door. A complainant called saying subjects were trying to get inside and wanted to know if it was the officers.
2: First off on the street. Thank you.
0: Make the
2: thank you.
3: We'll follow. You get 22, but I'll start. Pretty much yours.
2: Sure, copy.
0: I copy. Give me 30 seconds or so for body cam, please.
2: No problem. Contact is 1552. Trespasser 725 West 7 at the Taco Bell. Static mouth, get the shorter, heavy bill, gray shirt, blue pants, black sandals, do nanny, drinking in the parking lot, refusing to leave. 8311, the manager earlier when they asked him to leave, was ready for contract 1553.

0: holding a domestic 1623 North 59th Avenue. And I'm in 6148 for 6 West Berkeley.
1: It was 414, Tom, still need relief.
0: 10-4.
1: Alright, yeah, we can go out there and relieve them. We'll attach to their call.
0: 10-4, thank you.
2: 4-1, custody 19,054.
3: We should have a motion. We're comprised here. The people who are trying to break in actually live in this unit. So the unit's 10-22. Can we see if we come out and talk to us?
2: Copy, subject trying to get in actually with their other units 22. What if complaint on 21?
0: Drive.
3: 7-11.
0: 10-4.
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0: your time's 3-9, 8-8-8-9. 4. Orange Street, pick up a Margaret, born at 57, white female, blue eyes, gray hair, 5 feet, to 225 pounds. She's an emergency danger to self, going to UPC. Contact Brianna, it's 1555. Can I get a unit to follow?
4: 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Would be an Arizona personal fleet. Sam King, Bravo, David, India, Tom.
2: Copy that.
3: Fort Worth, George, I'll take the 585.
0: 30th Avenue on Buckeye, 55. 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White Dodge, 1999 Dodge Ram 1500, Williams 6, Adam 324, with a white camper shell in the back of it. The U.S. flag with a thin blue line in the back window. Taken at 11. It's information only. Again, Cave Creek and Hatcher, last seen at 1500 hours. 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
1: Can
0: be the site, 5900 North 99th Avenue, Unit 352. Verbal is subject to purple plants, parking spot that the plant pays for. It's going to be a white Ford F-150 license plate. Henry to Adam 4, David 0. Says the subject's room to come back with husband tonight to break our complaint of car. Plant in a 2026 right camera. You can contact our complainant, 1550, unit 12. Hello, 813 Henry for the site, 5900 North, 99th Avenue.
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0: thank you. Yeah, how about on 901 X-ray, 4436 West Mitchell Drive?
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1: What's on your brain?
0: 423, Frank. Domestic, 3615 South 22nd Street. Time to go, has 4147, because I was falling on a hit her while we're driving and veiled. Complaining to avoid park at the above 20. Crossing at the unknown park. They're uncooperative with questions. Just want to report the fire on the 47. Mary's waiting for contact, 1557. Just call. Called back. They're saying it's okay to 22. It was the USPS mailman at the door.
1: Thank you.
0: Copy. And 814 Harry, do you copy as well?
3: 814 Harry, I got it.

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0: 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Copy the hot traffic holding.
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3: 961 entered at 21st Avenue Northern, just north. Pickard at 19th Avenue, Colter, Gray Volkswagen Jetta, parked near Circle K. There's a black Acura license plate, Lincoln King Adam 54 X-ray. Got left on the DOT. Complaint tried to follow but lost eyes and pulled over at 21st Avenue Northern. Marshal for contact 1601.
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0: similar to Trump. Can you tell me the 961 of Fitzgerald McDowell?
1: 730 Charlie, it's 961, 545 East McDowell. You're looking in the McDonald's parking lot. The van is in a white pickup with a trailer versus a blue van pickup. Ishmael, who's the most for contact? It's 1603.
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6: What is an older door passenger car? And then plate. It was a gold pickup. Class scene going south on 95th Avenue. Central Ray Sherlock for info 6 years before.
7: I report a passenger car. We don't know the license plate. There was also a gold pickup that might have been following it. Last seen south on 95th Avenue. It's information only at 16 before.
0: What is 4333 North 27th Ave? We're going to move down for 240.
2: I copy. Do you want another?
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4: I copy, Susan Sherbeck. Right, copy my message for the Audible, 4140 West Winston Drive. It's going to be the Denise residence coming from Zone 4, living room motion, tripped at 1528 hours. It is 1605.
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3: 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I just have an update for my 101 mile. It's actually going to be to Banner University and not for Children's.
4: Copy.

0: can you change the next call, please?
1: I copy. The next is going to be 647, 4834, North 112th Drive at around 11:30. Complaint is high, subject not being and possibly trying to get to the front door. The door is left unlocked and it's unknown if they made entry or if they're still 23. Subject description, black male, 30s, gray baseball jersey, unknown pants, corner of braids, unknown weapons, unknown arrived on foot or vehicle. It's an ongoing issue. You can contact Matthew, the homeowner, 608.
2: Message 55 on Black Canyon and Thomas, just east. Silver Dodge Dakota in the eastbound lanes, blocking traffic. She has her hazard on with a rubber glove and pack 16 joy.
1: Hispanic males, white 30s, bald, large build, dark gray shirt, shorts, unknown weapons. With the child inside of an older four-door pickup, unknown plate. Second vehicle has a gold pickup, unknown plate, with possibly following, lastly going southbound 95th Avenue. No further information. And simple, and this time, 16 surveys.
3: Blue pants, black sandals, 390, drinking in the parking lot, refusing to leave. P3 yield left from the manager earlier today when I asked him to leave. Was it ready for contact 608? Initial question, I found 401 North is following.
4: George, can you send me the 239,
5: please? George, copy for the 239. Elliot 607 was spending a motor at Walmart. Telling a complaint was walking in the crosswalk in the parking lot as a hit with his car. The driver and the friend are now making verbal 236s and pointing their fingers like they were holding a 415 William. Complaint is declining medical and waiting with security inside the entrance, saying it was verbal only. Isaiah for contact 1609 units follow. Units follow for 239 at 1607, let's set the emergency 648. Units make a backup for 650 George for 239, 1607 West Bethlehem Road, 6148.
1: Happy Charlie on that hit.
0: Before, thank you.
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3: 2900 750 South Mountain Avenue. Clinic had a clinic possible son of Teresa Brown Alley, 50 years old, didn't know 21 of mom. Still complained that a male moved into her house and married her, so she doesn't want any video visitors. No medical history. She's seen him in the last couple of months, doesn't let anyone come inside. Looks like the male moved in and married her, supposedly they're spending about 50s, no further description. It's going to be at 1610, unit 12.
0: Where's my phone?
3: Over.

0: 14th Ocean, copy message for the trespasser, 10720 West Indian School. It's a Sabres. There's a white team with blonde hair, late 20s, maroon shirt, black jeans, carrying a bag, walking around, saying that she's going to 451 anyone. Doesn't have any weapons on her, but you can contact Abigail, the employee, at 611. Hispanic male, 20s to 30s, bald, darker shirt, shorts, and weapons. Put a child inside an older Ford or passenger car on a plate. Second vehicle is a gold pickup on a plate, possibly following. The vehicle is crossing southbound on 95th Avenue. This is information only. 611.
1: 732 George Franco.
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1: You copy your message is inaudible for 201 North 18th Place at the residence. It's coming from the garage door at 1612.
2: Four call George,
1: go ahead.
2: 33rd Avenue, just north of the parking lot. I live in Arizona. Victor Frank Adam, 7 Bravo, 2 Adam.
0: Thanks. Ocean, copy your message. It's a check welfare fee on 31 West Gardenia Drive. We're checking on a Callie Rivera from 2007. She's a white female, 5'1", 135 pounds, green eyes, red hair, no weapons. She's not answering on social media. She was last seen 2 days ago. Clients were because they had mentioned somebody had been following her the last time they spoke. Andreas wants anyone contact. It's 1613.
2: 017 at Banner University.
0: Hey, copy. 1613. Six holding overtime in priority twos. We have 6 holding an 81, 5 holding an 82. Priority three calls holding overtime. We have 7 and 81, 3 and 82, and 1 and 83. Go ahead.
3: I think some of the original incident number was.
2: Verbal Robert, 1455. You did roll another unit to the Fry's Fuel Center. I'm walking over. Apparently there's some subject holding another person's telephone, so I might need backup.
0: Can I get another unit, 2250, space one? Copy.
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0: 10-4.
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1: Yeah. 32 Ocean, I copy. There's no CRM. Thank you.
2: Glasses, black shirt, gray pants. Has been sitting inside the business for around 30 minutes and refusing to leave. No weapons on hand. You can contact the employees. 1616 unit to both.

0: Cessna Robert 1455.
1: Robert 1455. They can slow down. There's a homeless subject needs assistance. There's no theft at all. So I'm going to see what she needs and then go from there.
0: I copy. Four, I got two for you. The first is going to be a 210 2640 with Van Buren Street in the 411 Mean.
2: 411.
0: 411 Ocean. Hold the next is going to be in line at 13616 East Ray Road, 434 Beat.
3: Where's he mapping at?
4: 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I'll go look for him. Copy, thank you.
5: George Meyer, 41 Charlie.
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2: 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Red Ford Mustang, which is a parked white semi trailer. 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
2: Copy 1620. 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It's going to be the 961 4710 East Rose Garden Lane, Silver 2011 Honda Ford, Bristol White BMW 328i. I heard okay, I'm pulled in the parking lot to get shade. Tony for contact. It's 1620.
0: Got versus red Nissan SUV. Both vehicles are still in the middle of 45th Avenue. Have found it for contact at 1620.
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0: for it. 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
5: 2nd Street and Camelback. Flight male 50, short, heavy set with an orange shirt and brown shorts. Possessing the blame for money at the intersection of the light. He was in a vehicle, told the subject no, and he got irritated, was waving his hands around at her. Plane is no longer 23, but the subject was last seen walking towards the target on the southeast corner. Nobody for contact, 1622.

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0: is a different universe.
1: Next is a check welfare 7021 West McDowell reference tribute incident with us. Clintfield is not seeing Father Valentino of 95 or her children for over a month. We both when he is father's 20 and per 411 Edward complaint wants to check welfare. And if children are gone, we'd like to do a 611 John report and contact Edith at 1623 unit to follow.
0: Edith, can you hear me?
2: Go ahead. 36th Street in Coronado, just north of Arizona, Zebra Bravo, Adam 3, David 5.
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0: 6:15, George, 45.
1: Good.
0: Hey, dude, it's okay, came in on your call. I don't know if it's related. Just complained his dad was driving in the parking lot in a black Malibu 2023. The black male with a white hat and white shirt and khaki pants walked behind the car and said he got hit. Sent him by the entrance doors near the fire line.
1: I think that's who we're talking right now. It might be related.
0: Got that.
2: Information for units in the area of Tatum Boulevard and Dixalotta Drive going northbound. It's a speeding buck pass. 6 to 7 juveniles on e-bikes going northbound doing wheelies. No one for contact. Information only at 1625.
3: No shirt, jeans, and a right arm bandage. 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He seems confused and is waving people down. 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
5: 7 open George from Hawaii.
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0: Just last seen northbound towards campus. Same subjects transient.
6: Okay, I copy. Just oddly close to level 2 levels. You can send it to us. We'll pick up.
0: Copy that. Check welfare 11645 North Cave Creek Road. For 2 ago, a subject, white male, 50 years old, with a brown and white dirty tank top and red shorts, appeared to be 237 David. The 236 to 901 X-ray with a firearm, then left facility last seen northbound towards campus. So they saw a patient is transient. Came from Tiffany at the front desk. There for telephone contact 1647 623 George. Please,
4: Florida.
0: Please,
4: to make a backup of query 736 Henry and trespassing at 4830 East Florida.
3: Hey. 439, I copy your message. 951, 43rd and Shannon, I just fell. I'll do SUV versus a white sedan. 1627.

0: I'm holding a 1025 at number 40 Eastern Yola.
1: Frank.
2: Can you confirm you're there at 485? 485, northern 23rd Avenue. Westbound center lane of Grand City South, no hazards. Flares are set out. It looks like they're almost out. Other people came in saying Grand City was blocking, couldn't see if the driver was 23. Came through passerby at 6229.
3: Seven thirty-one George.
0: I'm
3: at 545 East McDowell. I got flagged down by the manager at McDonald's saying that there's a 390 lady who's refusing to leave. Can I just get another unit over here?
0: Another unit, 45. 10-4.
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0: 211 George, send me the 961.
1: 211 George, come. George, the 961 at 23rd Avenue and Alameda Road. Complaint is a gray 22 Rogue versus a dark gray Mazda RX-7. The bid who was involved is your contact at 1631. For 11 Ocean on Earth.
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1: Your broadcast. Road rage related incident about Plazaville Block 4 Expedition. Ford Blanche, Arizona license plate, David 5 Adams, 0 Tom Victor, falls into a parking lot. Hispanic or any male, late 20s, block closing, 3 tattoos, got as a sequel, and hit completed sequel with his hand. No 450 Bravo, then drove off. Information only 1631.
4: Lens Crafters, the theft podcast over 5 ago, subject to glasses as a black male, 30s to 40s, 5'10", skin filled, blue, baseball hat, gray shirt, tan pants, no normal weapons. Subject left on foot towards McDowell. Complaint it just wanted inside number information only at 6:30.
2: South Rose.
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4: Oh. Hardcore, go ahead.
5: We 27th Avenue at Roosevelt, which is north. That was in Cook 4.
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3: Probably just one, code 4.
4: Pushy 3rd Avenue, Van Buren.
3: Hey, George, who's mine?
1: Goodbye.
5: Can you run an attached blue Arizona lady, William Adam 25 Young?
4: 4. Can I have a get one? Was? 831 Ocean, pick up your message for the trespasser 5040 with baseline, the Carl's Jr., 390 white male, mid 50s hat, full of glasses, black shirt, gray pants, sitting inside, refusing to leave. Contact employees, 1633 hours.

0: 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It's going to be a CBI. 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
1: Copy. Adam 9. It's going to be an audible 1411 East Orange Ave, Unit 220. The Metzger came in from the front door at 1632. It's 1634. Can I get a unit to follow? 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Now 237 Davis, CPR is being done. Fire is 17, it's 1635. Information only.
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2: Upgrade the check welfare. 35 is going to be West Glass, Lightning 34 beat.
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2: Okay, Charlie 6.
5: Four two more doors. Keep on
2: yelling at 291 on 19th Street. This is our last. Four. Robux South 15. Go, a black male, 30s, 5'11", medium build, black tank, black cargo shorts with a black satchel. Women Muslims came in and 47 money from the jar crossing going northbound towards the gas station that has video footage of 1638.
6: Correct, everybody's going to be right back. I'm going to get additional units. There's going to be 7 people in total in the home. Charlie 6. Again, Charlie 6, 1638.
0: 831, how's your one switch?
2: Copy, that was Charlie 6. Thank you much.
6: 1638.
2: Anyone for this domestic? 37 presenting with Tacoma Drive, 932B. 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
7: 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Complainant with dad and wants to go home at 1121 West Bluefield, but his ex-girlfriend. I'm on a 92, Hispanic female, no further information description, known to do 237 David and is schizophrenic, is refusing to leave the house, and her mom, Rosa, no further description or information, is threatening to burn the house down.
9: Hi, I'm an ocean for 27, Rosa.
2: And I'll keep trying for a closer unit. 92 Franklin monitoring, Timber.
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0: Information fumes in the area of 2626 South 83rd Avenue, Dave Fries, generic broadcast of the blue Toyota Corolla, license plate George 1, Adam 1, Tom 1, had a dog inside the vehicle and took off. He's last seen 5 ago, unknown direction of travel, and information only 1640. Multiple 961, they exited the loop on a line, unknown direction of travel. This came from DTS, it's information only, it's 1641. 37 David, no known weapons, so I can remove the 1641. Unit to follow.
1: 823.
0: Important.

0: Holding up for 18 oceans, there are 200 that you'd come back.
1: Turn 25.
2: 26, Nora?
1: One of my partners opened the front door for me.
2: Can someone open the front door on Bill?
1: Turn off your charge hands in the front.
0: Gina, she's very good at being belligerent. Because they're unable to transport this coming through Taros and Fire 17, 1642. Gina, to follow.
3: For George, I copy the update to my call. I can just blow it out.
0: Okay.
3: X-24 George, 62 George, hey, Bob, they updated our call. We can 22 for the long company.
4: 62 George, copy.
0: 2-7 street at the McDonald's. Two subjects in the lobby being very loud, refusing to leave. Bob, male, 30 years old, 6 foot. Offers gold, blue and white shirt, gray pants. He is up at an employee at this morning. Okay, there's any of your contacts. 1643, unit 12.
2: I copy the message. It's going to be an audible at 3022. He's closed, from the family room at 1453.
5: 2-23 first. Per the report from this morning, it was Delwyn that would serve the order of protection and escorted off the property so he cannot go back there.
6: 2-23 first. He's a disabled vet that doesn't have a lot of function, so, but they're both still 23 at that half.
1: Okay. 2-4-1, you have a couple of minutes left.

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1: To East McDowell, the Circle Key parking lot. Compass white Toyota Tundra, Western Hub Black GMC Yukon, Arizona Robert 5, Adam 3, John 2. Other driver won't give his info, and Sarah wants contact. It's 1646. Is there a unit to follow?
2: I'm so sorry, can you deny that, please?
0: Mary John Adams, 6 Edward
2: 3. He hasn't physical in the past, Michelle, the mom would like to be in contact at 1646.

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1: I copy, 747. DX5 versus a black male that was driving a gray sedan with a blue license plate, possibly Michigan, 719147 Edward, was passing westbound towards 19th Ave. Contact Sunil, it's 1647.
0: 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Thank you.

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1: 631 George, go ahead.
0: 6961 56th Street and Valve Road by Yuski Beavers to the Maroon Ford Focus. Was called in by a passerby at 1648.
2: Okay.

0: the question. Can you send my call in through an accident for
1: Temper? Everyone wants a drone at 5427 with Latona? Six of George, copy your message with trespassing 5235 North 16th Street for a white male, 50 to 45, 175 pounds with a Dr. Pepper t-shirt. Norman Weapon is being verbally aggressive in the lobby and is now in front of the property. Contact April. Also, we did get duplicate also advising that the planner was stating that the suspect was getting more agitated and aggressive. Nothing physical had occurred. Yelling at the customer and calling racial slurs. It's 6:49. Can you get a unit to follow? Unit to follow. 612 George on this trespassing 5235 North 16th Street.
2: Excuse me, George. We're finishing up over here and that all attached.
1: 10:14.
3: Good.
4: Is that an additional activation from the back door?
3: Yeah, that was all.
4: Excuse me.
1: Ocean, copy your message for the Audible 4140 West Winston Drive. In the knees, residence, physical zone 4, living room motion at 1528 hours.
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1: Yes, I'm for. $22,200 for traffic.
5: Go ahead.
1: It's a domestic at 13,850 North 19th Avenue, Unit 140, and it's also between Building 50 and 53. About 10 minutes ago, complainant's sister, Shirley, black female, 23 years old, 5'8", black dress, and in correction, brother, Demetrius, who's a black male, 28 years old, 5'9", medium build, blue shirt, black pants, stolen weapons, was punching complainant, was verbal while on the 21, and the 101 was saying, get out. Cordell is your contact at 1651. And Cordell, the contact is going to be a black male wearing a pink shirt and will be by the pool. Do you have a unit to follow? 222 Frank. Copy him.

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1: George. Yes, ma'am. Is there an available 10A unit, preferably to Van European, maybe at 841 East Greenway Road?
0: 10A unit for 841 East Greenway.
2: I'm 34, looking for info.
3: Done.
2: You can 22, that have already left.
3: Okay, is the security still wanting contact or no?
2: No.
3: Okay, I got them.

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1: Hello.
2: So, Chuckle for 6021 South 25th Drive. Doing an underground, Christine. Green, 1960, white female, 5'395", blue jean shorts with patches. Looks like her life is in danger because of a lot of the people she's living with. And the 237 David, Jessica from the VA crisis line, is waiting for 21 contacts, 1653. Can you just follow?
1: 449.
2: Okay, thank you.
1: 424 George.
2: 424 George.
1: 402 George available for 21.
3: Yeah, 42, door code.
2: Four 11 or something in their
1: heads. Good work.
2: 59th Avenue, the Sam Dollar complaint, significant other, a black male, 20, 5'8", thin, gray shirt, gray red shorts, and no weapons. He's making threats to employees and not letting the employees walk in. He's refusing to leave. He's waiting in a red GMC SUV. Contact the manager, 1654, unit to call.
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0: At 1826 North 55th Street, trying to direct his 493, a black male, 5'8", 50 to 160 pounds, usually comes home after 1700 hours. Shaylib wants a phone call back. It's 1655, yes, fall.
3: 1722
0: down. 10-4. 736 Henry for traffic.
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0: It's a 10-4 call at 1919 East Thomas with the Phoenix Children's Hospital. Fire requested assistance, seems more like a 312 Adam issue. Charles and Hospital, bottom by rescue number 1, it's 1655. Do I have any units to follow? As well.
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2: Wanted a 93 unit that was closer, but it looks like they got figured out on Charlie's.
3: Copy. Okay, we're going for.
0: Converting the 102 miles reach in three oceans, they're going to be 289, it is 1657.
3: One ocean for the Hong Kong.
2: Thank you, I'll put you on it.
0: It's easier to West Pearson Street, CIT of 10-7 for the day. Let's pick up Roxanna of 99999. Atlantic female, 5'4", 130 pounds, danger to self and danger to others. To take TPT, confirm fire supervisor, 1657, unit to follow.
3: Sorry.
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0: Are you copy transport?
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0: Could it be over 87-1901 West Cactus Road at the Circle K? Beat the technical at the time of the call to repeat 487 subject. Black mile 20, 510, 160 pounds, short, dark hair. Light blue shirt, sweatpants, no visible weapons, took approximately $20 worth of food and drink items, and left in a purple PT Cruiser 16-603 and lasting southbound on 19th Avenue. Contact the area assistant manager, 1700.
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1: Agent 5,
2: 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Passenger this time, 61 at 4806 West Berkeley Road, a white Jeep Grand Cherokee crashed into the plant's front yard, knocked down the gate and the brick wall. A great job, 17. Just call the this earlier.
0: Carl Lane, copy info, 1702.